0: We're celebrating 9 minutes of Bruno Mars because he announced that he's coming down under. He'll be here February and March. And here on Nova, Joel Creasy went over to America on secret squirrel business to sit down with a great man and chat with him.
1: And in the lyrics of I Just Might, you sing, it would break your heart if I find out you can't move. If I'm interpreting that literally, how much of a deal breaker is that?
2: It's kind of a big deal.
1: All right, see you, Bruno. I have no rhythm whatsoever.
0: The full chat, Bruno Mars, Joel Creasy, this afternoon at 1 o'clock as we continue 9 minutes.

0: We are in celebration mode. This man is coming down under. He's bringing the romantic tour to us February and March next year. And yesterday I gave away the first tickets in Australia to see him to Michelle.
1: Ah, are you serious?
0: Absolutely.
1: Oh, thank you so much. I can't believe it. Thank you so much, Mel.
0: That is what winning sounds like, and there'll be more chances, trust me, to win your tickets to see Bruno Mars and the Romantic Tour. Just keep it on Nova, okay? And don't forget, Joel Creasy's catching up with a great man. Full chat, full takeover at 1 o'clock this afternoon. All right, Fresh Hits continuing next, and another chance to get you in the running for cash or the cars. I'm opening 13, 24, 10 in the next 10 minutes.

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We're getting ready for a big weekend of sport. Sea Eagles v Dragons tonight. 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I hope they can win. There's also Panthers and Bulldogs at 8 o'clock. 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I hope your team wins. But let's be honest, it's you that needs to be the winner, right? 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

0: 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How rude of me. 13, 24, 10. 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
1: 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What will you choose?
0: Hi, Jenny.
3: Hello.
0: Jenny or microwave Jenny? Do you get that all the time?
3: No, I don't.
0: You know the references from the movie The Castle, right?
3: Yeah, I do. How are you?
0: I'm very well. How are you?
3: I'm good, Mel. Thank you.
0: Now, what are we thinking for cash or cars?
3: I'm thinking cars.
0: All right, so we get two of them. What are the plans?
3: The plans would be, one will be for myself because I've never had a brand new car.
0: And you deserve it, Jenny.
3: Oh, thank you. And I have two teenagers, both on their learners at the moment. So one of them will go, the other one will go to them.
0: She's got it all planned. I love this. Erin, I heard you want to take the cash?
4: Yes.
0: Like, you know that I don't know, only Kate Ritchie knows how much the cash is.
4: Yes. That doesn't matter.
0: Okay. Still wants it.
4: Still wants it.
0: And what's the plan?
4: Probably a holiday, something nice.
0: Holiday's always a nice way to spend the money. 13, 24, 10. Kate, what are you locking in?
5: Cars.
0: Oof.
5: My car's just been written off.
0: Oh.
5: So I need a car. And my sister also needs a car. Her car's broken down. I need two cars.
0: You need two cars. Absolutely. You need a gift one to your sister and you need one for you.
5: Yes. That's right. That's right. I'm trying to be positive and attract it.
0: Yes, we're going to manifest it. All right. So, Dawn, we've had two people for the cars, one for the cash. What are you locking in?
6: I'm going with cash all the way.
0: And only Kate Ritchie knows how much that cash is.
6: Yeah, and she's not telling anybody.
0: No, she's been very tight-lipped, even with me, which is very frustrating. I'll open 13, 24, 10 again after 11 a.m. But it's Friday, and I feel like we need a bit of a dance anthem from Harry Styles and a throwback from Britney. You're welcome. Coming up.
1: Love music. Tim.
7: 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As Sam Smith says, obviously. How do you sleep? 13, 24, 10.
8: Can you sing to me how you sleep? How do
7: 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Just in boxer shorts. Can we do this with our call? So I'm going to play the Sam Smith bit, right? So, Amy, you sing how you sleep back to us like Sam Smith, okay?
9: Done.
7: 3, 2, 1. How do you
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0: Nova 96.9. It's the home of Ricky Lee and Tim. This morning they were talking about 000 calls when Beck from Camden called about his son's dial to emergency services.
1: He was at daycare and they were learning about 000. He called the fire brigade on the daycare telephone.
2: Just to say hi?
1: And then they were like, why is he on the phone? And they took the phone off him and they were like, no, we actually don't need you. We're really sorry.
2: Oh, buddy.
0: Ricky Lee and Tim, the guys are back on Monday, and I love this. They're doing Mars Monday. Every single caller who gets on the air with them is winning tickets to see the one and only Bruno Mars when he comes to Accor Stadium next year. That is wild. Do not forget, lock it in for Monday morning, okay? We'll go check your roads, my friends, and then we'll get back into the fresh hits and 9 minutes of Nova Boy jams on the other side of this, Sydney. Fresh hits.
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9: 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A building fire in Ashfield. There are crews in attendance on Milton Street. Southbound traffic affected at Arthur Street. We had a breakdown on the Western Distributor at the start of the Anzac Bridge. An oil spill at Ryde. The northbound Blackstone Road off-ramp to Lane Cove Road affected. Plenty of traffic on the M5, but they're making good time. Citybound is getting from Preston to the M5 tunnel in 15 minutes. 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Mostly sunny today, tops of 20 in the city, 22 in the west. Right now it's 17 degrees on Sydney's Nova 96.9.
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10: Nova! I realise that my toxic trait is that whatever Rihanna sells me, I want to buy. And that's a lot. I'm obsessed with her. 9 minutes of Nova Boy Jams has got her song with DJ Khaled and it's playing.

slowly drifting away, drifting away. Wave after wave, wave after wave. I'm slowly drifting, drifting away. And it feels like I'm drowning, pulling against the stream.

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2: 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Oh. Everyone loves you.
0: What a great save, Justine. 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
2: No, it's true. I was just thinking that. As I was calling, I was thinking, gee, this woman's hard to get through to now these days. and I was just, my son and I were just yesterday talking about, I said, if I got tickets, if Bruno Mars comes out, if I got tickets, we've got to go to that concert. We haven't been to a concert together. He's 17. And, but I know that this is about cash and cards.
0: Yeah, I know. I can't help you with the Bruno tickets, but we're gonna have so many to hook you up with.
2: Yeah.
0: And actually, Joel Creasy caught up with Bruno Mars, and that full interview is coming up at 1 o'clock today. Tell me, Justine, what do you want to choose, cash or cards?
2: Oh, you know what? I think that I would have to go to cash.
0: Well, good luck. Hopefully, you'll win it. You're in the running.
2: Yay!
0: And because we're talking so much about Bruno Mars, I've decided I want to hear some Bruno. I'm going to play his fresh hit On My Soul. And don't forget, keep it on Nova, because I reckon next week is your chance to win some tickets.
2: Yes, and we will get tickets. I'm going to make it happen. Thank you so much.
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4: 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As Sam Smith says, obviously. How do you sleep? 13, 24, 10.
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4: 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Can we do this with our callers? I'm going to play the Sam Smith bit, right? 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

0: One of the songs that you'll be seeing Bruno Mars perform live when he comes down under for the Romantic Tour. You're on Nova, where Joel Creasy flew to America to interview the great man. And in classic Joel Creasy style, he was a schmozzle. He came with his laptop, a notebook, no microphone, Radio 101, and he did all his questions for Bruno in the Uber on the ride over.
1: 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I'm Joel from the Joel Creasy Show, creative title, at Nova. 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

0: 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More chances to win when the guys return on Monday. And listen to this. On Monday, when Ricky Lee and Tim return, every single caller that gets on the air with them is winning tickets to see Bruno Mars live in concert. He made that announcement yesterday, and to celebrate, we have got a Bruno Mars mega mix to play for you on the other side of this. And don't forget, at 1 o'clock, Joel Creasy is catching up with Bruno Mars. Mm-hmm. It's going to be a Bruno Mars takeover here on Nova because we're so excited.
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12: 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We've got delays in Alexandria, a breakdown McAvoy Street. It's in lane 2 eastbound approaching Wyndham Street. An oil spill at Ryde has closed the Blaxland Road northbound off-ramp to Lane Cove Road. At Werrington, emergency roadwork underway on the Great Western Highway at Werrington Road. And we've got some ongoing works affecting the run between St Clair and Erskine Park on Mamre Road. Census night was Tuesday the 11th of August. There's still time to complete. In the census, every answer matters. Authorised by the Australian Bureau of Statistics, Canberra. Mostly sunny, tops of 20 in the city, 22 in the west. Right now it's 19 degrees on Sydney's Nova 96.9.
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13: G'day there, it's Mike Humphrey with you. Australia is releasing $5 million in aid as rescue efforts continue in Nepal. The number of Aussies missing now at 39. Foreign Affairs Minister Penny Wong says Australian aid workers are also being dispatched.
14: People who have experience in responding to humanitarian disasters and obviously have experience in logistics, planning, communications.
13: Our refugee intake won't go down, according to the Prime Minister. Anthony Albanese says it'll stay at 20,000 a year, despite differing claims from within Labor. A Senate inquiry into Australia's booming illicit tobacco trade to be handed down today. A number of mining jobs facing the axe in WA's Pilbara region, with BHP rolling out new self-driving trucks. Donald Trump's made good on a promise to change the name of Lake Ontario, the US president signing an executive order to rename it Lake America. Kylie Jenner is shutting down rumours she's expecting a baby with boyfriend Timothy Chalamet. The reality star says she's used to people making up stories and that she has to laugh it off. Updating sport, the first of two AFL wildcard matches kick off tonight, with the Western Bulldogs taking on Collingwood at the MCG, Carlton playing Melbourne tomorrow evening. In the NRL, the Panthers hosting the Bulldogs tonight, while the Dragons take on the Sea Eagles at Four Pines Park. The Storm thrashing the Broncos 46-20 in last night's round 26 opener at Lang Park. And the Hockey Roos defeated 1-0 against Argentina in the semi-final of the Field Hockey World Cup. And now you're up to date on Nova.
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17: 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And to celebrate, not only do we have tickets for you to win next week, but also a Nova Nation mashup

0: Mega Mix from DJ Scudder here on Nova. Joel Creasy has an exclusive chat with Bruno Mars. We're going to hear that at 1 o'clock. I do know that he rocked up to the interview, Joel Creasy, unprepared. Like, no microphones and notes that he'd written on his notebook in the Uber on the way over.
1: Hi, I'm Joel. I'm Joel from the Joel Creasy Show, creative title, at Nova. Sorry, I'm a mess, Bruno.
2: No,
1: you are
2: I'm
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0: This is going to be a chat like...

0: You're on Nova. All right. Do you want to get yourself in the running for Nova's Cash or the Cars? You know how it works, right? You choose either two brand new Geely EX2 EVs or a stack of cash that only Kate Ritchie knows the value of. I'm going to open the phones in the next 10 minutes and play the song that is charting globally. It's from the 70s, but it's number one at the moment. And when I press play, you'll know exactly why it's trending.
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On 13 24 10, give me a call. I'll get you in the running for Nova's Cash or the Cars. And press play on the song that is charting globally. And we know why, from the late Dolly Parton, Jolene. Oh, what a song. What a Friday vibe. Enjoy.

0: You're on Nova. Oh, if you think this throwback's good, wait to see what I've got lined up for us in the next 10 minutes. It's a Friday anthem from Icona Pop. I love it. You know that, I got this feeling on the summer day when you were gone. That one? Yes, it's coming up.
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0: I'm 13, 24, 10. How are you, Sally?
3: Yeah, I'm good. I'm good. Even better now. It's Friday and speaking to you.
0: Oh, my gosh. What a great answer, Sally. Make me feel good. And now I definitely want to get you in the running.
3: Yeah, definitely. I'd love the cash. My gosh, I'd love the cash or the cars.
0: You're not fussy. You're like, whatever I can get.
3: Yeah. That's it. Yeah. I'm not fussy. Either.
0: Okay. And also, was it your birthday yesterday?
3: It was Wednesday. How's it? I've got the wrong day. So it was Wednesday.
0: Oh, Wednesday. Happy birthday.
3: Thank you. Yeah, no birthday. So I was feeling shady yesterday. Feeling better today.
0: I love that you celebrated hard.
3: I just don't know when I'll ever learn.
0: You're celebrating. It's your birthday.
3: Yeah, I know, but really, come on.
0: Are you continuing the celebrations for the weekend?
3: No. I plan totally to have a really lucky weekend. I've already given myself a fair crack during the week. It's kind of given the weekend a really free, let's be healthy weekend.
0: Oh, yeah, okay. Well, call me Monday and let me know how that went down. Cash or cars, I'll get you in the running like Sally. Just keep it on Nova and you can register at Nova Player or novafm.com.au.
3: Awesome. Thank you. Have an awesome day and an awesome weekend too.
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0: On at 4 o'clock, and they're giving you the chance to win a night stay at Taronga Zoo Sydney. We can get up close and personal with Fitzy, Whipper and Kate and witness a special performance from the cast of Disney's The Lion King. Final tickets are now on sale for the world's number one musical, Disney's The Lion King. This iconic production must leave Sydney's Capitol Theatre November 1st. See it now, remember it forever, and win with the guys at 4. Next, though, Joel Creasy with an exclusive interview with Bruno Mars. Yes, the Bruno Mars. I cannot wait to hear it. It's minutes away. Love,
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13: 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Ride, Blackson Road is closed at the northbound off-ramp to Lane Cove Road after an earlier oil spill. You must use Lane Cove Road and Epping Road instead. Epping emergency roadwork westbound on the M2 approaching the Epping Tunnel. That's also closing two lanes, causing very heavy congestion. 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Mostly sunny today. Tops of 20 degrees in the city, 22 in the west. Right now it's 10 degrees on Sydney's Nova 96.9.
14: 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It's 1 o'clock here on Nova. I'm Stephen Barlett, host of The Diary of a CEO, and this conversation stayed with me long after it ended.
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16: And so tech somehow ends up being more capitalist than altruistic. And I think I wasn't the first. Nick Bostrom started, you know, Jeffrey Hinton completely changed his mind. Fei-Fi Li is starting to say, you know, this is very serious. Everyone now, everyone who's ever had a very deep relationship with the machines is a bit concerned.
14: I wonder if there's a path that's hard to see now that ends in AI being net positive for humanity.
16: Sure. I bet 100% on that. It's that this path is very painful.
14: This path is very painful.
16: Yeah, so the example you need to understand is, you know, we discovered nuclear power, and the very first implementation was a nuclear bomb, not nuclear energy. And I think that's exactly what's happening with AI.
14: To hear the full episode, search The Diary of a CEO wherever you get your podcasts.
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21: Happy Bruno Mars Day to all that celebrate, which should be everybody here on the Joel Creasy Show. Yesterday, I finally got to tell you why I hopped over to New York City on the weekend, which feels so old school. Like, feels like the days, like the 80s days of entertainment. It was so rock and roll. I got to see Bruno Mars live. Mind-blowing. Phenomenal. Like, I cannot rave enough about his show. You simply must see him. You simply must see him. I don't know who I am. I'm so excited. When he gets to Australia. The show is phenomenal. He's one of the world's greatest entertainers. And today you'll hear my full chat with him. We had so much fun. It was a lot of giggling. Very different. It's very different to everybody else's chats. I take a slightly unorthodox approach and we got him like a house on fire. I love him. So let's kick off the show. Joel takes control of our first song and I've really taken over the whole show. It's all Bruno Mars, baby. Obviously, we're kicking off with my favourite of his. I got to see this live in NYC. I was screaming. I barely have a voice left. I'll tell you all about it up next. Plus, you'll hear my full chat with the man himself and I'll give away tickets to see him live, which you want. He's locked out of heaven. I think I am. On Nova.

0: Bruno Mars, Finesse with Cardi B. You're listening to the Joel Creasy Show for your Friday lunch hour, and I am still on such a high. I was in New York City over the weekend because we heard the huge announcement yesterday. Bruno Mars is bringing the Romantic Tour. It is 10 out of 10, no notes, sensational, to Australia this February and March 2027, with special guests Tyler and Anderson .Paak as DJ Pee-wee. Tickets and pre-sale info at livenation.com.au. I will most certainly be going again. You want these tickets. I even have some to give away right now, which I don't think is going to become a common thing because they're going to go gangbusters. Let me... I do like a Renee. Is Renee there?
1: I am. How are you, Joel?
0: I am wonderful. Renee, are you bang up for a bit of Bruno?
1: Oh, look, I'd love to see him. He would be brilliant. I can't believe you got to actually speak to him either.
0: He was a delight. Hey, can I sort you out with two tickets?
1: Oh, that would be brilliant. It's my wedding anniversary in September, 29 years married, and, yeah, it would just be brilliant.
0: Well, they are yours. Done, Renee. Oh,
1: thank you so much. You are a champion. Thank you so much. I love it.
0: Oh, you're so... Honestly, the show is sensational, and I'm not just saying that as lip service. It is so good. So, honestly, enjoy it as much as I did, please.
1: Thank you. I've never seen you before. I can't wait. I'm so excited.
0: Neither had I. And so I didn't really know what to expect. He is, just a proper showman. It's outrageous.
1: Definitely. Yeah.
0: Enjoy, babe. And what about Alana? Is Alana there?
2: Yeah, hi.
0: Alana, I would like to give you two tickets to see Bruno Mars on the Romantic Tour.
2: Oh, that's so exciting. Thank you so much, Joel.
0: Oh, you are so welcome. Honestly, it is a thrill to give these tickets away because I know now what a thrill you're going to have on the night. Do you love Bruno?
2: I do. I walk down the aisle to his song, Marry Me.
0: Really?
2: But I'm not going to take my husband to the concert.
0: Do you want to take me instead? Who are you thinking about taking?
2: Oh, I think I'll take my sister because she's a big fan too. So this is really exciting. Oh, you can come with me if you like.
0: Yeah, well, maybe I'll see you there. I took my best friend and we, during Marry You, we were literally like crying and holding each other. It was the best.
2: So beautiful. Thank you so much, Joel. You're the best.
0: Oh, you are so welcome. In fact, let's get Marry You on because we're playing all Bruno Mars. So, Alana, this one goes out to you, babe. It's Bruno Mars, Marry You. Stick around. My chat with Bruno Mars up after...

0: Might on Nova. And if you've been wondering if it really would break Bruno's heart, if you found out you can't move, good news, I asked him because Nova sent the hard-hitting journalist to ask the big questions. It's Bruno Mars Day here on the Joel Creasy Show, and I got to see him over the weekend in New York City, and he has just announced that he is bringing that exact Stella tour down under in 2027. So I got to hop over to the Big Apple. I'm never going to get sick of saying that, to ask so many of my burning questions. Now, let me set the scene. In true me fashion, my interview begins right after I tripped over walking into this very, you know, fancy room with his security and producers everywhere. I faceplant right in front of one of the biggest artists, if not the biggest artist on the planet. So picture that while you listen to it. Here it is, et voila, my chat with Bruno Mars.
1: Pop

0: 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Let's do it.
1: Hi, I'm Joel. I'm Joel from the Joel Creasy Show, creative title, at Nova. And then under my breath, I went, take your time. Like, what was it like? Anyway.
0: I felt it.
1: Sorry, I'm a mess, Bruno.
0: No,
1: you are amazing.
0: Good, Joel.
1: Yeah, and then I saw my colleague, well, not my colleagues, other Australian journalists before me. They had their own microphones. And
0: you just come in here and just the laptop.
1: I'm using it as a clipboard.
0: Let's rock.
1: Yeah. Then they were all doing work in the car, and I was like, oh, I should do something. So I underlined my name as if I'd forget that bit.
0: That's a grocery list.
1: Yeah. Oh, yeah, I've got to get those apples, actually. Thank you for the reminder. What am I going to do with the pen? Anyway, Hart, you're amazing. Thank you for making a very special moment happen at your gig on Saturday night with my lifelong bestie who I hadn't seen since pre-COVID.
0: Whoa.
1: And she lives here, and we were in the stands in tears, crying, holding each other. So thank you very much.
0: Oh, that means the world to me. Thank you, Joe.
1: Oh, you're so welcome. Rolling Stone stole my words. They described your concert perfectly, calling you the greatest showman alive. And I was like, oh, I was going to say that. Where did all the theatrics come from? I love it. Where did your love of the theatrics come from?
0: I think growing up in my father, who was in show business, basically, in Hawaii, and he would just kind of preach, like, you got to be dressed up. You got to go up there and do it or don't do it at all.
1: Yeah.
0: And that's how I feel. And that's what I would tell my band every night. If we're going to do it, let's leave it all up there.
1: Oh, I loved it. I loved it. And the show was huge. Like, I've never seen so many people in my life. What is going through your mind when you can hear that hum of like 100,000 people out there?
0: It just confirms that maybe I'm not crazy. It gets a little tricky sometimes in the studio, and you're trying to get these ideas out, and you're trying to write a song that, you know, that you're proud of.
1: Yeah.
0: And when it finally happens, and that's like the reward, it feels like.
1: Yeah. All right, hang around. We are catching up with Bruno Mars, and of course, I could not resist asking about my lord and savior, Lady Gaga. Hear what he has to say about working with Gaga herself. Right after this, here's Bruno Mars, The Lazy Song. Today.

0: Bruno Mars, Count On Me. It's the Joel Creasy Show on Nova, and let's jump straight back into my chat with the global superstar, Bruno Mars.
1: What's up, guys? This is Bruno Mars.
0: Because we're your last shows in New York at Madison Square Garden, and now you're playing, like, isn't it crazy that, is it crazy to give you all your life? Oh, that's true. It's a bit too intimate now. Yeah.
2: It's a different art form, it feels like, you know, when you're in a stadium. And it's got to be bigger and badder. So that's what we're trying to give.
0: It's amazing. Australia are in for a treat. And in the lyrics of I Just Might, you sing, it would break your heart if I find out you can't move. If I'm interpreting that literally, how much of a deal breaker is that?
2: It's kind of a big deal.
0: All right, see you, Bruno. I have no rhythm whatsoever.
2: No, I don't. It's really about, you know, with that song, it's like making sure that you're catching the same emotion. So it's not about necessarily being an incredible dancer.
0: Thank goodness. You are the, where did that come from as well, the dance?
2: Watching, you know, the greatest dancers my whole life, you know? Watching James Brown and Michael Jackson and Prince and watching all of them, Jackie Wilson. And, you know, being a kid with my socks on, trying to emulate that.
0: Yeah. I was watching and I was like, maybe I will do Dancing with the Stars, finally.
2: Do it!
0: No, I've been asked to do it because I'm a proper C-grade celebrity and have bills to pay. But my fear is I wouldn't be able to lose my dance partner.
2: I think you could do it.
0: I'll go to the gym first. And you obviously write your music with other, like, absolute trusted music experts. Is there anyone in your life, though, that you turn to? Like, for me, it would be my mother, cliche, that you turn to for advice that people might be surprised?
2: I've been lucky to work with some awesome songwriters. You know what I use for advice a lot of times? Mm. Babyface. he's a good friend of mine, and I'll send him or play him a song, and I love to hear his opinions.
0: Yeah. Well, you have collaborated with so many legends, and if you would indulge me, Lady Gaga is my... Okay, whatever, I'm getting... Then I, for some reason, brought a photo of me at the Lady Gaga concert, like that's going to mean something to you. I made that. Thank you very much. I had a receding hairline. I had a hair transplant 8 months ago. Stop talking, Joel. So can you indulge me with just like a Lady Gaga? Like, is that just the two of you together?
2: It was a very magical moment when she came to the studio, and she immediately pulled the pen and paper out, and she wanted to write out all the chords, because it's important that she understands it, you know? And I've never seen that before. All my time working, I've never seen that. She comes in and like a real songwriter, musician, wanted to understand the chord progression. And it was just a beautiful experience, you know? And that song is a very special song.
0: We were crying in the stands.
2: That's a special song, and shout out to Gaga. You know, she's incredible.
0: I just got chills. I'm so gay. Well, Bruno Mars is joining me this Friday. What a treat to say. He just announced his Australian tour. He'll be here February and March next year. It's been a hot minute, and I asked him what he's most looking forward to doing when he's back down under. More with Bruno Mars after this.
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Die with a smile. It's the Joel Creasy Show on Nova, and I cannot believe I got to ask Bruno Mars about working with Gaga on that song, which is like breaking, or broken rather, every streaming record that there is. If you're just tuning in, we've been catching up with Bruno Mars. I flew to New York City to catch up with him and see his show, The Romantic Tour, and it is coming to Australia in February and March 2027. Soz about it. I've already given away two double passes. It is going to sell out. It is such a good show. And I'm not just saying that as lip service because I got to go. It blew my mind. He is such an entertainer. He is See, I can't even talk. We've spoken about where Bruno Mars. I flew to New York City to catch up with him and see his show, The Romantic Tour. And it is coming to Australia in February and March 2027. Soz about it. I've already given away two double passes. It is going to sell out.

0: seemed amused. And now it's time to get excited about him coming down under. And I asked him about that very thing.
1: What up, guys? This is Bruno Mars.
2: You haven't been to Australia for a while, though. Like, so you did some shows in Sydney 2022. Last time, proper tour 2018. Coming back. Is there anything you're looking forward to?
1: I just can't wait. You know, there's a special energy with Australia. It's very close to, like, Hawaii, you know? I feel like we know each other, you know, because it's growing up on an island and the beach and the sun. And my favorite is the guava juice everywhere.
2: Oh, yeah.
1: Everywhere.
2: You love get
1: guava. You love a good juice moment.
2: We do. We'll just really take care of ourselves. Not myself, but others, I'm told. Yeah, because you're in Perth around Valentine's Day. Anything special?
1: I mean, that was planned, by the way.
2: God, you're good.
1: That was
2: why you're the best.
1: That was planned, okay?
2: Mm-hmm.
1: So, Perth, be ready.
2: Wow. Might come to that one then.
1: Come to that one.
2: Yeah. Yeah. just for more tears. Because you just seem so meticulous in your approach. I know the listening sessions for your album in Australia were held in proper venues that with perfect acoustics. Do you have a say in every last bit? Is that you as well?
1: I try to, you know, I can only do so much for sure. Yeah. Like, this is how I want people to feel, you know? But at the end of the day, it's up to the music. It could be on a terrible stereo or the best sound system. You know, a good Gaga song comes on, it doesn't matter.
2: One or two. Yeah, a little bit of abracadabra.
1: You know it doesn't matter. You're going to jam either way.
2: Well, you are a delight. I've been a hot mess. You can have this as an apology.
1: Thank you. Wow.
2: Don't go through the history. Don't go through the. It's just me looking up my name to see if there's been any hits today. You're the best. Australia's going to love it. It's truly one of the greatest shows I've ever seen.
1: That means the world to me.
2: Bloody Rolling Stone stealing my quote. Thank you, Bruno.
1: Thank you.
0: Huge. What a treat. I am such a fan. He's an absolute superstar. If you missed it, go back and listen to my full chat with Bruno Mars on the Joel Creasy Show podcast. It's very unorthodox and in true me style. It's a bit of a mess, but we both had a great time. I'll be back Monday with Chrissy Marsh up next, the Chrissy Swan Show.
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12: 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Ride, Blackson Road is closed at the northbound off-ramp to Lane Cove Road after an earlier oil spill. You must use Lane Cove Road and Epping Road instead. Epping emergency roadwork westbound on the M2 approaching the Epping Tunnel. That's also closing two lanes, causing very heavy congestion. 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Mostly sunny today, tops of 20 degrees in the city, 22 in the west. Right now it's 10 degrees on Sydney's Nova 96.9.
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13: With the 2pm headlines, good afternoon, I'm Michelle Stevenson. Vigils are being planned across Australia as the search for survivors continues in Nepal. The number of Australians missing has risen to 39 after a landslide triggered flash flooding along the border with Tibet. The death toll stands at close to 400, with more than 1,300 still unaccounted for. Educators are calling for better protocols and proper resourcing to challenge misogynistic behaviour in schools. A Monash Uni survey suggests sexism and discrimination in classrooms is much more widespread than previously thought. Victoria's controversial working from home laws are now in doubt. Premier Ben Carroll has unexpectedly pulled the bill from being introduced for debate in the upper house. There's been a spike in deadly drug overdoses across the country. A Pennington Institute report shows more than 2,500 unintentional drug-induced deaths were recorded from 2023 to 24. That's the highest number on record. And CNN has apologised to Dolly Parton's family for using the wrong photo of the country star while covering her death. The American channel mistakenly showing a photo of a Dolly impersonator instead. And you're up to date on Nova.
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14: Good afternoon. Kicking off your Friday with my mate Mel Tresina.
13: Hey. It's so nice to be here.
14: In for Swanee this afternoon. And Mel, I do just want to say this radio show I have decided is a book week free zone.
13: Oh, thank God.
14: Oh, good. I'm glad you're on board.
13: I'm so glad. I don't have a costume. And what would I dress up as? Like a true crime victim or something? Those are the books that I read. That's so wild.
14: That could actually be kind of fun.
13: You reckon?
14: Maybe I revert the rule. No, I walked into the studio today and it was covered with balloons. And I was like, guys, get it out. I hate dress-ups.
13: Did you ever dress up for book week at school?
14: I remember in prep dressing up as, I think, the witch from The Wizard of Oz.
13: Oh, my gosh, that's so cute.
14: I probably just wanted to wear the black dress.
13: I just heard producer Tom's laugh through the glass of you dressed up as the Wicked Witch.
14: He would have dressed up as Cinderella, so he can't talk. Did you dress up?
13: I think I went as Little Bo Peep. But this is so sad because it was actually just a costume that kind of went around the court. Because I grew up in a court or a, what does other people call it? A cul-de-sac.
14: Yeah, no, I got you.
13: And so we just had the one costume that all the kids wore when they reached that age and had to go to book week.
14: That is so sustainable.
13: I know.
14: I love it.
13: Very 90s parenting. My mum was not making any costumes.
14: Good on her. Hey, after 3 o'clock in Chrissy's Quizzy, we have a Cuisinart portable outdoor gas barbecue to give away. It is our last one. We're also going to be talking about Nicole Kidman because she is a god and I love her. Mm-hmm. But next, Mel, I want people to say g'day on 13, 24, 10 and tell us what you're grateful for this week.
13: Oh, that's nice.
14: I know. We're practicing gratitude.
13: Very wholesome.
14: Olivia Rodrigo.

0: It's the Chrissy Swan Show here at Nova. Happy Friday, and happy Friday to my mate Mel Tresina, who is in for Swanee.
1: Happy Friday.
0: Let's say g'day. Say g'day. Now, we are asking you on 13, 24, 10 what you are grateful for this week.
1: Do you want to know what I'm grateful for?
0: I do.
1: You're gonna think I'm such a loser.
0: Go, I love this already.
1: And like, I don't know what's up with Chrissy of sending you big love, but I'm grateful to be here.
0: Oh, that's actually,
1: I'm
0: no, I like that.
1: I'm grateful to be sharing this studio with you, Jack, and talking to you on a Friday arvo.
0: Okay, well now I feel like I need to make mine personal to you.
1: Oh, no, you don't. No, okay. Please don't do that. Don't do that.
0: Because I've got nothing.
1: What are you grateful for?
0: I think you will share this gratitude with me. I am grateful for the traders.
1: Oh, it's so good.
0: It is so good.
1: The Australian one,
0: yes.
1: Right?
0: Last night I caught up on this week's episodes.
1: Yeah.
0: It is fantastic television.
1: It's so good. But you know what's so wild for me? Watching them cry. I'm like, guys, it's a game. We all know it's a game.
0: How do you not know how to separate your personal self to the game?
1: To the game. Exactly right. I love it. Also, do you say, I watched Love Island, the American version last year, and now I say gratitude is gratitui. Do you do the same thing?
0: No.
1: Does anyone else know gratitui? No? Okay, just me.
0: Was that, a Love Island thing?
1: It was a Love Island thing.
0: Hey, let's go to Kelly on 13, 24, 10. What are you grateful for, Kel?
2: Hi, guys. I'm grateful for holidays. I've just had an amazing week down in Victoria.
1: Oh.
2: I spent 3 nights in Melbourne and got to see my AFL team smash Collingwood, my first MCG experience.
0: Oh.
2: And I spent 3 nights in country Victoria at my sister's. That was so good
1: this.
2: Just to unplug and relax and, country life is beautiful.
1: Oh, that's so great, Kelly. Who's your team? I know I should know who won against Collingwood,
2: but
1: I don't.
2: Brisbane Lions.
1: Oh, go Lions!
2: Go Lions.
1: You've got a bye this week, right? You're not playing.
2: Yeah, no, we're not in that cheat round.
1: Oh,
0: how ridiculous.
1: What are we not grateful for? The cheat round.
0: The wild card silly round. Hey, Kel.
2: Yeah, no worries.
0: We're going to send you a family organisation pack from Steph Pays Planners. It's valued at over $200.
1: Hello, Taya.
3: Hello.
1: What are you grateful for?
3: It's going to sound a bit basic, but I'm grateful for an iced caramel latte every day.
1: Every day. Do you have the one place that you go to?
3: No, at the moment I've been trying to find what's best because I've also just recently been to Melbourne and the coffee up in Queensland just really doesn't compare.
1: Ah, yes. I'm sorry to be the one to break that to you, but it is true. I mean, Queensland's pretty good. They've got some nice cafes, but it's just a different...
0: Yeah, but it's
1: just a different bean up here. I don't know.
0: It's very...
3: Yeah.
0: I don't know why you guys can't quite nail it in Queensland, Taya, but it just often tastes like a cup of dirty water.
3: Yep, it's because everyone's on a rush. Everyone doesn't check the temperature on their baristas, machines.
1: Oh, Taya, I was about to say the complete opposite of Queensland. Because when I was working on the Gold Coast for Big Brother, I loved it. But I used to get frustrated ordering a coffee because I'd either be waiting 10 minutes or it would be really, really quick. Like they just couldn't get it right
0: with
1: how quick the coffee would. But here in Melbourne, it's like boom, boom, boom. It's like they've already made your order before you've even said the words.
0: I hold Melbourne baristas in the same steed as like lawyers. Like they are talented people.
1: Okay, all right. I thought you meant like no win, no fee.
0: No.
1: No caffeine, don't pay.
0: It's as if they've been to uni for 6 years.
1: Yeah.
0: They're talented. They're skilled human beings.
1: They are.
0: Hey, Taya, we're going to send you a Baker's Delight voucher. Let's finish with Melissa. Mel, what are you grateful for?
4: Week at school being over.
1: Was that book week?
4: Yeah. Luckily, my daughter won. She went as the Queen of Hearts from Alice in Wonderland, but the lovely girl decided to share a virus with me. So trying to get a costume done when you're sick is not the best feeling in the world.
1: I can imagine. I didn't know you had winners at book week. I thought we were all losers.
4: No. Sometimes you're questionable who gets picked best dressed, but... Yeah,
1: your daughter won. That's good.
0: We won because we didn't dress up.

0: can't catch my breath.
1: You're listening to the Chrissy Swan Show here at Nova. Mel Trusina is in for Swanee today.
2: It's been such a sad week this week, Jack.
1: It has.
2: With just the passing of so many icons. I'm wearing my Tim Curry t-shirt today.
1: It's a fantastic t-shirt. What
2: Thank
1: a look.
2: You. Yeah, Dr. Frankenfurter.
1: So good.
2: I was watching the movie last night because I'm just like, oh, Rocky Horror Picture Show, I love Tim Curry. I also started watching 9 to 5. Have you seen 9 to 5, the Dolly Parton film?
1: I've not seen 9 to 5, but I went back and watched Steel Magnolias.
2: Oh, well, you know I've never seen Steel Magnolias.
1: Oh, you've got to watch it. I hadn't until the end of last year until Chrissy made me watch it. It stands up and you would love it. The humour is great.
2: Well, I watched 9 to 5 for the first time after Dolly's passing, and I've realised, because I obviously, when Dolly passed, I was like, oh, that's a big loss. She's an icon.
1: Yeah.
2: And I know her more for Miley Cyrus and the fact that it's her godmother, right? But then once Dolly passed and I started seeing all these tributes flow, my feed on my socials was just delivering all these videos of Dolly Parton. And I love her now. Like, I didn't know enough about her.
1: As morbid and as grim as this sounds, when someone passes, it is a great crash course into who they are.
2: It really
1: is. You get to really hone into some things that we wouldn't have known from, you know, before we were alive.
2: 100%. And so many times when you go to like a eulogy of a family member and you hear all these things about them, you didn't even know.
1: And it only
2: comes out in the eulogy.
1: I wish I got to ask them about being a bartender at the college lawn when they were 17.
2: Absolutely.
1: Like, what?
2: Absolutely. So, okay. So, for example, what I've learned about Dolly is she's actually very funny.
3: It's called Dragnet. And it is my wife and I love her, but I can't step out of the house without her. I say I'm going fishing, she starts to cry and fret. So everywhere I go, I drag in it.
2: It's so funny. I also love, so not just her sense of humor, but also what I learned after her passing is that she was married for 40 years to the same man who was not in showbiz. In fact, I think he was a farmer. He was not for that world, didn't like to be on show, didn't like to go to events with her, let her be her, but was also her husband, right? And they were together for 40 years. He passed away last year, and then she's obviously passed away recently. And this is her talking about her husband.
4: I'm there for him. He's there for me. If he needs me at any time, I would come, no matter where I'm at or what I'm doing, I would drop it. And the same with him. But it's somebody to plan with, somebody to grow old with, somebody to have fun with. We have a lot in common. We're good friends. And there may be some people that might turn my head a time or two and have, but that don't mean that they could take Carl's place.
2: 40 years married in showbiz.
1: I think it was 60 years.
2: Oh my gosh. Yeah, you're right. 60.
1: Yeah.
2: Oh my gosh.
1: Which is
2: wild.
1: Even more mind-blowing.
2: Absolutely.
1: And you're dead right. I remember hearing stories about how neighbors would walk past the house and say to him, are you Dolly's husband? And he goes, no.
2: Yeah, that's on my feed at the moment.
1: Absolutely
2: denied. Yeah. And of course, I also love just that she was so bold in her looks and just didn't care, especially when she was such a savvy businesswoman at a time when there was a lot of men in the field.
5: I look like a woman, but I think like a man. I was never intimidated by men. I knew what I had to offer. You know, I never thought that I had to be timid or anything just because I was a girl.
2: Oh my gosh. I literally, in the last 48 hours, have become obsessed with this woman.
1: Yeah, I like it.
2: And I've ordered her biography, one of them.
1: Do you think you'll actually read it?
2: Oh no, 100% will read it.
1: Wow.
2: Absolutely. And my feed is all Dolly Parton. And I'm going to go home and watch Steel Magnolias.
1: Please go home and watch it. There is also a song here that you were going to play me that I wasn't across.
2: Okay, so I didn't know this, but Pitbull is a massive Dolly Parton fan. They did a song together.
6: Let's go out to the women working hard, 9 to 5.
2: Tom doesn't love it.
1: Sometimes Pitbull just needs to know when to stay away. Like, 9 to 5 is perfect.
2: This is so good. Because Pitbull looks like he does accounts.
1: Yeah.
2: So 9 to 5 works. Anyway, 13, 24, 10. I'm sure I'm not the only person that's been obsessed over someone once they've passed. I want to know on 13, 24, 10, who did you become obsessed with once they passed away?
1: We'll take your calls after the real Dolly Parton 9 to 5. Out of respect.

0: All I can think of is a goat when I hear that Taylor Swift song.
1: It's so funny on YouTube.
0: The goat's kind of ruined it for me.
1: Nah, I think it's made it better.
0: Hey, we're asking you on 13 24 10, which celebrity you became obsessed with after they sadly passed. We'll give you a gift set of Azaro's The Most Wanted Puff Arm just for sharing. That is the voice of Mel Trasina you are hearing, who's in for Swanee, and you've become next level obsessed with Dolly.
1: Yeah, I've ordered her autobiography, one of them, because I think she's got a few, and I'm going to go home and watch
0: Steel Magnolias
1: tonight. I watched 9 to 5 the other night for the first time ever. 13, 24, 10, which celebrity have you become obsessed with now that they've passed away? Hi, Rebecca.
2: Hello.
1: Who was it for you?
2: It was Princess Diana.
1: Oh, okay. So you fell in love with her once she'd already passed?
2: Yes, because I was a bit too young, but I found some really interesting facts about her.
1: Oh, okay. Do you want to share them?
2: Yes, she always wanted to be a ballerina. She actually studied ballet, but she was considered too tall.
1: Oh, and have you ever done ballet?
2: Yes, I used to dance as well.
1: Okay, so there's like a connection there where you're like, oh, I feel like she's me and I'm her.
2: Exactly.
0: And also the fashion, the looks that Princess Di used to serve were 10 out of 10, Rebecca. Like, she was a true icon.
2: She really was. She was so beautiful.
0: Alrighty.
1: Princess Diana is a good one. I think I'm the same. I was young when she was alive, and after the fact, I'm like, yeah, she's awesome. And also watching, what's that royal show that...
0: The Crown.
1: The Crown.
0: Yeah.
1: Oh, my gosh, yeah.
0: Isn't it funny? I think as the years go by and as older I get, I become more and more interested in the royals.
1: Oh, no, it makes sense. I'm the same.
0: Yeah.
1: I've been reading books and watching things.
0: Like,
1: and
0: you know how people like banish the royal family? It's a waste of taxpayer money. I'm like, no, but it gives us some really great water cooler chat.
1: It really does.
0: And I want to talk about Meghan and Harry.
1: I think I'm a monarchist.
0: Yeah.
1: Is that what you call it?
0: Yeah. That is exactly what you call it. Hey, Rebecca, you have a gift set of Azaro's The Most Wanted Puff Arm. It is elite. Let's go to Lisa on 13, 24, 10.
1: Lisa, who have you become obsessed with now that they've passed away?
3: Michael Jackson.
1: Oh, I get it, Lisa. His performing styles are incredible.
3: Yeah, I just love his dancing, the moonwalk, the robot dance, just everything. I'm just totally obsessed now, and I'm just doing all the words now. When I go to my brother's house, I go, hee-hee, and then I'm going, come on down, and I'm saying all these ridiculous words.
1: MJ lingo.
0: Doing hee-hee to your brother's just a little creepy. I don't know why.
1: No, I feel like that's such a sibling thing to do.
0: Yeah, true. Hey, Lisa, you've got a gift set of Azaro's The Most Wanted Puff Arm as well. Let's finish with Amanda, Mel.
1: Hello, Amanda. Who have you become obsessed with now that they've passed?
4: Oh, I'm obsessed with Steve Irwin and the rest of the family as well since his passing. He is, I don't know, there's just something about the whole lot of them, and they've just brighten my day every day.
1: You know, you're so right, Amanda. I didn't know. I think, again, I was young for Steve Irwin. It's only now that I get served videos of him on my socials. And I'm like, man, what a nice guy. And I've met Rob, and Rob is the nicest human walking this planet.
0: He is.
1: Your dad would have to have been the same.
0: Yes,
1: for you
0: absolutely.
1: To be this genuine and this beautiful.
0: See, Steve Irwin and Michael Jackson, actually, are the two people I sort of remember where I was when they passed. Still, I think I was at homesick for one of them watching Carrie Ann.
1: Oh, and my like God.
0: The, you know, we used to have to wait for CAC to announce the news. There was no Instagram or social media.
1: You know, that was me for Princess Diana. I remember where I was when Princess Diana passed. And actually, it's on the 31st of August that she passed away. And I remember being at the airport, hearing it, and turning to my mum and being like, oh, my gosh, Princess Diana's passed away. And she's like, no, she hasn't. Stop talking.
0: She loved you.
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0: on Nova. If you missed him chatting with our mate Joel Creasy, make sure you head to the Nova Player app and grab the podcast. Also, he just announced the romantic tour heading down under.
1: Oh my gosh, I'm so excited about that.
0: You were just telling me before we started the show how obsessed with his new album you are.
1: Yes, I am. It's one of my favourite albums of the year.
0: And you said it sounds like real music again.
1: Yes. Yeah, especially when there's a lot of like things at the moment where there's like AI and it sounds maybe a little bit flat. There's so much instruments in his album and it just has so much soul to it.
0: I'm going to get into it this weekend.
1: Yeah, please do. When you cruise, especially summer, windows down, listening to this album.
0: I love a driving album.
1: Yes, me too. That's what it is.
2: Chrissy's Clickbait.
1: All right. Do you know that Katy Perry
0: is insufferable?
1: Sorry. I should have given her official title. Astronaut Katy Perry. Yeah. So she's got this, the Lifetimes tour. It's live from Paris. It's a concert film. And we're seeing it this weekend, I think, September 2, or this week coming. September 2, it's going to be here in Australia for us.
0: Does it go to cinemas or is it just like released on a streamer?
1: I think it's just cinemas.
0: Okay.
1: So there was an LA screening of her Lifetimes tour concert. And Katy Perry was reflecting on her third studio album, Teenage Dream.
3: Teenage Dream was like an Everest, right? And I climbed it. And there's so many other mountains with so many other views. I don't need to climb Everest twice to be like, I climbed Everest twice. Okay, well, once was enough.
0: What are you actually talking about?
1: Yeah, and didn't you go into space? Wasn't that your Everest?
0: Yeah.
1: Do you know what is quite interesting? This I didn't realise. So that whole album, Teenage Dream, which had, California Girls, Teenage Dream, Firework, E.T., Last Friday Night.
0: This is a tune.
1: Oh my gosh, I love
0: it. She really, I do kind of get what she was saying. Now that I'm thinking about it, she peaked.
1: Well, no, but yeah, she did. And listen to how much she peaked, which I didn't realise. So this is the second album in history to have 5 singles after Michael Jackson's album Bad.
0: Yeah.
1: 5 singles to top the US Billboard Hot 100. And it's the first by a woman.
0: Okay.
1: So it actually is a big deal. I didn't realise that. I think it's fun to kind of like not take her seriously or have a joke about her being an astronaut. But when you think about that, that's a great start.
0: That's a great start. Also, that is a great body of work. It's just a shame that she's never been able to live up to it again.
1: Okay. Don't think I can argue with it.
0: Like, you know Lifetimes, though, as a song I liked.
1: Yeah, that was a good song.
0: That was a pop.
1: Oh, Woman's World. I can't.
0: No, don't. We can't talk about that.
1: I never wanted to be less of a woman in all my life hearing that song.
0: Hey, I want to go to Reddit, which is one of my favourite websites. And there is a subthread called Ask Reddit, which is what I live on. Because I just love seeing what people turn to the internet to ask and talk about. And this one I feel I can really play along with.
1: Okay.
0: It says, what is an oddly specific rule you enforce in your own house that makes total sense to you but would sound ridiculous to a guest? Mm. So, for example, one of the comments here is that you can't use a particular mug because it belongs to this person's cat and only the cat can drink from it.
1: Oh, okay.
0: There's a lot of animal
1: is that
0: chat.
1: Kylie Jenner?
0: And pet, yeah, probably. and pet chat in here. But do you have anything that's like there's a specific rule for your house that only you and your husband would understand? There's, what is an oddly specific rule you enforce in your own house that makes total sense to you but would sound ridiculous to a guest? So, for example, one of the comments here is that you can't use a particular mug

0: become a Shoes Off household because a video went around about like a university professor showing like a light over the bottom of our sneakers. It's wild.
1: Nah, I can't.
0: When you look into the science of it, you want to be a Shoes Off household.
1: I'm like, I'm sorry, but if I'm walking into a toilet with these runners in a public toilet, I'm not taking these runners to my bedroom.
0: Yeah, I get it.
1: They stop at the door.
0: A rule that I have that I nearly came to like blows with a mate over when I had people over for drinks is in my kitchen, I've got like a carafe, a Maison Balzac carafe.
1: I don't know what any of those words are.
0: It's just a really nice brand, right? It's a really nice... Let me get a...
1: What's a carafe?
0: Melissa.
1: What's a carafe?
0: Okay. Tom, can you please hold up a
1: like
0: carafe?
1: A jug.
0: No, it's a carafe. It's different.
1: A jug. Yeah, that I call that a jug.
0: No, I'm showing you. We're doing this on air. I'm showing you.
1: Oh, so the glass that you drink it from is the lid.
0: Well, you can do that. See in front of you? See this carafe? So I've got that.
1: Yeah, okay.
0: And then next to it.
1: I would call that a jar.
0: And then next to it, two glasses. Yeah. Anyway, it's purely there for display, like that.
1: Yeah.
0: And one night, I was hosting kick-ons.
1: How do you say that? Maison Balzac?
0: Maison Balzac.
1: Okay.
0: Someone came over and used the display glass, and we dead set had a fight. I put them in the freezer.
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6: Oakhurst on the M7, a two-car crash northbound just past the Lamb Street overpass, blocking the very right lane. We've got an accident in Belrose on Forest Way. It's southbound at Crozier Road. On the M1 in Cowan, a broken-down truck southbound just past Pacific Highway. It's in Lane 1. An oil spill in Ryde closing the Lane Cove Road northbound off-ramp to Blaxland Road with diversions in place. And a breakdown in Kingswood for Parker Street northbound approaching the Great Western Highway in the middle lane. Head to IGA for Sanitarium Up and Go. 3x250 mil for just 350. That's half price and worth pulling over for. End September 2, participating stores excludes IGA local grocer. Weather-wise, clear tonight down to 14. Tomorrow, nice and sunny with a top of 20. Right now, it's 19 degrees on Sydney's Nova 96.9.
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8: Good afternoon, I'm Michelle Stevenson. The death toll in Nepal has risen to 469 as search and rescue crews battle difficult conditions to find survivors. The federal government has deployed crisis response experts to help locate 39 Aussies still unaccounted for after a landslide triggered catastrophic flash flooding. More than 1,300 people are still missing and the destruction of bridges and roads is hampering efforts to find them. Well, sexism, misogyny and sexual harassment in schools is much more widespread than previously thought. Monash University has been speaking with more than 2,600 teachers to examine their experiences in the classroom. Australian Education Union President Karina Haythorpe says the results are worrying.
9: Some of the concerning findings include female teachers that are reporting sexual harassment and a lack of respect from male students, including particular language and behaviour that really reflects disturbing beliefs about male superiority. So we are concerned. This report's a real wake-up call for governments.
8: Former AFL star Nikki Winmar has been jailed for 6 months over a violent assault against a woman last year. The 60-year-old was found guilty of 3 counts of assault after he dragged the woman by the hair before repeatedly bashing her in Victoria's north. Well, unions say a nationwide strike by FedEx workers is not about pay, but about stopping American-style working conditions. Staff walked off the job for 2 hours, calling for job security guarantees and accusing the company of refusing to offer protections against AI and automation. And Gwyneth Paltrow and Chris Martin's son is following in his dad's footsteps. Moses playing his first gig in the same corner of London where Coldplay launched their career. Now let's see what's happening on Nine News.
10: Thanks, Michelle. I'm Mark Burrows. Tonight, 39 Australians among the missing in Nepal as authorities warn of a second devastating flood. Police arrest the alleged gunman involved in a kebab shop shooting in Auburn. The incredible career of Peter Cullen, the voice behind famous cartoon characters. And will Joey Manu rejoin the Roosters before heading to PNG? Nine News, your news nightly at 6 on 9 and 9 Now.
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12: Yeah, rolling into the 3 o'clock hour. In for Swanee today is my mate Mel Tresina.
13: Heyo.
12: What are you doing for the last weekend of winter,
13: oh
12: Mel?
13: Oh my gosh, nothing to celebrate the fact that it's the last weekend of winter.
12: I think you need to do something to celebrate.
13: What are you going to do?
12: I'm going to the club tonight.
13: Oh, to club. You do that no matter what season it is.
12: That's all four seasons we're at the club.
13: Actually, do you know what I find? Isn't that a club, Four Seasons?
12: That's our beautiful hotel.
13: Oh, okay. Yeah. Oh, there you go. Do you know what I find weird? Because I'm wearing a Tim Curry t-shirt. You've never seen Rocky Horror Picture Show.
12: Never.
13: That is wild to me. And you've never seen, because you're talking about Practical Magic 2.
12: Yes.
13: You haven't seen the first one.
12: I have not seen the first Practical Magic. And Nicole Kidman, I actually want to talk about Nicole Kidman before the show's over because she's on the press tour for the second Practical Magic.
13: Yeah.
12: I want to know if you've seen, because every time I see Tim Curry, I think of Charlie's Angels because that was the first time I've seen him. Have you seen Charlie's Angels?
13: No.
12: Mel Tresina. See, those other films, it's okay that I haven't seen them because I was either two or not alive. But
13: yeah.
12: Charlie's Angels, you were alive and you should know better.
13: I should know better, but I've never seen Charlie's Angels.
12: I think it's on one of the streamers. Can you please watch it? That's how
13: Maybe.
12: You're celebrating the end of winter.
13: Oh, I'm going to watch Charlie's Angels.
12: You're going to watch Charlie's Angels.
13: But I really want to watch Rocky Horror again.
12: Well, you said you're doing nothing.
13: I know.
12: So you've got a heap of free time, my friend. Hey, coming up next in Chrissy's
13: Wait,
12: Quizzy.
13: I can't come to the club with you?
12: Or you can come to the club.
13: I'll come to the club.
12: Great. I'll put you on the list. Hey, we've got a Cuisinart portable outdoor gas barbecue to give away. It's our last one. We're doing it after Samba here on the Chrissy Swan Show.

0: What an absolute anthem. Liam Payne and Rita Ora here at Nova. It's the Chrissy Swan Show with Mel Tresina in for Swanee today. Mel, are you ready to be a quiz master?
1: I am born ready for this.
2: Adventure Ready Grilling with the Cuisinart Venture Portable Barbecue. Chrissy's
0: Quizzy. Okay, so stuffed somehow inside the bum bag today is a portable gas barbecue from Cuisinart. Now, there is one in my office.
1: Oh, I saw that.
0: If you were, how chic is it? It's red.
1: I was going to steal it.
0: No, I'm stealing it today.
1: Oh,
0: okay. Whilst Chrissy is not here, that is going straight down to my car. Tom, I'll need your help. Okay, on the line, we have Caitlin. Hey, Caitlin.
3: Hi, guys.
1: Oh, my gosh. Birthday weekend this weekend. Is that right?
3: It's my partner's birthday weekend, yes.
1: Oh my gosh,
3: yes,
1: how fun. What are you guys going to do?
3: We're going on a river cruise tomorrow at lunchtime. I'm actually currently in the car right now with about 15 helium balloons. So.
1: Oh my gosh, can you suck one in and do the quizzy with a helium voice?
3: I would love to do that, but they're wrapped in beautiful bags. They can't fly away from me when I get out.
1: Oh, okay, fair. Probably also not a safe thing for me to suggest. So sorry about that. Please don't do that.
0: Caitlin, you are up against Angelo. Good afternoon, Angelo.
4: Good afternoon, guys. How are we?
1: Very well. I heard you're on the hunt for a new car.
4: Yes. I am. I had to pay it forward because my son bought me a car, so I'm paying it forward. I gave him my car.
1: Oh, my gosh. What a son you have, Angelo.
4: I know. He's cool.
1: Oh,
4: he's
1: my
4: good.
1: Gosh. Someone's, nailed parenting.
0: Well, maybe you could win this Cuisinart portable outdoor gas barbecue and give that to him, Angelo.
4: No, sorry. That's for me.
0: Alrighty, here's how this works. Your name is your buzzer. It's the best of five, meaning the first person to get three answers correct wins the game and walks away with the bum bag and the barbecue. Mel Tresina is our quiz master today. Question number one.
1: All right. Nicole Kidman and Sandra Bullock attended the London premiere of which film's sequel?
3: Caitlin? Practical Magic.
1: Photosynthesis is the process of plants converting what into nutrients?
3: Caitlin.
1: Yep.
3: Oxygen.
0: No, Caitlin. Oh. Angelo, would you like to have a crack?
4: What was the question again?
1: Photosynthesis is the process of plants converting what into nutrients?
0: It's sunlight. Ooh. No time
1: you
0: for Googling.
1: I was going to say, you're really hard on the buzzer. That would have taken me so long to even type photosynthesis into Google.
0: We run a strict, tight quiz here.
1: Hectic. All right. Alrighty. So Caitlin won and you're not on the board yet, Angelo. 11 years ago today, this song was released. What do you mean? I need name and artist.
3: Caitlin.
4: Angelo.
0: Caitlin.
1: That was Caitlin.
3: Justin Bieber, what do you mean?
1: All right, Caitlin. Come on, Angelo. You need to get one. Otherwise, if Caitlin gets this, she's going to win. Captain Cook's Cottage is a tourist attraction in which Australian city?
4: Angelo.
1: Oh, Angelo.
4: Melbourne.
1: Yes. All right.
0: He's on the scoreboard.
1: In which film does Julie Andrews sing Supercalifragilisticexpialidocious?
3: Caitlin.
0: For the win, Caitlin.
4: It's in my head, but I can't think of it.
1: Oh my gosh, and there's no way
0: you could Google this.
1: I'm trying to think of it too.
4: It's Mary
0: Poppins, question number six.
1: I was just going to say, supercalifragilisticexpialidocious, if you also typed that in Google, would be here forever. All right, bonus questions. Which fast food chain introduced the Happy Meal?
3: Caitlin.
0: McDonald's! Sorry, Angelo, that was
1: Angelo,
0: Caitlin.
1: What are you doing? He's yelling at
4: Angelo. You might get it.
0: No.
4: McDonald's.
0: Sorry, brother. You said it, but you said it after Caitlin. Caitlin, congratulations. You've won that outdoor gas barbecue.
3: Thank you guys so much.
0: You are so welcome. Have a great weekend. Now, Mel, where do you stand on Nicole Kidman? Are you as obsessed with her as I am?
1: Oh, I like her, but I think you're next level obsessed. Yeah.
0: She's Australian royalty, and we will be talking about her next. Sunny Federa and Becky Hill here at Nova. It's

0: Guy Sebastian for your Friday here on the Chrissy Swan Show. My mate Mel Tresina is in for Swanee today.
1: Hello, thanks for having me.
0: Thank you for being here. And Mel, you and I are both two people that are quite pragmatic. We're realists and we're not at all really woo-woo.
1: Define woo-woo.
0: Like, we don't believe in all that witchy-poo astrology sort of stuff.
1: Oh, yeah, okay, yeah.
0: Where did you think I was going?
1: I don't know, like, because also I'm Italian, right? So I believe in, like, the evil eye and, like, that type of woo-woo.
0: Okay, see, that's still an element of woo-woo.
1: Yeah, not full woo-woo.
0: Yeah, no, yeah. You're just scratching the surface with the evil eye stuff.
1: Yeah.
0: It's also,
1: it's not
0: like,
1: running my life.
0: No, and it's a cute bracelet for you to wear.
1: Yeah, you're so right.
0: Well, Nicole Kidman, I just want to talk about her for a moment because she's currently doing press for Practical Magic 2. They just had the premiere in London, and also, side note, she just joined TikTok and she's done her first TikTok video, and I just think that is exactly what the world needs.
1: Is it Boomer Energy?
0: No.
1: Oh, great. Her daughters must be helping her.
0: Totally. And yeah. I don't know what's happening with, well, I do. She broke up with Keefe and she started to properly age backwards. She
1: yeah,
0: seems
1: great.
0: Like a, she's got 20-year-old energy.
1: Yeah, love.
0: Anyway, she's doing press for this film and her beautiful niece, Lucia Hawley, is interviewing her and they sort of turn to witchy woo-woo chat.
1: Oh.
0: Have a listen.
2: What are your favourite spells?
3: Love spells. But if I'm a little bit upset with someone, I will write their name and put it in the freezer.
4: What does that do?
3: Freezes the mouth.
4: Do you then let the person know you're out of
3: icing?
4: No.
3: Don't let them know.
4: Oh,
3: no.
4: They will feel it. So is that what happened, like, mid-shoot when all of a sudden you went cold and I was like, was I in the freezer?
3: No.
1: Tell you who's in the freezer, the deep freezer, Keith.
0: Yeah.
1: Keithy.
0: Indeed. He ain't getting out anytime soon. But this is something that I think I can get around because I often would jokingly say to my mates, if I'm off someone, and it never lasts more than 48 hours, but I'll be like, oh yeah, nah, Tom, he's in the freezer at the moment.
1: Really?
0: Yeah.
1: So you are witchy.
0: Yes.
1: So do you like physically write their name and put it in the freezer?
0: I do not. But now that I've heard that this is what Nicole and Nicole's mum do, I'm going to try it and see how I can really screw people up around. No, I'm not. But I love the idea of people having such hardcore sort of witchy poo-ness that they have to physically do something.
1: Okay.
0: Like, the idea you're writing down a name and putting it in your freezer is so absurd and ridiculous.
1: Yeah, I would agree with that.
0: But it's something that I'm really here for. 13-24-10, what do you do that's a little witchy? Now, there is someone in the Nova building, Mel, that I think is going to be able to play along very well with this.
1: Oh, okay. I think I know who it is.
0: Our receptionist, Vicky.
1: Yeah.
0: So I'm going to ask Vicky, whilst Pink is playing Vicky, could you please come into the studio and I want to hear what she does.
1: Okay, I'm
0: to
1: so
0: be
1: excited.
0: Witchy. We'll take your calls next here at Nova. Right.

0: You're listening to the Chrissy Swan Show here at Nova. Mel Tresina is in for Swanee. And Mel, we're asking people on 13 24 10 what they do that's a little bit witchy, as Nicole Kidman reveals that when someone's annoyed her, she writes their name down and puts it in the freezer.
1: Hilarious.
0: And quite literally freezes them out.
1: We found the most witchy person that you and I know, Jack.
0: Yes.
1: And that is our beautiful receptionist, Vicky. Witchy Vicky.
0: Now, Vicky, surely you can play along with this.
2: I can.
0: You have a heap of witchy things you do. Give us your most recent witchy thing.
2: Well, being today the full moon, lunar eclipse, there's like a lot of intense energy.
0: Okay.
2: So we need to protect ourselves because it's all flowing around out there. We don't want it to hit us. So getting some salt and grabbing it with your right hand over the left shoulder, left hand over the right shoulder before you leave the house.
0: Who's going to vacuum my hallway?
2: Who cares? It's going to keep people out. We're here to protect ourselves.
1: Can I do it in the front garden?
2: You can do it, yeah, in the front garden. Wouldn't go astray. Make a salad out of it. Beautiful.
0: No one laughs at their own jokes like Vicky. Okay, so throwing salt over our left and right shoulder.
2: Yeah, correct.
0: Can we still do that tomorrow or is it done?
2: Well, it's really today, the 28th, because that's when lunar eclipse is happening.
0: So when people get home from work, they should do it.
2: Yeah, we really should have done it when we walk out for the first time.
1: You should have put me on the breakfast show.
2: Hello.
0: This is utterly pointless, Vicky. Thank you so much.
2: Okay. All right, good luck.
0: Let's go to Leonie on 13 24 10. Leonie, what do you do that's a bit witchy?
3: Oh, hi, guys. Whenever I gift a purse or a wallet, which has been quite a few, I always make sure there's a coin or money in it.
0: Yes.
3: I just feel like there's just something superstitious or, you know, I don't want any bad luck to occur to anyone that gets it.
1: I do the same thing, Leonie. Do you think that's witchy? Or just superstition, or maybe I don't know what's what.
3: I don't know. It's probably a bit of both, but I haven't tempted fate to try, you know, not doing it. And I have certainly haven't received anything like that with it. So I really don't know what would happen. But you know what? I'm not taking any chances.
1: Yeah, you're right. I'm with you on that, Leonie. But yeah, I do that. And I also throw coins into the back seat of a new car.
0: Yes, I think the putting money in a wallet's just good manners.
1: Yeah. But it's the same with a knife. If someone gifts you a knife, you've got to give them something in exchange.
0: Oh, I didn't know that.
1: Oh, I'm pretty sure that's a thing.
0: Okay, cool.
1: Yeah.
0: That's good to know because that's scary if something goes wrong with a knife.
1: Well, yeah, I think that's the point of it.
0: Yeah, to protect yourself or something.
1: Or kind of like that intention of...
0: I'm going to stab you?
1: No. Oh, gosh. Move on. Who's next? Hello,
0: Beck,
1: Rebecca.
0: On 13 24 10, what do you do that's witchy?
4: Every time I get a haircut, I actually ask the hairdresser to sweep up the hair and I take it home in a plastic bag. And every full moon, I bury my hair in the backyard with my grandfather, who's cremated.
0: Wow. Wait, where did this come from? How did you learn to do this?
4: It's just me. I feel that my grandfather's always with me and he represents the full moon, and it just helps me ground myself and root me to the earth.
1: Wow, that's so interesting. So you didn't learn that from anywhere. It's just something that you felt the need to do?
4: Yeah, definitely. Yeah.
0: I want to know more about you, Rebecca. Do you do any other weird stuff?
4: That's it for now.
0: Okay, we'll circle back if you get weird.
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7: Oakhurst on the M7, an earlier bus and car collision now cleared. We're still seeing heavy traffic northbound towards Lamb Street. That's setting delays back into Ruby Hill. We've got an oil spill in Ryde that has a cleanup crew on site. It's blocking the northbound off ramp on Lane Cove Road to Blaxland Road. Diversions in place. A broken down truck in Kingswood on Parker Street northbound approaching the Great Western Highway. That's blocking the middle lane, causing some issues. And about 40 minutes for the M5 westbound from the airport tunnel through to the Preston Slip. 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Weather-wise, clear tonight down to 14. Tomorrow a sunny one with a top of 20. Right now it's 19 degrees on Sydney's Nova 96.9.
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0: Alex Warren, and I cannot wait to be joining Fitzy, Whipper, and Keep.
1: I saw that footage of the pop-up you did, Ed Sheeran, with Coachella. You'd only met him that day. How did two people get together like that and go, hey, we should be on stage in about 4 hours together?
0: Ed looks at the charts. Like, Ed is very intrigued by it all. And I think, like, that's, like, the beautiful thing about Ed is, like, he's got this competitiveness to him, which I think is really, really important in songwriting.
1: He does, doesn't he?
0: If anyone says they don't have it, they're just lying to you.
5: Fitzy, Whipper, and Keep. Driving you home from four on Nova.

0: Neo, to bring us to the end of today's show. Thanks for filling in for Swanee Mel.
1: Oh, it's been so much fun. Thanks for having me. I mean, I was keen to knock off early and start my weekend, but I've loved being here.
0: Hey, this was worth it. Before we hand over to Fitzy Whipper and Kate, let's do this.
2: Chrissy's Clickbait.
0: Robbie Williams is essentially an Aussie at this point. I feel like he's always here.
1: Oh, absolutely. And you know his film, the biopic that he did, Better Man?
0: Yeah.
1: 80% of that was filmed in Australia.
0: Oh, I didn't realise so much of it was.
1: Yeah, it was huge. It was a big part of it that was filmed, I think, in Melbourne at like a massive studio.
0: Well, I remember going to one of his shows in Melbourne at the time and they were shooting for it because he did a song again.
1: Yes, he did.
0: Yeah. Well, he has sat down for a podcast interview and this really speaks to me. He's opened up about his insecurities around losing his hair.
1: Oh.
0: Now, if you look at this photo in the interview, his hair looks quite full and lush.
1: Yeah.
0: But he reveals that it's actually just filled with powder. Take a listen.
3: I'm a pop star. That's what I do for a living. You're supposed to have some sort of looks and some sort of hair.
4: Are you worried about it? You sound great worried about it.
3: No, I am. I've got powder in. That's why it looks all right now. But it's on its way out. And I'm thinking about getting one of them hair systems. Have you seen the hair systems?
4: Yeah.
3: Have you seen
4: like Bobby Charlton?
3: No.
0: The hair systems.
1: Like Donald Trump?
0: No, we don't want that. The hair systems are something I'm seriously starting to consider. Going to Turkey.
1: I was
0: going to
1: say, it's a Turkey transplant, right?
0: It is. Yeah. It is. And I think I need that because I don't have the head shape to rock a bald head. I think Robbie could be okay just absolutely shaving.
1: I think so. Also, Pitbull is fully bald and that looks good on him.
0: Wow, you think Pitbull looks good? Huge. I think when you're at a stage where people are wearing bald caps to take the piss out of you, I don't want to play in that field.
1: Oh, gosh. Well, I was going to talk about, can I talk about Kylie Jenner?
0: You sure can.
1: Because she was on a podcast recently, Better Half, with Stas and Vic. And she's, because I know, okay, you're not a pet person, are you?
0: Nah.
1: No.
0: Are you?
1: I have a dog.
0: Yes.
1: I love my dog. I've always been a dog person. I'm not a cat person.
0: What? But I see your dog on Instagram all the time. It's a bulldog.
1: Yeah. He's a potato. He's a wombat. He's 32 kilos and I love it. Oh, yeah. He's a big boy. But I know that you're not a pet person, so I thought this was quite interesting. I want to know your take on this because she was talking, Kylie Jenner was talking about her cats.
5: My second cat is Ophelia. She is my sassy girl. She's definitely like a human and she says my name.
6: Yeah.
5: She says mommy.
7: She says mommy?
5: She goes, people will be like, over at my house, they'll be like, wait, your son just called you. And I'm like, that's my cat.
7: What?
1: So she's claiming that her cat talks to her.
0: I love Kylie Jenner and this is disappointing because when she says the people at my house, it's like, yeah, your staff who will like buy into whatever delusional BS you're spinning. No one thinks your cat is speaking to you.
1: 100%. I want proof. I want like an audio video or something that she played on that podcast so I could hear it for myself.
0: Do you think your dog speaks to you ever?
1: No, because he's a dog.
0: Thank you. Okay, great. A reasonable pet owner.
1: Yes,
0: you're hard
1: you.
0: To come by.
1: Thank you so much.
0: Hey, have a great weekend, Mel Trasina.
1: You too. Thank you for having me.
0: We will both be back at different times on Monday.
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13: In Ryde, crews on site with an oil spill closing Blaxland Road northbound between Lankove Road and North Road. Diversions in place. Hitting the brakes in Kings Langley for the M7 westbound towards Sunnyholt Road. A slow run for the M4, usually around this time due to Sydney's peak. As from Ashfield West all the way to the Prospect Highway. Not too bad west after that if you're heading towards the foot of the mountains. And about 40 minutes for the M5 westbound from the Airport Tunnel to the Preston Slip. 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Weatherwise, clear tonight down to 14. Tomorrow, a sunny one with a top of 20. Right now, it's 18 degrees on Sydney's Nova 96.9.
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14: This is Nova. Good afternoon, I'm Michelle Stevenson. The foreign minister says the scale of the disaster in Nepal is making it difficult to get info about missing Australians. The number of Aussies unaccounted for has increased to 39, while the death toll has climbed to almost 500. DFAT officials are now on the ground in the country.

0: country, helping to track them down. Penny Wong says they'll deploy more personnel in the coming days.
1: The first priority is for us to do everything we can first on the ground to ascertain the whereabouts and the status of Australians, to confirm their welfare, and second, to ensure we provide whatever information we can to the next of kin. We're doing that.
0: While the Australian government has also announced a $5 million assistance package to help with recovery efforts. The Victorian government has pulled its contentious working from home laws bill set for debate today in the upper house. With only two sitting weeks left, the chance now of Premier Ben Carroll being able to push legislation through Parliament before November state election is looking doubtful. Disgraced former footballer Nicky Winmar will appeal his six-month prison sentence. The 60-year-old was today jailed after being found guilty of attacking a woman in northern Victoria. The H5 bird flu has been confirmed in a dolphin in South Australia. It's the first time in Australia the disease has been detected in the species, but infections in dolphins have been reported elsewhere. And Cat's Eye have had to pull out of Olivia Rodrigo's Daisy Chain Fields Music Festival just 2 days out from the event, and one of the members sprained her ankle during rehearsal, forcing them to back out. Now let's see what's happening on Nine News.
2: Thanks, Michelle. I'm Mark Burrows. Tonight, 39 Australians among the missing in Nepal as authorities warn of a second devastating flood. Police arrest the alleged gunman involved in a kebab shop shooting in Auburn. The incredible career of Peter Cullen, the voice behind famous cartoon characters. And will Joey Manu rejoin the Roosters before heading to PNG? Nine News, your news nightly at 6 on 9 and 9 Now.
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22: Ladies and gentlemen, The Weeknd.
6: Yes. We made it. We made it, guys. In what has been one hell of a week. Do you know what? It's been a bit of a weird, heavy mood over the week this week.
23: Yeah.
6: Kate Ritchie informs me. There's been a full moon a couple of nights this week.
23: Oh, an eclipse, in fact. Something about Pisces, and I don't want to get bogged down in talking about the planets and all,
6: But it happens.
23: But it's been a weird week. It has been, and there may be a reason for it.
24: Was it weird that I presented a full moon through the studio window just before the show?
6: Yeah, the moon I didn't think is...
23: You haven't lost it, Fitzy.
6: It's not normally pressed up against the glass like that. And that fruit looks like it's out of season.
24: Well, it's definitely a super moon.
6: Oh, my God.
24: It's also start of the footy finals. Am I right, guys? And this is where...
6: Back
24: in my footy days, this is where I would prepare, get ready, and then get told by the coach that I wasn't selected.
23: Who's playing tonight?
24: We've got the Pies versus the Bulldogs. Do you know, how's this? The Bulldogs, their home ground in Melbourne is Marvel Stadium. Yeah. They haven't been able to train on Marvel Stadium all year.
6: Because of book week?
24: No, not because of book week.
6: Everyone going dressed as Thor?
24: We've just got to look after the oval. You can't train on it. And then they find out this week that they're playing this week, Kate, Collingwood. Collingwood's allowed to train on Marvel Stadium, and it's not even their home ground.
6: You know why, Fitz? I'm very clear on why. Full moon, the eclipse.
23: Yeah, something like that. The Doggies are playing in the NRL as well. I think they're taking on the Panthers, Dragons and Sea Eagles. Okay. Come on, Dragons. You've got to get...
6: All right.
23: See, it's been a while.
6: We're going to steer you through the rest of this week. There's not long to go, guys. Hang in there. Alex Warren, he's on the show at 4:30. Ursula Carlson at 5:30. But coming up next, if you've had a tough week and it's been busy with ye old book week, good news. Riddle time. It's next. Play along.

0: Sienna Spiro. Man, what a voice. It's the first player, I think, on our show. Great Expectation. She's extraordinary.
1: She's
0: amazing. Fitzy Whipper, Kate, Friday afternoon. The good news, it's riddle time. Time, guys. Here we go. Everyone feeling good about riddle time on this Friday?
2: Yeah, going to be a great round.
0: Wouldn't be a Friday without it. Got an easy one to start. What is always coming but never arrives?
2: The train.
0: What? Normally, that's true.
2: Have you? When was the last time you caught a train?
0: Nearly every day I get the train. Love the train.
2: It's coming tomorrow.
0: Close.
1: Yesterday.
0: No. I mean, Kate's...
2: Tomorrow. The morning.
0: I'll give you the future. Future is correct.
2: Well, yeah. Just a little bit. Are you okay with that, Fitzy? Are you going to let me have that point?
0: I'm going to give that to you, Kate.
1: Well, it's not brand man, so you can't train.
0: All right, here we go. Turn me on my side and I am everything. Cut me in half and I am nothing. What am I?
1: Turn me on my side and I am everything.
0: Cut me in half and I am nothing. What am I?
2: Is it a number? Like a zero or something?
0: It's a number.
2: Number 8.
0: Yes, Kate Ritchie, there it is. Because on your side you are infinity, aren't you? And then if you cut it inside, you become a zero.
2: That's so beautiful.
0: I'm going to get
2: that in a tattoo.
0: Oh, me too.
2: No, the riddle, not
0: oh,
2: the...
0: Oh, yeah. That would be weird. Instead of getting the infinity tattoo. All right, great riddle. Here we go. What starts with Q and ends with A and has lots of ums in it?
1: Cucumber?
0: No, but I like what you've done there.
1: Q.
0: Well, it starts with a Q, ends with an A, and has lots of hmms in it.
2: Is the Q you're talking about like a cue that you cue in?
0: No.
1: Is it a cue stick that you play pool with?
0: No, it's not.
2: A question.
0: Yes, Kate Ritchie. Then what would be the A?
2: Oh, then no, that was my answer.
0: Yeah.
2: Question.
0: What's no.
2: Answer. Question, answer. Question mark.
1: Q and A.
0: No, well, and lots of mms. As you try and work it out, you're dancing around it. It's a riddle. The answer to the riddle is a riddle.
1: Oh, wow.
0: Yeah.
2: Have we run out of riddles?
0: What do you mean? That's a good riddle.
3: Ollie, the Riddle Factory, has said that he's written so many new riddles this week, but Whip has revisited.
0: Hang on a minute.
2: We have done the eight one about three weeks ago, just quietly.
0: We have. I don't think we have.
3: It's because of your thumb.
0: Is it?
3: Affected your mind.
0: Yeah, because I can't get to the gym now.
3: Yeah.
1: Any way that we can jump to the future again?
0: No, I don't think no. Let's welcome Mandy to the show.
2: 6 o'clock tonight.
0: Mandy, hello.
4: Happy Friday, guys.
0: Yeah.
2: Mandy,
0: is it true that you're gearing up to run the Sydney Marathon on Sunday?
4: Only if it has something to do with beer.
0: Are you allowed to do it with a beer?
1: A marathon session with Mandy.
0: 24 cans with Mandy. Do you have a riddle for us, Mandy?
4: I do. Do what I say and you'll be fine. Don't and you'll lose. Who am I?
0: Do what I say and you'll be fine. Don't and you will lose.
2: A judge?
4: Yeah.
2: I'm glad that wasn't the right answer because that would have been another awful riddle.
1: What? Is it your mum, Mandy?
4: No.
3: And it's not a religious figure. It's not like Jesus.
4: No.
0: It's not the Pope.
2: Oh, I know.
0: What is it?
2: Is it a game? Simon?
4: Yes! Simon says!
0: Oh, Mandy. Yes. Good luck with your drinking marathon on Sunday.
4: Love you, bye.
0: Thank you, Mandy. Prize is in the post.
1: Oh, great reading, Kate. Well done.
3: Thank God she read that correctly.
0: Yeah.
2: I did not. Mate, go to the video.

0: Bruno Mars is what I like. I know it is Fitzy, Whipper, Kate. Good news. More Bruno Mars tickets to give away because Bruno Mars is coming to Australia, guys. The Romantic Tour. 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
1: Who's Live Nathan? Nation. We got a live Nathan
0: on lock. Go ahead. What do you want to say, Nathan?
2: If you can find a live Nathan, he's got tickets.
0: LiveNation.com.au. It's been a week, hasn't it?
1: Oh, it really has. Hopefully you're going to sit down and share a meal with your families tonight
0: to debrief
1: about all of the things that have been going on, the highs, lows and buffaloes. If you do that around the dinner table. Good chat.
0: Do you know what? We're still doing Rose and Thorn.
1: I heard you reference that the other day, and I didn't know what you were talking about, and then my little brain worked it out.
0: So the Rose is, what was the greatest thing about your day and what was the worst thing? We went around the table. After I'd cut my thumb, Kate Ritchie, not one person said that Dad got injured.
3: Yeah.
0: Not one person.
1: But maybe that wasn't the worst part of their week or Dad.
0: They didn't care, I think, is the clear message.
2: Getting injured as a parent is a great way to show how tough you are to the kids, though.
0: Yeah, that's me.
2: Why aren't you crying? Man, just push through the pain.
0: Can't feel it.
1: Yeah, it's good. Push your feelings down, kids, and they turn into poison.
0: Sorry, Kate, you had something crucial you wanted to...
1: You can share that at the dinner table tonight. No, I think we've always known this, but there are so many benefits. It's always better when you eat with someone. Rather than eating alone.
2: Yeah.
0: Table for one's a bit of a lonely space.
1: I've done that though. When I've travelled overseas, it's very liberating to go into a restaurant and sit on your own.
2: I really struggle at a restaurant. I love going to see a movie by myself, but cannot go to a restaurant by myself. Struggle.
1: Well, it wouldn't make sense if. I think it's eating on your own in an area that you live. Especially if it's not breakfast or something or a quick sandwich. Yeah. Yeah. There's something, you probably should make a bowl of pasta at home.
0: You should.
2: What do people come up to you at Red Rooster, Kate, when you are alone?
1: When I'm eating me warm chicken roll.
0: Yeah, and you're moving on to your coleslaw.
1: How good is it?
0: Yeah.
1: I've never heard of this word before. Commensality. And it's the act of sharing meals, commensality, and it can reduce your risk of depression and dementia.
0: Oh, okay.
1: Because
2: it can also raise your blood pressure. When you, after a big day at school, and if you sit down at the, because we eat dinner together, but the kids, oh my gosh, they feel like they have to take it out on mum and dad after a big day at school.
1: Yeah, okay. I agree, Fitzy. I have to say, I hope none of my family are listening, any of the biggest Barneys that ever happened always, well, sometimes would start at the dinner table.
0: Yeah.
1: Because someone would just, and usually it was us kids pushing buttons.
0: I think I've worked out with your dad too, Steve.
1: Oh, no, this isn't a like unpacking of my family dynamics.
0: You know how Steve's terrible on the barbecue? I think he deliberately stays outside and that's why the sausages got burnt, why the fight takes place inside.
1: We didn't use the barbecue much. Dad was mad for the fryer that you plug into the wall, the electric fryer.
0: Oh, yeah.
1: And you'd also do your taco mince your spaghetti bolognese.
0: He could do anything.
1: A couple of other things that are really good about sharing meals. It builds mental resilience, which may be what you're talking about, Fitz. The more time you spend with your family, the more tough you get.
0: Yeah.
1: You produce feel-good chemicals. You enjoy, even the taste of the food is better. You enjoy the meal better.
0: Do you know, can I ask a question? When you go out for dinner and you see a couple and they're probably in their later years and they're sitting there and they don't talk.
1: Yeah.
0: Have you noticed that? And I'm always trying to work out, is that really peaceful and happy? Or is that sad that they don't have anything to talk about after a solid 50 years of marriage?
1: Yeah, they don't like each other. And it's not even 50 years.
0: Or
1: there are some young people that sit there in silence as well.
0: It's great people watching being out for dinner, isn't it?
2: It's amazing. I'm always fascinated by people on laptops at cafes. I really am. I'm like, what are you really doing?
3: Starbucks.
2: Is it work? Can I just check your screen for a second? Because there is no, I don't see any spreadsheets on there, man.
1: No.
2: Showing me financials.
1: And take some time out when you go to the cafe. I like, because I have this skill where I can be part of a conversation, but also eavesdropping on another conversation. Yeah. Like I can be talking and listening at the same time. And I had a boyfriend once upon a time, and I thought I was really good at this and no one would even know, but we'd be halfway through a conversation at dinner and I must glaze over in the eye.
2: Yeah.
1: Well, yeah.
2: Like you are at the moment.
1: Well, yeah. It had everything to do with him and not much to do with the conversation I was listening to. But he'd be like, stop listening to those people at the table.
0: We can tell. You've tuned out. Fitz, what you haven't really brought up, and I thought you might have touched on this earlier, if you'll notice, Kate is dressed to impress. She's got a girls' dinner tonight. Them sisters heading out. Woo!
1: Why are you doing that?
0: How many girls going? How big's the night going to be? Hey, gee, fine, like girls just want to have fun or sisters doing it for themselves.
2: Right, let's go, girls.
0: This is going to be huge. How many girls going for dinner?
1: What do you mean? I sometimes wear a dress to work.
0: That is your best polka dot frock.
1: It's not. I have way too many polka dot frocks.
0: Let me guess, you're meeting Julie early?
1: I've told you this information.
0: Beck's going to get there a little bit later on.
1: Well, you know what? A mama's got to go out and eat with her friends after book week, fellas.
0: Yeah, you say it, mama. You got it, big mama. Well, not big, I mean, as in, go girls!
1: Do you know what? You are mocking the fact that I'm going out for some dinner.
0: Put it there, sister.
1: Maybe I'm not going out with the girls. I just told you that so you wouldn't ask too many questions.
0: Oh, she's got a hot date.
1: No, I don't.
0: Right here, my man. Oh, ow, that hurt my hand. Okay, Alex Warren.
1: Seriously, Fitz.
0: Alex Warren joins us next.
1: You need to get out.
0: What are you telling me? Before 6 o'clock, the ultimate Lion King experience too. We're giving that away, which is very exciting. Stick around for that one.
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6: 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In Ryde, Blaxland Road closed northbound between Lane Cove Road and North Road with an oil spill. Crews on site. A crash at St Clair for Mamre Road. Busy both ways at Ludnam Road. A breakdown in Tarrant Point Road southbound approaching Toorak Avenue. Major roads will close on Sunday for the Sydney Marathon from North Sydney to King including the Harbour Bridge, Western Distributor and Anzac Parade. Details at lifetraffic.com. Weather-wise, a clear one tonight, down to 14. Tomorrow's sunny with a top of 20. Right now it's 18 degrees on Sydney's Nova 96.9.
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22: 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I love it.
23: Okay.
24: Driving you home on a Friday afternoon. We made it finally. It's
25: well
24: been
25: done,
24: a big one for everyone, I think. Now, Alex Warren, he's going to join us next. He's got a brand new album, Wild Child. It is out today. And we had a chat with him. His Aussie tour kicks off tonight. He's in Sydney and then heading all over the country.
25: Love him.
24: Incredible artist and a pretty wonderful guy too. We'll hear from him next.

0: that, the brand new song from Alex Warren, Passenger. What a great sound. We love that man. Friend of the show. He's been on before. And Kate, when the opportunity came to speak to Alex Warren, you said, everyone get out of the way. I want to do it by myself.
1: Well, I think
0: no one else is welcome.
1: I put my hand up because you had to take a little trip to the doctor's.
0: I'd and put my hand down.
1: Get that hand checked on. But it was a great chat. I'll let you be the judge. Here he is.
2: Alex Warren in the house.
3: Hello. Please give it up for Alex Warren.
4: Whipper and Keaton.
1: It is such a pleasure to have you on our show.
5: Good
1: Alex
5: to see
1: Warren,
5: you.
1: Welcome to the show.
5: Thanks for having me.
1: I have to apologise, firstly, that it is just me being solo today. There's usually the three of us, of course. You've spoken to Whipper before, but we have a thing here in Australia called Book Week, and so we have all of these kids dressing up as their favourite character from their favourite book this week and heading off to school, and it's a bit of a nightmare. Anyway, we do it on our radio show. My daughter, have you ever watched any of the Percy Jackson series?
5: Yeah.
1: My daughter wants to go as one of the, Clarice, one of the, tough girls.
5: Yeah.
1: So I asked Whipper to saw a broomstick at the station, and he is currently in the hospital with a hand surgeon because he practically cut his finger off. So that's, I mean, I know this interview isn't about me or Whipper, but that's why you've got me on my own. So
5: my gosh.
1: Yeah. So it was.
5: Well, I hope he gets better.
1: Well, we hope he does too. Are you always safe on stage yourself?
5: I've slipped a good amount of times.
1: Yeah.
5: Yeah, there's a lot of confetti. A lot of confetti.
1: Yeah.
5: You know, when we were building the show and they said, how much confetti you want? I said, yes. And so that's how we got here. I've kind of been the confetti guy.
1: Just quickly, what was your favorite book growing up as a kid? Because I know there'll be plenty of parents
5: listening. Loved Lord of the Flies. I thought that was one when we read it, I was like mesmerized by kind of like the trance it puts you in. It kind of made me fall in love with the book trance that most people get.
1: And which character would you have been in? Now I've put you on the spot. Have you really read it?
5: Yeah, I remember. The one I remember the most. Which one was the fat one?
1: Pig.
5: That was my nickname growing up because I was a little chunky of a kid. And
1: oh.
5: So that was my favorite character because everyone said that was me. So I kind of took it on.
1: Have you ever written a song about that period of your life or that nickname or that kind of memory?
5: For sure, I've written about getting bullied. There's a song called Never Be Far. It talks about my childhood and where I come from. Moving away from it, but also talking about how all the things I went through at that time has led me to be the person I am today.
1: Yeah. I mean, there's so much information about where you've come from and this kind of, like, incredible rise.
5: Sure.
1: And I think that for me personally, when you reflect on kind of where you've been, there are times you go, you know what I wish I could do that I kind of can't do anymore?
5: No, because I do. Nothing's changed. Like, I live in my hometown that Cover and I were homeless at, right down the street from the park that we used to sleep in. I go for lunch with my wife at the same place that I worked at when we were sleeping in my car every single day, and we go all the time. I surf the same surf break that I surfed when I was at that time. Like, nothing has changed. It's almost like when tour ends, we just go back to that life before, but now, obviously, it's so full circle owning a home where you were homeless before. Like, you know, and I think that's been like the real big thing for us is kind of getting used to the fact that we don't sleep in a car anymore, you know, and that kind of life before that, you know?
1: Yeah. Well, tell us about Wild Child then. Out today. Do you have a favorite song?
5: The first song we wrote on the album was Cry Wolf. And I think when we wrote that, people were kind of like, oh, it's cool, but we want to see what else you make. And then we made Fever Dream, and they were so like, oh, Fever Dream's the hit. And
1: well, it's pretty amazing.
5: I love Fever Dream. I think it is a hit. And obviously it is, because it's done very well. I think that Cry Wolf was just such a raw experience when we wrote it. It was that time when I felt like I had been really messed over. Like, you know, I had a falling out with someone. And when I wrote that song, it was specifically about the experience I had with that. It's the first song I've ever made where I think I stood up for myself. I'm a non-confrontational person. Mm-hmm. I don't like confrontation. I typically will back down and just go my separate ways. And this song was kind of like if I chose to stand up for myself.
1: We don't need to confront people anymore. Maybe you can just write like a smash hit and then you kind of get the message.
5: Hopefully. Hopefully Cry Wolf will smash it.
1: Do you get a call? Have you ever had a call or like a, I know that's about me kind of thing?
5: I got a call the other day from someone I had a falling out with. And he was like, hey, so like, is this about me? And I was like, yeah. I was like, yeah, it is actually. And he's like, oh, cool.
1: Now tell us about tonight you're performing in Sydney.
5: Yes, it's, and it's streamed on TikTok.
1: Well, that's what I was going to ask you about.
5: Yeah.
1: Because even if you're not at the concert, it feels as though you're sharing this with the entire world.
5: I think that this specific concert, but even in general, you know, I've gotten really lucky with this show and this tour specifically selling out. And I think that that's amazing. But I also want to give everyone the opportunity to be able to watch it. I think at the end of the day, it's harder to go to a concert now than it ever has been before. And I want people to be able to experience this show and everything a part of it. And I feel like not many people do this, you know?
1: Yeah.
5: So I think it's a really cool experience to try.
1: Such a pleasure.
5: Thank you.
1: Have a great performance this evening, and obviously in Sydney, and then you're all around the country.
5: Yeah.
1: Thank you very much.
5: Thank you very much.
1: Do you have
5: much.
1: Any well wishes for Whipper and his thumb?
5: Yeah. Get your thumb figured out, dog.
1: I know, he needs to give a thumbs up.
5: Whippa, I need to see you soon. So, best wishes. Stick that thing back on and let's go. Let's get going.
1: Thank you so much.
5: Thank you.

0: Friday afternoon. It is Fitzy Whipper Kate. Thanks to Chemist Warehouse, guys. End of the week, you little beauty. We made it. How good does it feel? Thank you, Sabrina Carpenter. Espresso on Nova.
1: Just when we thought that we were the laughing stock on the global stage at the Olympics, I'm not joking, but Ray Gun may have inspired the rest of the earth.
0: What?
2: What?
1: Okay, there's a thing that's going on around the world at the moment, mainly in Europe, and it's called aura farming, and it's happening on the streets of metropolitan cities. Have a listen to this.
2: These teenagers aren't fighting, they're competing for aura. But what does that mean? Two people stand face to face surrounded by a crowd. They take turns performing gestures, poses, and recreations of viral moments. There are no punches, instead they are competing to show who has the most aura. This trend has spread across Mexico, Argentina, Brazil, and other countries in the region. So what does aura farming mean? On TikTok and Instagram, aura describes the style, attitude, or charisma someone projects. And farming comes from video games, particularly Minecraft, where players collect and accumulate resources or experience. So aura farming means doing things that make you appear more charismatic, cool, respected, or popular.
1: It is exactly what Ray Gun did at the Olympics. Exactly. So, Kate, for an example here, in this story, in Mexico City, on a main street, Carlos Quintana was a 14-year-old with purple hair. He won over the crowd by recreating the famous jump by Cristiano Ronaldo, celebrating the goal, right? Okay, and then he did something on TikTok that involves tightening the jawline and pointing at it with a finger to show off your profile. That's called mewing.
0: Mewing,
1: right? Then the other person comes back with a dance, like you said, Whip, which was 6'7", right?
0: I know there's a lot of people are going, what is going on? This is good.
1: Another person rocked up in a SpongeBob SquarePants outfit and did some dance that SpongeBob does.
0: Awesome.
1: But it's basically, it's memes and viral videos that are then portrayed in a dance.
2: Live.
1: And it's a dance-off.
0: Yeah, they're farming, man. Do you know, the problem was, Fitz, I don't think, what's her name? I don't think Ray Gun was attempting to do that.
1: Well, but see, but
2: no, she wasn't farming at that point.
0: No, she wasn't farming. She was professionally doing her best to dance.
2: Break dance.
1: When you look back at it now, in hindsight, she's doing exactly that. There are certain moves that she did with the kangaroo and certain moves that she did throughout that's aura farming, mate.
0: Oh, I would suggest if she turned up in the street and no one knew who she was, she would win any farm session that was going on, like plough and all. Like, she would be amazing as a farmer.
2: Once you've farmed the aura, what do you do with
1: it? Well, this is the thing. It's like, have you ever seen a dance competition? Did you, when you went to Tokyo recently, we've been Shinjuku, they do them regularly.
0: I didn't see it.
1: And you, like on the street.
0: It's like a rap battle.
1: It's a dance-off on the street. Yeah. And it's actually quite amazing to watch.
2: Yeah, there's a lot of talent.
1: Do you know the only positive thing with this is, and I understand, majority of these kids, they're watching these memes and these trends and they're on their screens so much, it's actually good that they're getting out and doing the exercise by going aura farming getting the heart rate up.
0: What's good about it, as a kid, Fitz, I did a bit of busking and was terrible with the guitar. Now I don't even need an instrument. I can just go to the main mall or wherever it might be and just start farming and see who wants to.
1: It's the bearded lady, yeah.
0: who wants to do some farming with me? You know what I mean? Hey, guys, bring the cattle dog. I'll be out there seeing if I can grab a bit of aura.
2: Makes me so anxious. Street performers. I know I shouldn't say
0: street
2: that as a fellow actor, but I can't make eye contact.
1: Oh, it's
2: and
1: hard,
2: I have to
1: isn't
2: hurry
1: it?
2: Along. I have to hurry past the crowds.
1: Yeah. Well, you're from an ag school. Was there any aura farming going on at an ag school?
0: It would have been the cattle, the eggs, and the aura.
2: And the aura.
0: My new book by Kate Ritchie. Finally, we got a title for it. How good is that? Okay, after the traffic, guys, today I discovered something amazing. Medical fact. Medical fact, everybody, a statistic that will surprise you. This is extraordinary. Not too far away.
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6: In a ride, an oil spill has crews on site closing Blaxland Road northbound between Lane Cove Road and North Road. A two-car crash in Balcombe Hills for the M2. That's citybound at the M7, blocking the very right lane. Quite a heavy run for the M2 westbound from the Epping Tunnel all the way through to the M7 merge to the usual peak hour traffic. St. Ives on Monavelle Road is a three-car crash westbound approaching Conway Avenue. 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Taking a look at the weather tonight, clear down to 14 degrees. Tomorrow sunny with a top of 20 degrees. Right now it's 18 degrees on Sydney's Nova 96.9.
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0: Nova. Matthew McConaughey.
23: Oh my gosh, sorry we're late.
24: Sorry we were late.
25: I can't believe we've kept the big man waiting.
26: Let me guess. You guys had this scheduled for 45 minutes from now. It got rescheduled to 8 minutes ago. You're like, wait a minute. I was just having my smoke up.

0: Dracula, perfect for Friday. Fitzy, Whipper, Kate, the weekend is here. Yes, Alex Warren, Kate Ritchie, great interview. If you missed the interview, go to the Nova Player. You can find the full chat there. But he did give me a bit of a shout-out for my thumb. If you just haven't heard the dramas, I don't like talking about it. All the attention, I feel like, has been on me and what happened. Book week injury, guys. Hand sore straight through the tendon, which makes the thumb move. That's all right. It's only 6 weeks in a cast. I'm cool with that.
1: There goes your bloody arm wrestling career. It was really starting to take off.
0: It was, not to mention the doctor has told me I can't go to the gym for another 6 months.
2: No
1: well, it
2: way.
1: Is your left hand, isn't it?
0: Yeah.
1: I mean, you can't even really use your right hand properly, so it's it doesn't really take too much away.
2: But you said you couldn't do buttons up. You realise?
0: Buttons up.
2: I mean, funny things happen, don't they? When you get a little injury, and you realise how useful your hands are.
0: They're so. And you know what? I was told by my new friend at the hand clinic this morning.
1: Mr. Hansy, is he still there?
0: I thought he was on leave. I got a hand therapist now, Kate. Oh. So the hand therapist is meant to help with relief in the tightness of the thumb. So I have to do exercises. I have to do exercises every 2 hours in my cast.
2: How do you, if it's in a cast?
0: You move it up and down slightly into the side.
3: How long is this therapy?
0: Just six weeks, but I go twice a week now for 45 minutes at a time.
1: You've been doing hand therapy since you were a teenager, haven't you?
2: I mean, grow up. All of you grow up. Fitzy, you're the worst.
3: Yeah, I can't claim that on Medicare, though. That's the difference.
0: Well, you shouldn't have been doing it in front of someone that wasn't a professional.
4: You're absolutely right.
0: So, anyway.
2: Oh, my God.
0: This is every 2 hours in my cast.
2: How do you, if it's in a cast?
0: You move it up and down slightly into the side.
3: How long is this therapy?
0: Just 6 weeks, but I go twice a week now for 45 minutes at a time.
1: Well, Tommy, I've been doing hand therapy since...

0: really bad about your injury because it was partly because you were helping me with my book week costume for my house. But can I just say, get it out of your system, because if you bang on about this for 6 weeks, I'm not coming in.
1: Oh, I'm not coming in then either.
2: It happened on Tuesday. And
0: everyone in this room knows how it's going to play out, mate.
2: And trying to help you with a handsaw, I sliced through my thumb and cut through a tendon trying to help you. And I'm sorry, you're a bit sick of the story. No.
1: Tom, I'm not coming in either. I'm starting up my own live stream show.
3: Oh, I'll pay
1: my
3: for
1: own
3: that.
1: App up.
3: How much? Okay.
1: Cheap, $99.
3: Oh, that's expensive.
2: Wow, sounds good.
0: I'm gonna find a little pop-up hand clinic.
2: Yeah. It'd be too weird.
1: That will get plenty of subscribers.
2: If you're looking for a side hustle, I reckon that's a win for you. Anyway, I met Laura today. As I mentioned, I go there for exercises and hand therapy. And I said to her, what is the number one injury that you get to see people for? And obviously she's a recovery person. So she sees people after they've had their work done by a surgeon. And I said, what is the number one thing that you see all the time? Go hands. Around the room and have a little bit of a guess at hands. What the injury is. And I'll give you a clue.
0: Oh, here we go.
2: It happens in the kitchen. What are people doing?
0: Cutting.
2: But what are they doing? It's not a hand in a blender.
0: Eating. Biting their finger?
2: No.
0: Flicking someone with a tea towel?
2: No.
3: Oh. That's a good one.
2: How do they cut their hand?
3: Is it cutting an avocado?
2: Yes, it is, Tom.
3: Is it?
2: It's getting the pip out of the avocado and missing the avocado. Yep.
3: God, that was a great guess.
2: And cutting your hand. Mm. She said, I see it non-stop. People who just must think, I've done this a million times, I know what to do. Get the biggest knife, throw it into the seed of the avocado, and that'll pull it out, and they miss the avocado and go straight into their hand.
0: I never do it like that. I never get the seed out like that. I cut round the seed and peel the avocado from the seed.
3: That's the way you usually do it, isn't
0: it? Yeah, no,
3: that's
0: then there's the big heroes going, oh.
2: You're meant to leave the seed in, aren't you?
3: Who's that? Sound like they're in pain as well.
0: No, you buy one of those little Tupperware things that you can put the avocado in.
2: I've got about
0: five of them.
3: Can I suggest something for when your hand therapy finishes? Mm. Would you be interested in, at the end of the 6 weeks,
2: special podcast?
3: We do a national tour where people can take you on for your first thumb war. Would that be a good idea?
0: Oh, yeah.
2: It's disappointing that I feel like you're taking the pee a little bit about something very, very serious.
0: And does that mean that Whip would go on the road on his own and Fitz and I could just stay here in the studio?
1: We'd commentate from the studio.
2: No, well, that would keep you. Would, I mean, if you just mentioned that you wanted to start your own hand relief business.
0: No.
2: Okay.
0: That's where you're going wrong. That's why you're there. That's why you're there every day. Whip, you were here yesterday.
2: How's that thumb of yours coming along?
1: I told you 6 weeks.
0: No, mate. It was so funny you're here. Your mate Fitzy just left.
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16: In Ryde, a cleanup crew still cleaning that oil spill, closing Blaxland Road northbound between Lenko Road and North Road. A two-car crash in Sutherland for Old Princes Highway. It's westbound at Glencoe Street. That's blocking the two left lanes. We've got a broken down truck in North Parramatta on James Rouge Drive, westbound approaching Windsor Road. St. Ives Motorvale recovering westbound approaching Conway Avenue from an earlier three-vehicle pileup. Weekends are good. Nearly 2 weeks overseas is better at Flight Centre. Bali, 10 nights from $699 per person. Save up to $615. Book now at Flight Centre. Weather-wise, clear tonight down to 14. Tomorrow, sunny with a top of 20. Right now, it's 17 degrees on Sydney's Nova 96.9.
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17: Good
7: afternoon, I'm Michelle Stevenson. Well, an Australian court in the tragic flooding in Nepal has made contact with her parents and confirmed she is alive. The 26-year-old was able to connect with her family this morning. She was hiking the Langtang Trek, which is in the flooding region, but managed to make it to safety, along with Nepalese hikers on foot, before phoning her parents. Meantime, vigils are being planned across Australia as a search for other survivors continues. The death toll has risen to almost 500, with more than 1,300 still unaccounted for. Australians with family in the area are being urged to reach out for support. The Red Cross's Adrian Prowse says the Restoring Family Link service can be used to check on loved ones.
17: This is deliberately there set up to reconnect families who exactly in these scenarios have lost contact with loved ones as a result of a disaster or a crisis. And we've got a team who can work with local teams on the ground to do their best to see if they can reconnect loved ones.
7: Educators are calling for better protocols and proper resourcing for challenging misogynistic behaviour in schools. A Monash University survey suggests sexism and discrimination in classrooms is much more widespread than previously thought. More than three quarters of surveyed teachers are reporting seeing or experiencing gendered violence. Meta is set to update its wearable technology amid privacy concerns. Complaints of pervert glasses appeared after a loophole controversially allowed users to record others while covering the indicator light. And CNN has apologised to Dolly Parton's family for using the wrong photo of the country star while covering her death. The American channel mistakenly showing a photo of a Dolly impersonator instead. Now let's see what's happening on Nine News.
18: Thanks, Michelle. I'm Mark Burrows. Tonight, 39 Australians among the missing in Nepal as authorities warn of a second devastating flood. Police arrest the alleged gunman involved in a kebab shop shooting in Auburn. The incredible career of Peter Cullen, the voice behind famous cartoon characters. And will Joey Manu rejoin the Roosters before heading to PNG? Nine News, your news nightly at 6 on 9 and 9 Now.
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24: Ladies and gentlemen, the weekend.
25: Yes, it is. Here we go, guys. Well done, everyone. We made it. The weekend is here. Fitzy, Wiver, Kate, thank you for tuning in, Australia.
26: Hooray.
27: Can I just say as well, our last Friday in winter...
26: Oh, very good.
25: Did you make that up? I don't even know.
27: Oh, it is. Yeah. It's the 28th.
26: September so next week.
27: We're nearly finished, which is great news.
25: Tommy, your D's versus Carlton tomorrow night.
28: Oh, yes, in the AFL, yes. Fingers crossed that the old D's can make it happen at the G.
27: You wrote them off before, Tom.
25: Not the year.
27: Tigers versus the Bulldogs tonight. That's going to be an absolute belter. Wild card as well in the AFL. We're all looking forward to that. The first time we've ever seen that.
25: Yeah, that's exciting.
27: And also the NRL, Dragons, Seagulls tonight, and the Panthers and Bulldogs. Big weekend of sport. We spoke to Alex Warren before. He kicks off his Aussie tour in Sydney tonight as well. And the Sydney Marathon, if you're competing in that, good luck.
26: I mean, you'll be eating
27: your carbs tonight, Kate. Is that what you're doing?
26: I'm just going to just doing the prep the that load. I would normally, it's a rest day today.
25: Right. What did you do last year? How long did it take you?
26: A pre-marathon performer never reveals what they came earlier.
25: You're not a magician. It's not a tough question. You'd know your time if you put on the work.
26: Oh, check out my Strava. You'll find it there.
27: I wonder if Ursula Carlson's in town as well. She's going to be performing this weekend in Sydney. I wonder if she's also going to be running the marathon on Sunday.
25: She might be. Let's get her on the show, Tommy.
28: 5:30, sorry.
25: 5:30 today.
26: That's quick, Tommy.
28: Yeah, I'm pretty fast.
27: That's unbelievable.
25: Okay. Ursula Carlson, not far away.

0: fun. It is your Friday night, Fitzy Whipper. Kate, we made it. Thanks to Chemist Warehouse. The weekend is here, guys. Well done after a massive week of book week around Australia. Oh, I'm going to miss that.
1: Yeah. You know what you should do to get over
0: with Halloween for me.
1: Oh, my goodness. That'll be here before we know it. And then Christmas. Right. Oh, the year's gone. Give us a call. 13 24 10. I want you to get involved. This is all about your a bit of your dating life, bit of your dating history, bit of your dating preferences.
0: Okay.
1: Because this story is incredible. Has someone dumped you for just like the silliest reason?
0: Okay.
1: Or a really trivial reason. You'll know exactly what I'm talking about in a minute, and then you might have something to add. 13, 24, 10. This single bloke, he has been on went on 14 dates.
0: Okay, so going well.
1: With a woman he really liked. I mean, 14 dates.
0: That's marriage.
2: It's amazing.
1: Well, I don't know if it's marriage.
0: I've been out 14 times with Lisa.
2: Well, 2 weeks.
1: Well, some people don't last. Don't they say that most relationships or dating, that they'll last about 12 weeks? It's the 3-month mark, and then that's when you either tip into, we'll probably be together for a little bit longer, or I've worked out that this person is not something, someone that I want to be with. Anyway, date 12, date 13, date 14, and then he just called it quits. And the reason was that she was older than him and he hadn't yet realised. So that tells me, when I first saw this story, he didn't wake up one day and realise, or it was revealed to him, that he was dating someone 20 years older than him. It was 1 year older. He found out the birth date and it just didn't sit well with him. So he called it quits, someone that he actually quite liked.
0: Was it because she was older or because he felt lied to? Do you know what I mean? If 1 year older, I mean, you're not going to worry about that in a relationship.
1: She hadn't lied.
0: I thought that happens all the time.
1: She wouldn't have lied.
0: How do you know? You don't know.
1: I'm just saying that she didn't lie. Do you know what he did? He saw her birth date and then didn't do the math. The maths right, and then he realised. So, let me know, 13, 24, 10, whether it's a bit of a no-go zone.
0: What I love about this, Kate, and you're so beautiful and innocent with these things, and I think it's quite cute that you would do a story like this and not actually realise what's going on, but I love the innocence of you, and you're such a sweetie. You really are, and you hope for the best for everyone with their dating.
1: And you are really patronising.
0: I just need you to think a little bit more about the article and read between the lines. He's seeing someone else already and needed a reason. I'm so sorry to bring the real world into this, Kate. I'm so sorry to bring reality into this story, but not everything is a Hollywood blockbuster.
2: I don't know what your dating history is, sir, but I don't think you can speak for this bloke. Sometimes, Kate, being brutally honest to someone and saying that they just don't interest you anymore is the hardest thing to let them down. Is it sometimes easier just to come up with an excuse like this and move on?
0: That's what he's done.
1: It could be that. But have you just come up with that after 14 dates is quite a... I mean, haven't you worked out whether you like somebody or not?
0: No, he's not into her. He's got someone else.
1: But he's been on 14 dates.
0: This is the
1: hasn't
0: beautiful
1: he worked that
0: ignorance
1: out before
0: of Kate
1: now?
0: Ritchie.
2: Oh,
1: what do you mean,
0: so
1: ignorance?
0: Sweet.
1: I know.
0: You are so.
1: I know. If only I'd lived a life.
0: You're wanting a love story. You're wanting the perfect romance.
1: I know.
0: It doesn't exist, mate.
1: Oh, don't do that to me. Yeah. You'll shatter my dreams.
2: So all the relationships you had with him you broke up with, is that's because you were seeing somebody else?
0: No, but to come up with an excuse so fickle as that means he had to try and find a reason to get out of it. Lazy. Jim, welcome to the show.
3: Oh.
0: Hello, Jim.
1: Jim!
0: No, I think he's mowing. I think he's...
1: Jim with 2 M's?
2: Jim.
0: Double M Jim. Oh, my God. No, we've lost him, have we?
1: Oh, no, I wanted to hear what his story was. Reasons to dump. Okay.
0: Oh, my God.
1: What are we going to do now?
2: A parent naming their kid Jim with double M, that's just
1: I'm more interested to get back to the story that Whipper didn't want to talk about before we went to Jim.
0: Which one? About him seeing someone on the side?
1: No, about
0: real life.
1: No, about somebody, about...
0: Let's see if we can get Jim back on the show. What did Fitzy bring something up, did he?
2: Jim's gone.
0: See you, Jim.
2: He's run.
0: Oh, my God.
2: Oh, and then we go into a classic.
0: I mean, you're mad. If you lose Jim, you go straight into Justin Bieber, don't you? With a touch of Ludacris.
1: What a Friday.
0: For baby. Hello.

0: my God, on a Friday going into the weekend, you're mad if you don't play Justin Bieber, Baby. We said, Tommy, pick one song off the album, and you chose that.
1: Yep.
0: Thank you, mate.
1: Pleasure.
0: Guys, it's been a wild week. Book week's had us busy. I know Australia's had a mad week. There's been a couple of nights of a full moon, which has freaked freaked the world out. And I just hope we've done a good job on air, and that's why we have the recap of the week to see how we've done.
2: Well, it's been 2 weeks of me not doing the recap.
3: We are one member short, Kate.
2: And boy, did I pick a good one to come back for.
4: We are without Whipper in the studio at the moment. He is en route to the local hospital.
2: But that was on Tuesday. Let's quickly go back to Monday when Whipper was still with us and the whole team were reliving their youth.
4: The study has revealed that clubbing is good for you.
5: Check that.
3: When you first discover nightclubs, what an era in your life.
2: Of course, Fitzy had some stories.
3: Podiums, you'd be sweaty.
4: Shirts off.
3: Actually, I ended up with my shirt off at DCM's techno nightclub and the huge guy next to me was pretty keen on taking me home.
4: Yeah.
3: And let me tell you this, he made a good bacon and eggs, that's for sure.
2: But the really interesting ones came from Kate.
4: I think I remember dancing in the cage at Heat Nightclub in Melbourne.
3: Really?
4: I think Molly Meldrum was on one side.
3: Molly.
4: Nick Giannopoulos.
3: Oh, no!
4: No, we're not going down that rabbit hole.
2: Really wanted to know that one.
4: Dancing is so good for the soul.
2: But it did give the guys an idea.
0: Is there a world that exists where we have a thing called Club Kate? And it's like Thursday lunchtime.
4: Why does it have to be lunchtime?
0: Okay. Thursday, 8 p.m.
4: Well, that's a bit late.
2: Well, can't say we didn't try.
0: When do you want it, mate?
2: They also had one of the closest editions of this game in a long time.
6: Brand Man.
2: It started with Fitzy accusing Kate of cheating.
0: Pepsi's version of Sprite is called what?
3: Lift?
0: No.
4: 7-Up.
0: 7-Up's correct, K. Ritchie.
7: This is ridiculous.
4: No, mate.
3: The amount that your eyes deviate down to the desk.
4: That's
0: I'm going to hold the sheet up.
2: To staging a miraculous comeback.
0: What do KO Monster and Spotify have in
3: They're all green.
0: Correct.
3: Yes.
2: To losing in a tiebreak at the end.
0: What brand does Pitbull name drop twice here?
8: Be not working hard. Yeah, right.
4: Kodak.
0: K. Ritchie's Kodak.
2: Yep, it's just like that classic Coldplay song. Right, Whip?
0: Just because you're losing. I just doesn't mean I've lost. Na, na, na.
4: I'm lost.
2: Hugo Weaving also joined the team this week.
9: Mr. Anderson.
3: Hugo Weaving, welcome.
10: Hello, mate.
9: Thank you.
3: Is there a role that you turned down, Hugo, that you wish you took?
10: There was an offer to be in the first episode of The Crown.
3: Oh, right.
10: To play the king. And I went, I don't want to do anything about the royal family. That sounds awful. And then when the first episode, I'm not going to watch that. And my partner loved it, and my daughter was watching, and I said, it's great. What do you mean you turned it down?
2: Yep, this week was lots of fun until this happened.
4: Whipper is en route to the local hospital. I asked Whip to help me with the book week costume for my own daughter. He went out onto the balcony to use a saw. He slipped and the saw has come down between his thumb and his pointer finger.
2: Who would have thought book week would cause so much drama?
3: We've actually got him on the line.
11: A little bit dizzy, guys. I'm just trying to hang in there. My book that I've chosen for book week is The Day My Thumb Went Crazy.
2: Yeah, we all had a good laugh until we realised he'd actually severed the tendon.
11: Well, they can save it, but it's done by an operation from a hand surgeon tomorrow at 1:30.
3: Oh, are you serious? You're going to go into a surgery? Yeah.
4: Are we doing the show from where? Where which hospital?
2: The guys also had a chat to the real victim in this case, his poor wife, Lisa.
12: Oh, hi. What the hell went on at your workplace today?
4: I actually feel really bad about it because I'd like borrowed your handyman because I don't have one in my house and now this is the way it's turned out.
12: You bitch,
2: But the second they realised Whipper was not making it back to the studio...
11: I'm going
2: to
11: be back on air, guys.
2: They were more than happy to continue on with the Fitzy and Kate show.
4: We need to push on.
2: Which gave them the chance to cover such fun subjects as this.
3: The 11th of September 2001. One of the biggest tragedies of all time.
2: Oh, Okay, maybe let's try a different topic.
4: This morning, it was my very own 12-year-old daughter who broke the news to me that Dolly Parton had passed away.
2: Oh. I mean, Whipper's probably out of surgery now. Let's give him a call.
3: Whipper, you there?
11: Hey.
4: Are you really freshly out of...
11: Is that Lisa?
3: Oh, God, help me. It's your other wife.
11: Oh, my God. I've just hit myself in the head with my hand because I can't feel it.
0: He's still under anaesthetic. He's gone.
4: Yeah, he is.
2: Was it a good idea to call him half an hour after surgery live on the air?
11: Goodbye, Whipper.
2: Who can tell?
4: All right, let's just let him go.
2: But he was back in the studio on Thursday.
0: Stitched up, back returned.
3: It's great to have you back.
2: Just in time for this guy to call in.
3: One man saw the video. Scott Cam.
0: Oh, Scotty!
11: How many times have I told you not to touch any tools? You've got a bandage the size of your thigh on your hand. I've had about 100 stitches on my body from work, mate, and I've never been wrapped up like that.
2: And it didn't stop there.
11: You've done this with a very small handsaw, which is almost impossible for a first-year apprentice to damage himself. I don't think anybody in the history of carpentry has ever cut themselves with a tenon saw.
0: Scotty, thank you, mate. You. Appreciate the love.
11: See you, mate.
0: I think he cared. He definitely cared, don't you think?
4: Yeah, he really did. He really did.
2: But it also meant that the guys got to finally do their Book Week costume parade.
3: The theme for Book Week this year for us is Charlie and the Chocolate Factory. First up, it's Charlie Bucket. It's Ryan James Fitzgerald.
1: The golden ticket is mine.
3: Willy Wonka. Kate Ritchie.
1: Oh, me.
3: Oh, look, it's the spoilt little girl, Veruca Salt Whipper.
0: I want to pull up now.
1: Give it to me now.
3: Are you sure this is Charlie and the Chocolate Factory and not the Twits?
2: And of course, if you want to see the costumes, go check out the Fitzy Whipper and Kate socials. In the meantime, let's wrap up this very long recap with this. Out of context, Kate.
4: Do not eat your partner in the street.
0: Great point, Kate Ritchie. Not a question.
4: There's something sexualized about it. I'll give it to Mum and she'll put it in a dark place. And
0: talk dirty to me, darling.
4: No. I was sitting on the kitchen bench with the broom handle between my legs trying to, like, be the grip.
2: Out of context, Kate. I'm Snitch. See you next week.
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13: 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In a ride, Blaxland Road still shut northbound between Lane Cove Road and North Road with an oil spill. Crews on site. A two-car stack in Sutherland on Old Princes Highway westbound at Glencoe Street. That's blocking the two left lanes. The right lane is the only lane getting through. It's spring season at Freedom. 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Weather-wise, clear tonight down to 14. Tomorrow, mostly clear with a top of 20 degrees. Right now, it's 17 degrees on Sydney's Nova 96.9.
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3: Hello. Yes. Hello.
4: Hello. How are you? And also, I mean, I was like, am I going to do these shows or am I here for the marathon?
1: Yeah. Great question.
4: I've been spreading rumours. This morning, I went to the buffet at the hotel already since I'm not an athlete. Like, I don't know a lot of athletes, but that is not it.
1: That was your event.
4: And the guy sitting next to me says, what are you here for? I go, oh, the marathon. He goes, really? I go, no, you absolute imbecile.
1: Ursula, you know what happened to me? I have hurt my thumb. Anyway.
4: Yeah, you look like a lesbian with a wrist injury, mate. You don't need to overwork that thing. There's things to help.
1: Yeah, it's being carried. It's all strapped up in a new brace. But the amazing thing was the doctor, and I mentioned this to you yesterday, Kate, the doctor said, you know what? Strict rules, no gym for the next 6 months. You're kidding me. I'm going to waste that membership.
4: Your card is moulding there in the wallet going, the what?
2: Talking about running into a fan before at the hotel, you're also very funny. You told a story on your stories, Ursula, about another fan. Let's have a listen to that.
5: Listen, I just had breakfast at the hotel buffet, as you do. The thing is, I go down with my glasses on. Two people gave me such a jump scare, I nearly knocked them out. Yeah. You cannot come up to a bogan from South Africa and think you're going to scare us with a, hey, I love you. Listen, I'm going to knock you the f*** out. You can't scare us. Like, we do not scare well.
1: No, we're not into jump scares, are we?
4: I nearly put a 60-year-old lady in an early grave this morning. I got such a fright. Like, they walked past, and I don't know even how she did it. I swear to God, she jumped out from between my legs, right up like a Jack Russell on steroids, and she's like, I love you! I was like, and I was this close to headbutting her.
1: I was like,
4: you know, when you go, this is it. I got a big fright.
2: I was going to say, how have you coped with fame, Ursula, and being recognised? Are you okay with it?
6: Well, that's what you do it for, isn't it?
4: Yeah, exactly. And also, I'm a comic. Like, I hate when I'm with another comic and they're like, oh, these people. I'm like, listen, this is why we're here. Yeah. We get to do this because of them.
1: What about when you get drunk people? And we've had this a few times. We always joke about it. When they'll come up and they'll say, you know what, my husband, he's an absolute hoot. Yeah. He should be on radio.
4: Yeah, people do that or they try and crack jokes. Or even, you know what's the worst? No, I'm going to tell you 100% what's the worst thing that can ever happen to me. Yeah. When I go to a doctor and I was at the gynecologist 2 weeks ago, which is the last place you want someone to go, I just love your work. Yeah. Now, can you put your legs in the stirrups? Can we get someone else, anyone else, someone who hates comedy? Is there anyone here that just hates a laugh?
6: I know. I had someone come up to me, this is many, many, many years ago in the area I grew up, and it was some drunk fellas, and they proceeded to tell me that one of their girlfriends did my waxing. Awesome. And I just thought, if she's told you, you also know far too much information.
4: Yes. So you're growing it out now, are you? There's a side part on that puppy.
1: It's back. Step into the jungle here. Can I get you some Links Africa?
6: Oh, come on, guys. Come on.
2: How did you go at the Logies? You said to us off air that it's gone to shit now that Peng's won the gold Logie. But
4: I had a great time. I had a great time.
1: Yeah, was it a good night?
4: Yeah, because I just sat on the side. So as was where the stage, I was stage left against the curtains. I just sat there and people kept coming up and chatting to me. I felt like the queen, but not dead.
1: Yeah, sure.
4: And then I met new friends. It was great.
1: So it was a great night because Kate having won two gold luggies, you only need one to get the invite every year. Yeah. And she has a plus one. So obviously we weren't there.
4: Yeah.
6: No.
4: But it was nice of you to invite me along. I really appreciate it.
2: You know, the funniest for me was when you and Guy Montgomery were talking about celebrating a medium that is just going from, that is just exploding at the moment, television.
1: It's like free to air, booming.
4: Yeah. I mean, you've got to admit it. Like, and also with AI taking over, it's like you could almost, when you were quiet in that room, and with some of the presenters, it was quiet, but you could hear that. Our time is running out, guys. We've got to make bank.
1: Oh, God.
2: We love you, Ursula Carson. And like I said, if you are in Sydney and you want to have a laugh, tonight, tomorrow night, final tickets available at ticketek.com.au. So much. Thank you so much, Ursula, for coming into this.
1: Great to see you.
6: Thank you. Trixie, Whipper and Kate on Nova.
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8: In a ride, a clean-up crew blocking all northbound lanes on Blaxland Road with an oil spill between Lancove Road and North Road diversions in place. We've got a two-car collision in Sutherland on Old Prince's Highway westbound at Glencoe Street. That's blocking the left lane. A multi-vehicle pile-up remains in Big Hop with the M2 westbound approaching Pennant Hills Road. Only one lane getting through, that's the very left lane. Padstow on Fairford Road, a crash northbound just past Watson Road in lane 1. How bad do you want good? 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Clear tonight, down to 14. Tomorrow, mostly clear with a top of 20 degrees. Right now, it's 17 degrees on Sydney's Nova 96.9.
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6: Big thank you to Ursula Carlson for being in the studio with us. She's a funny woman. She's a very naughty woman as well. If you missed our chat with Alex Warren, you can check that out on the podcast. Why don't we play a bit of No Broke Boys? Disco Lines, Tinashe. It is your Friday night driving you home. Fitzy, Whipper and Kate.

0: Disco Lions, Tinashe. No Break Boys, it is Fitzy Whipper. Kate, your Friday night is here. Well done, guys. You got through the work. It's all thanks to Chemist Warehouse. Thank you for tuning in, Australia.
1: Sad week when we found out that Dolly Parton passed away. But you know what? When someone leaves us, you just get a little gift every now and then of their lives. And there's been videos coming out of Dolly Parton all week and how she treated fellow musicians and how everyone loved her. She had a great relationship with Jane Fonda, the actress. And they did the movie, they worked together in the movie 9 to 5, Kate.
2: Oh, yeah.
1: And Dolly sent a message. I think it was Jane Fonda was inducted into a Hall of Fame, or there was a huge dinner for Jane Fonda. Dolly sent a video message and revealed to everyone how she writes. I found this fascinating, but this is how she used to get into the mood for songwriting and write lyrics. Have a listen.
3: I have these acrylic nails, which I thought, can you hear that in my microphone? I thought it sounded like a typewriter. So I would just stand over to the side, and every day I would write a little bit, go home at night, get my guitar, and finish it up. But this is how I started. I tumble out of bed and stumble to the kitchen, pour myself a cup of ambition, yawn and stretch and try to come to life. How you like it so far? I jump in the shower and the blood starts pumping. Out on the streets, the traffic starts jumping with folks like me on the job from 9 to 5.
1: Isn't that she used to just flick her nails, her acrylic nails, into a beat and she'd go, oh, that would be a great song. And she started writing the lyrics in her mind for 9 to 5.
0: I love storytelling. Like when you hear a great song and it's, you know, Paul Kelly, famous for it, but telling a great story through song.
2: Well, I think it's with that accent, voice we won't ever hear again.
1: I'm fascinated by it as well. And when an idea comes into your head, and it's like, Keith Richards said, the riff for Satisfaction, dun, dun, dun, dun, dun, well, that came to him in a dream. He woke up the next morning and went straight to his guitar, Kate, and then started playing the riff.
2: Who said this, Keith Richards?
1: Yeah, Keith Richards.
0: Okay. Sure, you're asleep, Keith. Were you actually asleep? I don't think you were, mate.
2: Thanks for that story from the gospel.
0: That's not asleep, Keith. All right, come over next, guys. We're going to send someone to the ultimate Lion King experience. Disney's The Lion King. This is huge. You don't want to miss it. It's happening next. Tampa City now.

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3: Oh, man. Do we dress up on the night as well at Taronga?
0: Yes, we do, Fitz.
4: No.
0: Yeah, we definitely do, mate. And we'll meet you there.
4: Yes, we do, Fitz. We all dress up as our favourite character.
0: It's like an extension of Book Week. Oh, yeah, and okay, I think I love it. Are...
3: Mufasa?
0: No, you are Zazu.
3: Okay. What's the meerkat's name?
0: I don't know if the meerkat has a name, does he?
4: Well, yeah.
0: Not Pimbu.
3: Not Pumba. Pumba is the warthog.
0: Timon.
3: Yeah, it's Timon.
0: What's the meerkat called?
3: I think it's Timon.
0: Timon.
3: Yeah. Compare the market meerkat too, which is a strange twist.
0: So he went from doing the Lion King to the Simples ad.
3: It's a great, while we're watching the Lion King performance, we can compare the market while we're there. Hey, the roar and snore experience at Taronga Zoo is breathtaking. You've got the most amazing view in Australia, let alone the world. You get to stay there, and plus we are going to have the cast of Disney's The Lion King exclusive performances. Do we know what songs they're performing, Tom?
0: Sure we do yet.
3: Oh, wow. You've wandered in.
0: I think we will be doing The Circle of Life.
3: Thank you very much. That's really good.
4: That is amazing. I think we should keep it a secret, but surely it's going to be the classics.
3: All will be revealed.
0: So Tom doesn't know.
3: That's a great answer. Hey, register now on the Nova Player app or online at novafm.com. It doesn't matter if you're not in Sydney as well. We'll hook you up with free flights, send you over there. But you need to pitch to us. Give us a Pride Rock pitch. Amy, why do you need to be there?
5: We need to be there because we watched The Lion King throughout my pregnancy, and now we put our daughter to sleep to the soundtrack of Circle of Life.
0: Oh, wow. So it's really special. Special to the family. Amy, it's a great song. Could you give us a little bit now?
3: Oh, wow.
4: I don't think
0: so. Oh, this is tough. What do you got, Amy?
5: You know what? I think my partner's going to take this one away.
4: Perfect.
0: All right.
4: Go.
0: What's his name?
6: My name's T.
0: All right, take it away, T man.
6: It's the circle.
0: That's good.
6: The circle of life.
3: Oh, the T bag. T's in pain by the sounds of it.
0: Well done, bagger.
3: Never live that down. Attacked by a lion.
0: guys, you're coming along. You're going to be there. This is going to be awesome. Congratulations. You'll be joining us at Taronga Zoo.
5: Thank you, guys.
0: And we're going to get T to sing again.
3: Well done. The Lion King's just announced show in Melbourne next year and also Brisbane. But final tickets are now on sale for the world's number one musical, Disney's The Lion King. This iconic production must leave Sydney's Capitol Theatre November 1st. You can see it now. Remember it forever.
4: Yeah,
0: special, guys. Have a great weekend, everybody, and well done for getting through this week.
4: I know. It was a big week.
0: Are we done? Is it over? Can anything else go wrong? Can anything else happen this week?
4: I think stay safe over the weekend.
0: Yeah, do. Enjoy yourselves. Well done, guys. Tim Lee and Ricky are in next. A Brand Man is back on Monday. But have a special weekend, guys. And thumbs up, everybody. Keep them up. We're out of here. Bye.
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0: In Ryde, an oil spill has a cleanup crew on site closing Blaxland Road northbound between Lane Cove Road and North Road diversions in place. A two-car crash in Kirrawee for the Princes Highway eastbound at Kingsway, Lane 3 closed. Another accident in Beecroft for the M2. That's causing some westbound delays approaching Pennant Hills Road. The left lane is the only lane getting through. We've got a broken down truck in North Parramatta for James Drew's Drive westbound approaching Windsor Road. Take back dinner time with HelloFresh. 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Clear tonight, down to 14. Tomorrow, mostly clear with a top of 20 degrees. Right now, it's 17 degrees on Sydney's Nova 96.9.
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8: Good evening, I'm Michelle Stevenson. Foreign Minister Penny Wong is planning talks with her Nepali counterpart to discuss the flood disaster to grip the country. Close to 500 people have been confirmed dead, while one Australian has made contact with her parents. The 26-year-old was hiking in the flooded region when she managed to walk out to safety before phoning family this morning. Senator Wong says her department, though, is doing all it can to confirm the welfare of more Australians that are trapped in the region.
15: Within the next 48 hours, we'll have an initial rapid response team of three people. I am speaking to the Nepalese Foreign Minister later today and obviously we'll talk through with them any additional assistance that they are seeking from us.
8: Sexism, misogyny and sexual harassment in schools is much more widespread than previously thought, according to a nationwide survey. Monash Uni has been speaking with more than 2,600 teachers to examine their experiences in the classroom. Well, former AFL star Nikki Winmar has been jailed for 6 months over a violent assault against a woman last year. The 60-year-old was found guilty of three counts of assault after he dragged the woman by the hair before repeatedly bashing her in Victoria's north. Unions say a nationwide strike by FedEx workers is not about pay, but about stopping American-style working conditions. Staff walked off the job for 2 hours, calling for job security guarantees and accusing the company of refusing to offer protections against AI and automation. And Gwyneth Paltrow and Chris Martin's son is following in his dad's footsteps. Moses playing his first gig in the same corner of London where Coldplay launched their career. Here's what's leading Nine News tonight.
24: Thanks, Michelle. I'm Mark Burrows. Tonight, 39 Australians among the missing in Nepal as authorities warn of a second devastating flood. Police arrest the alleged gunman involved in a kebab shop shooting in Auburn. The incredible career of Peter Cullen, the voice behind famous cartoon characters. And will Joey Manu rejoin the Roosters before heading to PNG? Don't worry, you haven't missed the news. Start over on Nine now as soon as your home.
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31: Friday night and I'm feeling all right. Welcome to the show.
8: Friday.
28: How you going?
8: I'm good.
28: That's good.
8: Well, I've still got this weird neck situation.
31: I didn't want to talk about that.
8: No, we don't have very long. I have to tell you because, you know, we're friends. I'm going to tell you. Well, I don't have to tell you everything that's going on in my body. but my neck.
31: I know. You've been standing like a giraffe all day.
8: Because it's so stiff. I can't do anything.
31: I get it. Why
8: I'm
31: going to
8: drive home.
28: You'll be right.
8: I'll be fine.
31: New Music Friday a little bit later on because we've got bangers until then. We've got bangers. All our songs between now and New Music Friday are just good old-fashioned Friday bangers.
8: Bangers!
31: But also...
8: We like getting our fingers dirty on Fridays. We get into the music.
2: Yeah.
3: Does it ruffle some feathers? Probably.
2: Sure.
3: But you guys enjoy it as much as we do, so we just do it.
31: Also, Harry Styles walking around New York, he doesn't really do it incognito because he's wearing his little short shorts.
3: Also because he's Harry Styles.
31: And he's Harry bloody Styles.
3: Can see him with their eyes.
31: But Newcastle girls, Kiara and Elle, they are owners of a little tracksuit brand Saint, S-S-A-I-N-T. They went up to Harry and gave him a little gift bag. We're going to chat to them very soon, live from JFK Airport, live. It's a cool name for an airport, JFK.
3: JFK, Slam, it's very
31: JFK.
3: Cool.
31: It's no Tullamarine.
3: No Tulla.
31: Or Kingsford Smith? Is that Sydney?
3: Yeah, but no one calls it that. It's just
31: yes,
3: Sydney
31: they
3: Airport.
31: Do. I'm sure the Kingsford Smith family
3: so
31: do.
3: So Kingsford Smith Airport. No one says that. It's Sydney Airport.
31: Call up and tell us what your favourite airport is if you want. Or don't. Let's do Shackles. This is Mary Mary. And up next, we want to know the weird reasons. Not the serious reasons. The weird reasons you may have called, as my dad would say, naught, naught, naught.

0: I love that Lady Hawk. It is My Delirium. Friday night, Ricky Lee and Tim, we're just playing bangers between now
1: we
0: and
1: are.
0: Seven.
1: And you're a real Lady Hawk girl.
0: I love her
1: so much. She's watching you rock out with your out like, during that song.
0: She was like Lord before Lord.
1: Yeah, I see.
0: New Zealand and cool. Just so cool. And I would even say a little bit underrated. Go check out Lady Hawk this weekend. Just stream her like crazy.
1: What do you think is the best Lady Hawk song?
0: My Delirium's up there. Paris is Burning's great. So many. Just go check them out. Right now, though, not the serious reasons, but the funny reasons you may have called. Triple O.
1: Maybe one of the kids accidentally called because they lost their teddy and they thought that that was the thing that you do. Or did grandma have, like, heartburn and she thought she was having a heart attack? You know what I mean? Like, not real things.
0: No, not
1: but
0: real
1: were
0: things.
1: Were there some silly things? And we obviously don't encourage this. Was there a reason that you called 000 that you maybe didn't need to?
0: This is a bit of an emergency. This story you're about
1: this
0: to tell us.
1: This is an emergency. Police in England are begging residents to stop misusing emergency service calls after a man called to complain that the gin he ordered was alcohol-free.
0: And gin?
1: Obviously, it was an emergency that he needed immediate assistance with.
2: Is it possible to send a police car or something down to Tesco Extra to mediate over a problem? I've just gone in now. They've got this miniature Gordon gin with tonic. It's in the alcohol section. I'm going over the park because it's nice and cool and sitting in the shade, and I look at it, it's zero alcohol. And I just bought it back.
3: You're not taking that with Tesco, is it? That's not
2: no, because I'm really angry.
0: So you bought a little Gordon's gin from Tesco that was alcohol free.
1: Yeah.
0: And he's called emergency
1: to come and sort it out because it's got no alcohol in it. And the emergency service person
0: you're right.
1: Just said, okay, this is not a police matter, which no, it isn't. But obviously he was very worked up about it.
0: It is confusing over there when they sell alcohol in supermarkets.
1: They do that in New Zealand too.
0: Do they?
1: Just next to the veggies.
0: I know our supermarkets own like BWS and Liquorland and stuff like that, but it's in the actual aisles.
1: Yeah, it's amazing. And in the US, they do that as well. It's so good.
0: All right, let's go to Lauren.
4: So I had moved out of home for the first time and I was living on my own, and I heard like the most horrific breaking, smashing noises and stuff coming from like my kitchen area.
1: Oh,
4: so the bedroom was pretty separate from, it was down a hallway, and immediately panicked, immediately worst case scenario, thought someone was breaking into the home.
1: Of course.
4: Called 000, panicking, someone's breaking into the home, blah, blah, blah, blah. And then the sound just immediately stopped. And I thought, okay, well, a burglar is just not going to stop whatever they're doing. They're pretty rampant from all of my Law and Order SVU days.
1: Oh, of course. Anyway, from all of your deep, deep research.
4: Yes, exactly. Yes. Those crime documentaries, they really came in handy. And then went down the hallway and I have a massive Maine Coon cat, and she'd obviously found a cockroach or something and was just playing the most violent game of chases. Everything smashed, everything broken, you know, water glasses smashed everywhere, and she just stared up at me. And the most, like, embarrassing thing as well is that they go, okay, who do you want us to send? Police? Well, and I go, oh, whoopsies.
1: Oh, no.
0: Those cats are massive as well.
1: Really?
0: Those, oh, yeah.
1: Jermaine, can you pull up a photo of one of those?
0: They are huge.
1: What's it called?
0: Maine Coon.
1: A Maine Coon cat.
0: Yeah.
1: Oh, my gosh.
0: Beck, hello. Why? Is it your 3-year-old son that called 000?
5: Yeah, he was at daycare and they were learning about 000 and all the fire police, and he called the fire brigade on the daycare telephone.
1: Just to say hi?
5: Yeah, he did. He got through. He actually got through to the fire brigade, and then they were like, why is he on the phone? And they took the phone off him and they were like, no, we actually don't need you. We're really sorry.
1: Oh, buddy.
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8: 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In Padstow, we've got a crash taking out a northbound lane on Fairford Road just past Watson Road on the M2 in Beecroft. Heavy delays remain westbound approaching Pennant Hills Road after an earlier multi-car crash. Three lanes are still closed there. And in Ryde, an oil spill closing Blacksland Road northbound between Lane Cove Road and Buffalo Road. It's a 19-minute run on the M7 southbound from Richmond Road to Preston's. How bad bad do you want good for dinner? 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Partly cloudy, top of 19 tomorrow in the city and 21 in the west. Right now it's 16 degrees on Sydney's Nova 96.9. Are you
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25: Hey, it's Daniel Ricciardo here. 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You go in, enjoy yourself, you come out a happier person.
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0: Tim.
1: Ricky Lee, Tim.
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0: drooping with salt and pepper, which I still put on my steak, by the way. Even though Matt Moran told me not to put the pepper part of the salt and pepper on my steak, I still do it. And I did it last night. It was amazing.
1: Did you? Yeah, we've asked a lot of chefs this actual question and everyone says don't put the pepper on, but we've been doing it and we like it. But I have started listening to our chef friends who definitely know better than
0: because
1: us
0: because
1: they're actual
0: pepper
1: chefs.
0: Burns. Oh.
1: And I've been doing it. I've been cooking my steaks with just salt and then adding the pepper at the end, just as a little finisher, and it's as delicious.
0: You do you. While we talk about cooking, let's talk about really selling, because these Newcastle girls, Kiara and Elle, owners of Saint, S-S-A-I-N-T, chased after Harry Styles on the streets of New York for, let's say, a kilometre to give him a gift bag of their stuff. They're both on the phone from New York City now.
2: Hi, guys. Hello, how are you?
1: Hi, very good, thank you. Whereabouts are you right now?
2: Oh, it's actually quite hilarious. We're at JFK, but we found a phone booth, like a quiet phone booth to sit in. So perfect.
1: Amazing. Amazing.
0: So Harry was on his walk, set the scene for us, and did you just see him or did you know where he was going to be? Is this a chance encounter? Because
2: no.
0: You did have a gift bag of your own stuff with you.
2: So basically how it happened, we had just finished an activation to launch our brand Saint into the States. And we were sitting at a wine bar having a celebratory wine.
1: As you do.
2: And cheersing. And our marketing manager spotted Harry and was like, oh, my gosh, that's Harry Styles, as he was crossing the road. And we were like, are you sure? And she's a bit of a super fan, so she knew straight away from his long tanned legs that it was him. And everyone at the bar sort of just stopped and was like, oh, my goodness, that's Harry Styles. And he actually waved over towards where we were sitting. Mm-hmm. And so we kind of watched him as he walked down the street and people were stopping him as he was kind of going block to block. We all kind of looked at each other and we were like, this is our opportunity to get our product into Zoe's head.
3: Contemplated for a good, 2 minutes. Should we? Shouldn't we? Is this a good idea? And then we went, no, we've got to shoot our shot.
1: Drop the wine, shoot your shot. Let's go. Let's run.
0: Now, so did you give him the bag initially and he said, no, I don't want to take it, but you insisted? Is that right?
2: So basically, because he was on an exercise walk, he was like, oh, and he was so lovely. He put his hand out, he introduced himself, and he was polite. And, he kind of said, do I have to? And we're like, please, we'd love you to. And then Harry Styles was walking off with our Saint tote bag and our tracksuit.
1: Amazing.
2: Now in the hands of Dolly.
1: That is some female dominance and some solid assertion there. I love your work, ladies.
0: So that is Saint, two S's, S-S-A-I-N-T, if people want to get a hold of it so they can look like Harry and Zoe. Good luck on your flight back home.
2: Guys.
1: Can't wait to see pics and videos of them wearing your stuff.
2: Oh, we can't wait. Thank you, guys.
1: Oh.

0: Bruno Mars has just announced his huge tour around Australia. LiveNation.com.au, the place to go. Tickets on sale everywhere September 4, but there's some pre-sale information and stuff like that.
1: It's going to be an amazing show. From what I've seen already online of the shows over in the US, it just looks like such an incredible show. And what a vibe, what an artist. He's got so many amazing songs. I'm a huge
0: fan. And shout out to our little mate Joel Creasy, who had him on his show today as well.
1: Amazing. Flew all the way to NYC to interview the man himself. That?
0: God, Bruno and Joel, what a couple.
1: Oh, power couple, am I right?
0: From New York City to Bali.
1: This is quite a serious story, actually. I personally find it funny.
0: I didn't realise it was so serious until I saw the way it was being reported. I'm like, am I missing something here? Have I not read the fine print?
1: I know. So what's happened is an Aussie man, you might have seen this, has been arrested after, allegedly, I mean, it's not really alleged.
0: I've seen
1: if
0: the
1: it's
0: video.
1: On, yeah, we've all seen the CCTV footage of the man doing the dirty on a driveway in Bali, right?
0: Private property, I think, is the issue.
1: Yes. The issue is public acts of decency and sex outside of marriage are both illegal in Indonesia, and foreigners caught fornicating, God, I love that word, can face jail time. So that's the big issue here, right? We're Aussies. We kind of find it funny. The 27-year-old was allegedly caught in the act by a passerby, and CCTV, which we have all seen, if you haven't seen it, it's quite hilarious, led to the arrest. Police met him at Denpasar Airport and arrested him.
0: Yeah, he's been arrested.
1: The mysterious lady in question has not been found.
0: Okay.
1: But the two met at like a beach club, and they'd been having some beverages, and they were just having a good time. They were feeling...
0: They were feeling the love.
1: I'm horny.
0: Brendan, where'd you do it?
2: In the spa at the resort on our honeymoon.
0: Not in Bali?
2: No, in the Maldives to be exact.
1: Oh,
0: Ricky's favourite joint.
1: In the spa that other people then have to go in. Brendan,
0: listen
1: you
0: to
1: dirty
0: his cheeky
1: dog.
0: Grip.
1: Good on you, Brendan.
0: Shannon, where were you?
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0: Okay.
1: When the mood strikes, you've just got to get it done.
0: Boat shed, spa, but just don't do it in Bali.
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6: 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Ends September 2. Participating stores excludes IGA local grocer. On the M2 in Beecroft, heavy delays remain westbound approaching Pennant Hills Road after an earlier multi-car crash. Baulkham Hills, we've got a bus breakdown affecting southbound traffic on Windsor Road at the M2. In Ryde, an oil spill has closed Blackson Road northbound between Lane Cove Road and North Road. It's an 11-minute run on the M4 westbound from Chert Street, Parramatta to the M7 at Eastern Creek. 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Partly cloudy, top of 19 tomorrow in the city and 21 in the west. Right now at 16 degrees on Sydney's Nova 96.9.
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0: Ricky Lee and Tim, we are almost done for a Friday night. Nova Boy Jam's coming up. We'll have a great weekend. We will see you Monday, but we're going to leave you with some new music to stick in your playlists for this weekend.
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2: Yeah, go on to Spotify, type in New Music Friday, and you'll see the Spotify one. Then you'll see the Ricky Lee and Tim playlist, and it's got all of our faves in there if you want to go and search them after this.
1: Now, you know we're all across Olivia Rodrigo's album, You Seem Pretty Sad for a Girl So In Love, right?
2: Yeah, we're all across that. And we've all signed off. Excellent.
1: Yeah, but then I'm like, hang on a minute. She's dropped a new song today and it's not on the album. This song was actually left off the album on purpose because it didn't fit the record's relationship-focused storyline.
2: There we go.
1: But it's almost my favourite song from the album that's not on the album.
2: Really?
1: It's so good. This is Olivia Rodrigo and it's also a charity single supporting her Daisy Chain Fields fund for her festival.
2: Is this any relation to Serena Joy from The Handmaid's Tale? Is that what this whole thing is about?
1: Yes.
2: Okay. God. I love Handmaids. Have you watched Handmaids?
1: I started watching it and then I got a little bit like...
2: Yeah, with your little paper hat.
1: Yeah, that's right.
2: I know.
1: Serena Joy, this is Olivia.
2: Are you of Ricky or am I of Tim?
1: Rodrigo of Nova.

0: Love it. I would encourage this to have been a secret track.
1: I feel like it's a lot more kind of indie cool.
0: Yeah, it's
1: than
0: very... The way it starts as well, like it's awesome.
1: I get why you love it. So right up your alley.
0: Right up my alley. That
1: right
0: is
1: up your alley.
0: Serena Joy, Olivia Rodrigo.
1: You know what else is right up your alley?
0: What's that?
1: Alex Warren. This song, Emerald Eyes, is from his new album, Wild Child, which came out today. And it's a beautiful, awesome song. Have a listen. This is Emerald Eyes.

0: Like, I feel like we're going to be hearing a lot of that on Nova. It's a banger.
1: Well, he can't write a bad song, Alex.
0: He's so
1: Alex.
0: Good. Alex!
1: Okay, my next pick's from WA. Because okay. Perth always punches.
0: Okay.
1: Punches always above punches. Its weight.

0: writer producer. He does everything from his bedroom.
1: Legend.
0: Okay, and one of his singles, Carrie, got over a million streams. So this is, I just love this. This is Newport, and it's a song called Fickle. Have a listen.

0: so much talent.
1: Yes.
0: Newport, I like it.
1: That's awesome.
0: You're going to finish with a banger?
1: I'm finishing with a banger. Long Jacket. Have you heard of it?
0: Yeah.
1: Heard of it?
0: I like the Cake song, Short Skirt, Long Jacket.
1: Well,
0: long
1: there you go. Well, you'll like this jacket. Because this is a little iteration of that song.
0: Is it
1: so
0: really?
1: This is Chris Lake. It's a collaboration between Chris Lake, Chris Lorenzo, Kenny Beats and American rock band.
0: Cake. Really?
1: Yes, it is. It's very cool. It's a banger. Crank it. Turn it up. This is Long Jacket.

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9: In Cheltenham, there's a crash causing heavy delays northbound on Beecroft Road approaching Murray Road. North Strathfield, the Gaffer crash northbound on Concord Road at Davidson Avenue. Stanhope Gardens, we have a breakdown affecting southbound traffic on Sunnyhole Road at Stanhope Parkway. On the M2 in Beecroft, heavy delays remain westbound approaching Pennant Hills Road after an earlier multi-car crash. Jampsey, look out for a bus breakdown affecting eastbound traffic on Canterbury Road approaching Tudor Street. And it's a 14-minute run northbound on the M1 from Wurrunga to the Hawkesbury Bridge. Get the model year 26.5. 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Partly cloudy, top of 19 tomorrow in the city and 21 in the west. Right now at 16 degrees on Sydney's Nova 96.9.
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16: Happy Bruno Mars Day to all that celebrate, which should be everybody here on the Joel Creasy Show. Yesterday, I finally got to tell you why I hopped over to New York City on the weekend, which feels so old school. Like, feels like the days, like the 80s days of entertainment. It was so rock and roll. I got to see Bruno Mars live. Mind-blowing. Phenomenal. Like, I cannot rave enough about his show. You simply must see him. You simply must see him. I don't know who I am. I'm so excited. When he gets to Australia. The show is phenomenal. He's one of the world's greatest entertainers. And today you'll hear my full chat with him. We had so much fun. It was a lot of giggling. Very different. It's very different to everybody else's chats. I take a slightly unorthodox approach and we got him like a house on fire. I love him. So let's kick off the show. Joel takes control of our first song and I've really taken over the whole show. It's all Bruno Mars, baby. Obviously, we're kicking off with my favourite of his. I got to see this live in NYC. I was screaming. I barely have a voice left. Here's a Locked Out of Heaven. I think I am. On Nova.

0: Bruno Mars finesse with Cardi B. You're listening to the Joel Creasy Show for your Friday lunch hour, and I am still on such a high. I was in New York City over the weekend because we heard the huge announcement yesterday. Bruno Mars is bringing the Romantic Tour. It is 10 out of 10, no notes, sensational, to Australia this February and March 2027, with special guests Tyler and Anderson .Paak as DJ Pee-wee. Tickets and pre-sale info at livenation.com.au. I will most certainly be going again. You want these tickets. I even have some to give away right now, which I don't think is going to become a common thing because they're going to go gangbusters. Let me, I do like a Renee. Is Renee there?
1: I am. How are you, Joel?
0: I am wonderful. Renee, are you bang up for a bit of Bruno?
1: Oh, look, I'd love to see him. He would be brilliant. I can't believe you got to actually speak to him either.
0: He was a delight. Hey, can I sort you out with two tickets?
1: Oh, that would be brilliant. It's my wedding anniversary in September, 29 years married, and, yeah, it would just be brilliant.
0: Well, they are yours. Done, Renee.
1: Oh, thank you so much. You are a champion. Thank you so much. I love it.
0: Oh, you're so, honestly, the show is sensational, and I'm not just saying that as lip service. It is so good. So, honestly, enjoy it as much as I did, please.
1: Thank you. I've never seen you before. I can't wait. I'm so excited.
0: Neither had I. And so I didn't really know what to expect. He is, like, just a proper showman. It's outrageous.
1: Definitely.
0: Enjoy, babe. And what about Alana? Is Alana there?
2: Yeah, hi.
0: Alana, I would like to give you two tickets to see Bruno Mars on the Romantic Tour.
2: Oh, that's so exciting. Thank you so much, Joel.
0: Oh, you are so welcome. Honestly, it is a thrill to give these tickets away because I know now what a thrill you're going to have on the night. Do you love Bruno?
2: I do. I walk down the aisle to his song, Marry Me.
0: Really?
2: I'm going to take my husband to the concert.
0: Do you want to take me instead? Who are you thinking about taking?
2: Oh, I think I'll take my sister because she's a big fan too. So this is really exciting. Oh, you can come with me if you like.
0: Yeah, well, maybe I'll see you there. I took my best friend and we, during Marry You, we were literally like crying and holding each other. It was the best.
2: So beautiful. Thank you so much, Joel. You're the best.
0: Oh, you are so welcome. In fact, let's get Marry You on because they're playing all Bruno Mars. So, Alana, this one goes out to you, babe. It's Bruno Mars, Marry You. Stick around. My chat with Bruno Mars up.

Might on Nova. And if you've been wondering if it really would break Bruno's heart, if you found out you can't move, good news, I asked him because Nova sent the hard-hitting journos to ask the big questions. It's Bruno Mars Day here on the Joel Creasy Show, and I got to see him over the weekend in New York City, and he has just announced that he is bringing that exact Stella tour down under in 2027. So I got to hop over to the Big Apple. I'm never going to get sick of saying that, to ask so many of my burning questions. Now, let me set the scene. In true me fashion, my interview begins right after I tripped over walking into this very, you know, fancy room with his security and producers everywhere. I faceplant right in front of one of the biggest artists, if not the biggest artist on the planet. So picture that while you listen to it. Here it is, et voila, my chat with Bruno Mars.

0: 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Let's do it.
1: Hi, I'm Joel. I'm Joel from the Joel Creasy Show, creative title, at Nova. And then under my breath, I went, take your time. Like, what was it like? Anyway.
0: I felt it.
1: Sorry, I'm a mess, Bruno.
0: No,
1: you are amazing.
0: I'm good, Joel.
1: Yeah, and then I saw my colleague, well, not my colleagues, other Australian journalists before me. They had their own microphones. And
0: you just come in here and just the laptop.
1: I'm using it as a clipboard.
0: Let's rock.
1: Yeah. Then they were all doing work in the car, and I was like, oh, I should do something. So I underlined my name as if I'd forget that bit.
0: That's a grocery list.
1: Yeah. Oh, yeah, I've got to get those apples, actually. Thank you for the reminder. What am I going to do with the pen? Anyway, Hart, you're amazing. Thank you for making a very special moment happen at your gig on Saturday night with my lifelong bestie who I hadn't seen since pre-COVID.
0: Whoa.
1: And she lives here, and we were in the stands in tears, crying, holding each other. So thank you very much.
0: Oh, that means the world to me. Thank you, Joe.
1: Oh, you're so welcome. Rolling Stone stole my words. They described your concert perfectly, calling you the greatest showman alive. And I was like, oh, I was going to say that. Where did all the theatrics come from? I love it. Where did your love of the theatrics come from?
0: I think growing up in my father, who was in show business, basically, in Hawaii, and he would just kind of preach, like, you got to be dressed up. You got to go up there and do it or don't do it at all.
1: Yeah.
0: And that's how I feel. And that's what I would tell my band every night. If we're going to do it, let's leave it all up there.
1: Oh, I loved it. I loved it. And the show was huge. Like, I've never seen so many people in my life. What is going through your mind when you can hear that hum of like 100,000 people out there?
0: It just confirms that maybe I'm not crazy. It gets a little tricky sometimes in the studio, and you're trying to get these ideas out, and you're trying to write a song that, you know, that you're proud of.
1: Yeah.
0: And when it finally happens, and that's like the reward, it feels like.
1: Yeah. All right, hang around. We are catching up with Bruno Mars, and of course, I could not resist asking about my Lord and Savior, Lady Gaga. Hear what he has to say about working with Gaga herself. Right after this, here's Bruno Mars, The Lazy Song.

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1: Right, Blacksland Road remains closed northbound between Lane Cove Road and North Road after an earlier oil spill. You best allow some extra travel time and use Lane Cove Road and Effing Road instead. Campsie, a broken down bus eastbound on Canterbury Road approaching Tudor Street. North Stratfield, look out for a car crash northbound on Concord Road at Davidson Avenue. That's also closing one lane, causing some very heavy congestion. The M5, busy but moving westbound with around 20 minutes travel time from the Kingsgrove main tunnel exit through to Preston's. 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Partly cloudy tomorrow with tops of 18. Tonight will get down to 11 degrees. Right now it's 16 degrees on Sydney's Nova 96.5.
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0: Bruno Mars, Count On Me. 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
1: What's up, guys? This is Bruno Mars.
2: Because were your last shows in New York at Madison Square Garden, and now you're playing, like, isn't it crazy that, is it crazy to you feel you're like, oh, that's true. It's a bit too intimate now. Yeah.
1: It's a different art form, it feels like, you know, when you're in a stadium. And it's got to be bigger and badder. So that's what we're trying to give.
2: It's amazing. Australia are in for a treat. And in the lyrics of I Just Might, you sing, it would break your heart if I find out you can't move. If I'm interpreting that literally, how much of a deal breaker is that?
1: It's kind of a big deal.
2: All right, see you, Bruno. I have no rhythm whatsoever.
1: No, I don't. It's really about, you know, with that song, it's like making sure that you're catching the same emotion. So it's not about necessarily being an incredible dancer.
2: Thank goodness. You are. Where did that come from as well, the dance?
1: Oh, watching, you know, the greatest dancers my whole life, you know? Watching James Brown and Michael Jackson and Prince and watching all of them, Jackie Wilson. And, you know, being a kid with my socks on, trying to emulate that.
2: Yeah. I was watching and I was like, maybe I will do Dancing with the Stars finally.
1: Do it.
2: No, I've been asked to do it because I'm a proper C-grade celebrity and have bills to pay. But my fear is I wouldn't be able to lose my dance partner.
1: I think you could do it.
2: I'll go to the gym first. And you obviously write your music with other, like, absolute trusted music experts. Is there anyone in your life, though, that you turn to? Like, for me, it would be my mother, cliche, that you turn to for advice that people might be surprised?
1: I've been lucky to work with some awesome songwriters. You know what I use for advice a lot of times? Babyface. he's a good friend of mine, and I'll send him or play him a song, and I love to hear his opinions.
2: Yeah. Well, you have collaborated with so many legends, and if you would indulge me, Lady Gaga is my... Okay, whatever, I'm getting... Then I, for some reason, brought a photo of me at the Lady Gaga concert, like that's going to mean something to you. I made that. Thank you very much. I had a receding hairline. I had a hair transplant 8 months ago. Stop talking, Joel. So can you indulge me with just like a Lady Gaga? Like, is that just the two of you together?
1: It was a very magical moment when she came to the studio, and she immediately pulled the pen and paper out, and she wanted to write out all the chords, because it's important that she understands it, you know? And I've never seen that before. All my time working, I've never seen that. She comes in and like a real songwriter, musician, wanted to understand the chord progression. And it was just a beautiful experience, you know? And that song is a very special song.
2: We were crying in the stands.
1: That's a special song, and shout out to Gaga. You know, she's incredible.
2: Oh, I just got chills. I'm so gay.
0: Well, Bruno Mars is joining me this Friday. What a treat to say. He just announced his Australian tour. He'll be here February and March next year. It's been a hot minute, and I asked him what he's most looking forward to doing when he's back down under. More with Bruno Mars after this.
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0: Die with a smile. It's the Joel Creasy Show on Nova, and I cannot believe I got to ask Bruno Mars about working with Gaga on that song, which is like breaking, or broken rather, every streaming record that there is. If you're just tuning in, we've been catching up with Bruno Mars. I flew to New York City to catch up with him and see his show, The Romantic Tour, and it is coming to Australia in February and March 2027. Soz about it, I've already given away two double passes. It is going to sell out. It is such a good show, and I'm not just saying that as lip service because I got to go. It blew my mind. He is such an entertainer. He is I can't even talk. We've spoken about where his love of theatrics come from. I have overshared with him like several too many things. It was a wild chat, but he seemed amused. And now it's time to get excited about him coming down under. And I asked him about that very thing.
1: What up, guys? This is Bruno Mars.
2: You haven't been to Australia for a while, though. Like, so you did some shows in Sydney 2022. Last time, proper tour 2018. Coming back. Is there anything you're looking forward to?
1: I just can't wait. You know, there's a special energy with Australia. It's very close to like Hawaii, you know. I feel like we know each other, you know, because it's growing up on an island and the beach and the sun. And my favorite is the guava juice everywhere.
2: Oh, yeah.
1: Everywhere.
2: You we love get guava.
1: You love a good juice moment.
2: We do. We just really take care of ourselves. Not myself, but others, I'm told. Yeah, because you're in Perth around Valentine's Day. Anything special?
1: I mean, that was planned, by the way.
2: God, you're good. This is why you're the best.
1: That was planned, okay?
2: Mm-hmm.
1: So, Perth, be ready.
2: Wow. Might come to that one then.
1: Come to that one.
2: Yeah. I just for more tears. Because you just seem so meticulous in your approach. I know the listening sessions for your album in Australia were held in proper venues that with perfect acoustics. Anything special?
1: I mean, that was planned, by the way.
2: God, you're good. This is why you're the best.
1: That was planned, okay?
2: Mm-hmm.
1: So, Perth, be ready.
2: Wow. Might come to that one then.
1: Come to that one.
2: Yeah.

0: want people to feel, you know? But at the end of the day, it's up to the music. It could be on a terrible stereo or the best sound system. You know, a good Gaga song comes on, it doesn't matter.
1: One or two, yeah, a little bit of abracadabra.
0: You know it doesn't matter. You're gonna jam either way.
1: Well, you are a delight. I've been a hot mess. You can have this as an apology.
0: Thank you. Wow.
1: Don't go through the history. Don't go through the history. It's just me looking up my name to see if there's been any hits today. You're the best. Australia's going to love it. It's truly one of the greatest shows I've ever seen.
0: That means the world to me.
1: Bloody Rolling Stone stealing my quote. Thank you, Bruno.
0: Thank you.
2: Huge. What a treat. I am such a fan. He's an absolute superstar. If you missed it, go back and listen to my full chat with Bruno Mars on the Joel Creasy Show podcast. It's very unorthodox and in true me style. It's a bit of a mess, but we both had a great time.
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10: Father's Day as a dad is an interesting one. You know, the kids will forget until the afternoon before. Then it's, Dad, what do you want for Father's Day? And honestly, I don't want much. Just bring the family together over a Steggles roast for a few laughs, and they'll probably give me a roasting too. That's a pretty good Father's Day to me. 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
0: 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It's Ryan James Fitzgerald. Oh,
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1: 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In Campbelltown, traffic lights are flashing yellow, more Oxley Bypass at Chamberlain Street. And a mini marathon through Sydney CBD, closing roads till 10 a.m. this morning. And a reminder, alpine conditions in the Snowy Mountains and the Kosciuszko National Park affecting driveway on Alpine Way. Always drive with headlights on low beam in the daylight and during fog. 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Bob Jane T-Mart's, they'll look after you. In Sydney, it's 11 degrees right now. Partly cloudy today, reaching tops of 19 degrees. Roads are closed in the city today for the Sydney Mini Marathon event. Tomorrow, major roads will close for the marathon from 2 a.m. to 4:30 p.m. Details at livetraffic.com.
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3: 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We are days away from spring. My name is Molly Rose. I'm serving up your fresh hits and throwbacks this morning. I want to

0: Fresh Hits. On Nova for your Saturday morning, my name is Molly Rose. I'm taking your calls in about 30 seconds, right? I'll open up the phones on 13 24 10 for Nova's Cash or the Cars. 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Good luck.
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0: David Guetta and Sia on Nova for your Saturday morning. 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

0: is our very own Ricky Lee with the Young Divas. You're on Sydney's Nova 96.9, the home of Ricky Lee and Tim. I was genuinely dying this week when Ricky threw Tim under the bus to Lee Sales. Did you hear this?
1: I don't even like taking showers. I'm like, what's going on downstairs, guys?
2: Like, has a 2-second cold shower just to get it done and then get out just in case something's happening.
3: Wow, that's impressive.
2: He doesn't even close the door. When he's at my house and he goes to the toilet,
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2: he doesn't
1: even close the
2: door.
0: Honestly, Tim, I totally get you. If you missed any of the good bits from this week, you can always catch up via the Nova Player. Ricky Lee are going to be back in your ear holes Monday morning from 6 right here on Nova.
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1: 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As Sam Smith says, obviously. How do you sleep? 13, 20, 4, 10.
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1: 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Just in boxer shorts. Can we do this without callers? I'm going to play the Sam Smith bit, right? So, Amy, you sing how you sleep back to us like Sam Smith, okay? 3, 2, 1. How do you
5: 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With my four sausage dogs.
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0: Iggy Azalea and Rita Ora on Nova for your Saturday morning after 7. I want to play you Taylor Swift's I Knew It, I Knew You, of course, from the Toy Story 5 soundtrack. Apparently there's a new film clip for the song. It's available on Disney Plus. I'm yet to watch it, but I think before I do, I kind of need to be mentally prepared because it's going to make me cry. Let's head to your Nova newsroom next to get your latest headlines.
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6: Roads are closed in the city today for the Sydney Mini Marathon event. Tomorrow, major roads will close for the marathon from 2am to 4:30pm. Details at livetraffic.com. In Ashfield, we've got reports of a crash on Parramatta Road eastbound just near O'Connor Street. We have some fog we got reported in the west and northwest around Marsden Park on Richmond Road, also in Rouse Hill on Windsor Road. Looking good on the M2 this morning, taking just 7 minutes eastbound from Pennant Hills Road to the Lane Cove Tunnel, and Darlinghurst looking all clear on the eastern distributor in both directions. 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It's partly cloudy today, tops of 19 degrees in the city and 21 in our west. Right now it's 11 degrees on Sydney's Nova 96.9. 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
9: Good morning, I'm Eleanor Quirk. An Australian woman survived the Nepalese flood disaster as the desperate search for survivors continues. DFAT's made contact with a 26-year-old woman who's now trekking to safety on foot. New research has painted a grim picture of the mental health and financial issues facing farmers. The Black Dog Institute survey found 4 out of 10 farmers are considering leaving the industry, while more than half of those surveyed say they're relying on other jobs to survive. Many say they're not coping. Lifeline's number 131114. New research suggests embedding physiotherapists in emergency departments could save the health system millions. The Sydney University studies found a number of common reasons for ED presentations could be dealt with by physios instead of emergency doctors. And the Prince and Princess of Wales have taken a brief break from their private summer holiday to issue a statement sending their condolences to the victims in Nepal.
5: Nova Sport.
9: The Panthers have temporarily moved to the top of the NRL ladder after beating the Bulldogs 24-10. Coach Ivan Cleary heaping praise on his side's performance.
28: It was a really good game.
29: Played a lot of, actually quite a few, yeah, good hard games lately. I felt like that was our best, like 80 minutes for some time, and had to be, yeah. I thought we were pretty patient, yeah, and ended up sort of coming away with it to the second half, so yeah. Pretty happy with that.
9: And the Sea Eagles beat the Dragons 44-10. And you're up to date on the latest from the newsroom.
5: Yeah. Nova. Here we go.
27: Turn it up. Your weekend soundtrack is right here.
18: Nova. Well, hi there. Happy Saturday. Just a quick reminder, next weekend's Father's Day. So if you have no plans for the rest of the day, maybe sort out your gift. Do not leave it to the last minute, okay? My name is Molly Rose. I'm serving up your fresh hits and throwbacks this morning. I want to kick this hour off with Cat's Eye. It's their fresh hit, Animal on Nova.

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0: we a month away from Kylie Minogue headlining the 2026 AFL Grand Final. I won't be watching a second of the game, but you best believe I'll be watching Kylie Minogue. My name is Molly Rose. You're on Nova for your Saturday morning. I'm about to open up the phone lines on 13 24 10 for Nova's Cash or the Cars, where you can win either a mystery amount of cash or two brand new Geely EX2 EVs. The choice is yours. We're playing next.
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4: I absolutely do. Yes, I'm going the cars.
3: Ooh, okay, tell me, what's the story? Have you got a car?
4: We've got my grandma's old ancient Yaris. She lived in Canberra. Mm-hmm. We had to drive it back from Canberra with no cruise control.
3: Oh.
4: And we've got two little boys, a three-year-old and a one-year-old. So they've got car seats in the back of the Yaris. They've got absolutely no room. You can't swing a cat in this Yaris. It's literally about to cark it. And then we've got another old car, a Mazda, and we just can't afford to buy a new car. But if we win two new cars, we'll be frothing.
3: I know. I just can't imagine it. They're so cute too. Have you seen the colours? They're beautiful.
4: Yes. Yep. So it's like a pink and a green. So mm-hmm.
3: And would you believe it? It's called Nova Pink.
4: Nova Pink.
3: Yeah.
4: Oh, love it. I printed off the two cards yesterday.
3: Did you?
4: I went on your website and I printed off the picture and I put it on the fridge because I'm just manifesting.
3: Okay. I love this. Lou? You are in. Good luck. You could be walking away with two brand new Geely EX2 EVs. There are more chances to get yourself in with a chance to win coming up here on Nova. So make sure you don't change that dial. I'm watching you.
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5: 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All right, I'm going to make the call now. Let's do this.
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0: Gem Casadaley on Nova for your Saturday morning. Jace, Lauren and Clint are in next for your weekend brekkie. Journalist Hedley Thomas is famous for the Teacher's Pet podcast. He's going to stop by and chat with the guys about a brand new case. Honestly, you will not believe what he's uncovered, so make sure you stay tuned for that. Jace, Lauren and Clint are in next for your weekend brekkie here on Nova.
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3: 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In Ride, we've got reports of a crash on Santa Rosa Avenue at Smalls Road. Mascot's starting to see traffic building on Airport Drive approaching the International Terminal. Looking good on Qantas Drive and Joyce Drive through the domestic. No delays on the M4 this morning, taking 20 minutes eastbound from Mulgrave Road to Church Street. And Darlinghurst, no delays on the Eastern Distributor in both directions. Roads are closed in the city today for the Sydney Mini Marathon event. Tomorrow, major roads will close for the marathon from 2 a.m. to 4:30 p.m. Details at livetraffic.com. It's partly cloudy today, tops of 19 degrees in the city and 21 in our west. Right now it's 13 degrees on Sydney's Nova 96.9. 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
25: Good morning, I'm Eleanor Quirk. 38 Australians are among the 2,400 people still missing in flood-ravaged Nepal. As the death toll hits 590, a Sydney family has received the news they'd been desperate for, with 26-year-old Australian Cara Severino making contact from the devastated region. One Nation's demanding the Prime Minister increase its staffing allocation to bring it on par with the Greens. Leader Pauline Hanson claiming her party has now reached the threshold for the increase. A dead dolphin that's washed up on a beach south of Adelaide's tested positive for bird flu. There are concerns cases will continue rising as the disease continues to cross over from birds to mammals. And a Netflix boss has responded to the speculation about Meghan Markle's on-again, off-again role in a Guy Ritchie series, answering questions about the royal's rumoured casting in The Gentleman. Mand 11 gave a cryptic response, simply responding with "all bets are off."
2: Nova Sport.
25: NRL and the Sea Eagles bumped the Dragons 44-10 at Brookvale to keep their slim finals hopes alive. Dragons coach Dean Young says another slow start cost them.
26: 2 weeks in a row, we haven't got the first 20 minutes right. Put ourselves under all sorts of pressure. Too many errors, and then fatigue's creeping in, and then falling off tackles and scoreboards getting away from us.
25: In last night's other clash, the Panthers took down the Bulldogs 24-10. And you're up to date on the latest from the newsroom.
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28: Well, good morning, everybody, and welcome to your Saturday.
29: Morning, everyone.
30: Hi there.
29: Guys, it's the last weekend of winter.
28: Which is, we did it!
30: That should put a spring in your step.
29: We're nearly there.
28: It's also footy finals time.
30: Well, it is in one code anyway, in AFL. NRL lovers will have to wait a couple more weeks, but yeah, it's an exciting time of the year.
29: It sure is. Hey, we've got a really fun show for you this weekend. Now, I don't know if you knew, but during the week was a huge day. International Dog Day.
28: I know.
29: One of the biggest days on the calendar.
28: We missed it.
29: Yeah, well, we celebrated in our house with a trip to the emergency vet.
30: Oh, not enough.
29: Because I didn't give my dog enough attention on International Dog Day and she did something protest.
30: Do you have some sort of frequent flyer program attached to your pet membership?
29: Do you know what I have?
30: Yes.
29: Pet insurance.
30: Oh,
29: and thankfully, it is worth every cent. Some people get pet insurance. Like, oh, I never use it. I never use
30: it.
29: Well, if you have a German short-haired pointer like me, you need pet insurance because they get into
5: it. They get you.
6: It's nice seeing someone use their insurance. Okay. You know what I mean?
29: Like, oh, mate. I am a frequent flyer.
6: You milk them dry, Loz.
29: Yeah,
6: milk
29: them dry.
6: Hey, we'll talk adventures to the vet a little bit later on this hour. But coming up next, I love this guy. Everyone fell in love with him with his podcast, Teacher's Pet.
29: Oh, well, people are also terrified of him.
6: Oh, yeah.
29: He's an investigative journalist. We're talking about Hedley Thomas. Mm. He's a great bloke, but gosh, when he gets a sniff of something.
6: Oh, yeah. You're cool.
30: He's an amazing storyteller. One of the most
6: disciplined use their insurance. Mm. Okay. You know what I mean?
29: Like, mate. I am a frequent flyer.
6: You milk them dry, Loz.
29: Yeah,
6: milk them dry. Hey, we'll talk adventures to the vet a little bit later on this hour. But coming up next, I love this guy. Everyone fell in love with him with his podcast.

0: Right across Australia, this is Weekend Breakfast on Nova. You've got Jace, Lauren and Clint.
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1: 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Please welcome to the show, Hedley Thomas.
0: It's available now. You can go and listen to it. He joins us now. Hedley Thomas, welcome to the show.
3: Morning, Hedley.
4: Hi.
5: Hey, how are you?
3: Now, I know Hedley quite well. We have mutual friends. We've spent some time socialising together. And the very first time I met Hedley and he said hello, I knew that voice. Oh, I was like, Oh, my gosh, it's Hedley Thomas from The Teacher's Pet.
0: She just come out with, I haven't done anything.
3: I knew your voice. It's so distinctive. How are you?
5: Oh, thank you so much, Loz. And I'm great. I'm a little apprehensive because, you know, the new podcast series, The Poisoned Wife, is dropping now. And you have a lot of apprehension around this time because you're hoping that people start listening and new information and evidence comes forward. And it's been a hard slog for a number of months, but confident.
3: You're dropping an episode week by week, and I think you said it's probably going to be about a 12-part series. But does that keep going if, as this podcast drops, you get more and more information?
5: That's right. And that's what happens with these kinds of podcast series that I like to do. The model is to have a live investigation so that people who are listening can contact me before the series has concluded. And then I can look at what they've passed on, the information, evidence, it might be the smoking gun. And if it's corroborated, if I can back it up, it becomes part of the storytelling.
4: Hey, hang on. So are people by and large contacting you direct, Hedley, or are they contacting police or maybe a bit of a mix of both?
5: I think it's a mix of both.
4: Yeah.
5: And we would never discourage people from contacting police, but we say, look, if you have anything you want to share, you can contact me directly, and that's through an email address, thepoisonedwife@theaustralian.com.au. That's through Facebook, that we've got a Facebook discussion group. And a lot of people prefer to contact me directly ahead of calling the police because, they've heard me a lot. They've followed me through different investigations, and I think they trust me.
4: But also they might not know if the information they have is important or pertinent, and you might be act as a bit of a filter in many respects.
5: Yeah, that's right. And they have a sense that maybe what they have isn't really going to solve anything. But I tell them everything helps, and sometimes there's a cumulative effect. You know, when you have, say, a dozen people who don't know each other, each giving a small snippet of information, you put that together and you can see links and connections between those things and can make a big difference. That's what happened in The Teacher's Pet.
3: So this current case of The Poisoned Wife, that was 1986. So it's just being released now, but it was 40 years ago. And can you give us some top line on what this one is about?
5: Yeah, for sure. So Ros McQueen was a 30-year-old, very devoted mother of a 2-year-old toddler. She was also 5.5 months pregnant with a baby boy. And she was so looking forward to the birth of that second child. She was living in a rural community of Lockwood outside Bendigo, and her husband, Ray McQueen, was selling life insurance down the road in Bendigo for National Mutual. He had been a bus driver before that. He'd been a farmer. And a third person had become a big worry for Ros. It was a young girl called Donna, and she was a vulnerable teenager, 16 years old, and she had become something of an infatuation for Ray McQueen.
3: Oh,
5: it started off through family friendship, and then she started babysitting, helping Ros, and she and Ros were good friends. But as the connections deepened, it became obvious to people who saw them together that Ray was quite besotted with this girl and wanted to spend his time with her, not with his wife.
3: It feels eerily similar to The Teacher's Pet.
5: There are certainly similar elements. And when Ros died suddenly from, at the time they didn't know what it was. And so the police in Bendigo, who went to the scene, didn't declare a crime scene. They didn't take any formal statements then. They really blew it. And it wasn't for another 3 months that toxicology test came in, and they showed that Roz had died from strychnine poisoning, and it would have been an agonizing death. And then a full-blown homicide investigation got underway.
0: We are on the air with Hedley Thomas, the man behind the Teacher's Pet podcast, and he is back with a brand new one, The Poison Wife. We are going to continue our chat next, and Hedley opens up about the times he has been in fear of his own life.

0: Welcome to your Saturday, everybody. Right across Australia, this is Weekend Breakfast. Jace, Lauren and Clint with you. We are in the middle of our chat with Hedley Thomas. He is the man behind the very famous Teacher's Pet podcast, True Crime Podcast, and he's got a brand new one out called The Poisoned Wife.
1: Hedley, I know that you've travelled to regional Victoria to Bendigo. I've been to Lockwood. I worked as a journo for Win TV for many years. With this podcast especially, are the people of Lockwood really desperate for answers as well to get some form of closure, as well as the family and the friends of Ross?
2: Yeah, I think that people, and they have to be old-timers because of the age of this case, you know, we're going back four decades, it's the oldest case I've tackled. But there is a very powerful drive for justice in this case. And the locals that I've interviewed who were neighbours of the McQueens or who played in the local Lockwood North Tennis Club with Ray and the girl that he was grooming, Donna, you know, they have waited for a long time to see a strong light shined on this case. They've wanted to see it solved. It's important to emphasise, Ray McQueen has always denied wrongdoing.
3: Right.
2: In 1987, a coroner found that he did maliciously murder his wife. He said that was untrue. He was charged with murder. But before the trial could get underway, it just stopped, and we'll delve into why in the podcast.
3: Do you ever find people, like, obviously you're digging up old cases and things that some people would think have been put to bed. Do you ever find that people don't want to talk to you and don't want to be a part of it and don't want to rehash what's happened in the past?
2: Certainly that's the case. And, you know, you have to give everybody the opportunity to talk. But some people are really keen to talk, and they'll talk when you knock on their door without any forewarning, as happened with Donna, the young girl who was at the heart of this. I mean, she's now a woman in her mid-50s, and she was obviously anxious when I turned up with my colleague Karina, and we said
3: I'd
2: what we were doing.
3: I'd be anxious if you turned up on my doorstep too.
0: I got a mate of mine that works at the paper where you work, and he said, you ever get a phone, if you've done something wrong and Hedley rings you and you answer the phone to Tim, pack up, move overseas, you're done. So you go.
2: That's funny.
1: Okay. It must be exhausting work for you and your team, but is it addictive as well, Hedley?
2: Look, it's very satisfying because you go into the archives of these old cases and you see patterns of behaviour and you see clues and leads that can be followed. And then you realise that you can actually bring to life these old cases and possibly make a difference for people, including close friends or family of a murder victim. And, you know, that's really important. And I think that there's such a great opportunity for podcast because of the long form nature of them to do this.
0: Have you ever had your life put in danger? Like, I can imagine if I thought I got away with a crime and now you're investigating it 40 years on, I'm sure someone would pick up the phone and say, mate, back off.
2: Yeah. Look, we did have a really challenging time at our own home in Brisbane. There were four bullets fired into my house when my children were very young. And that was when I was chasing a couple of tough investigations. And one of the bullets narrowly missed my wife and I in bed, went through the window above our heads. But luckily there's been nothing since then, just the occasional defamation action.
0: Jeez. Isn't Mrs. like time for a career change?
1: The defamation action can also be quite terrifying as well.
2: Yeah, I'll take the defo over the shooting.
3: What do you think Australians, and not just Australians, all around the world, like true crime podcasts are massive? What is the human fascination with them?
2: I think that there's a big bias insofar as the listenership's concerned. More women than men listen to my podcasts because they're unsolved true crime. And I've asked them, why do you think that is? Why are you so keen on these? And they tell me that it's part of trying to understand how they can better protect themselves from potential threat. They burrow deeply into these cases and they listen to the hallmarks of dangerous men, other people who are profiled in the podcast. And I think it gives them a measure of protection. But, you know, true crime has always been... Yeah. I mean, ever since Agatha Christie was writing about crime back in the day, and I think the unsolved true crime genre has just, you know, captured everyone's attention.
3: Hedley, what? Okay, so Teacher's Pet, I just was absolutely obsessed and fascinated with. I cannot wait to listen to The Poison Wife. While you're working on this, are you in the back end working on what's next and other podcasts and other investigations? Have you got multiple balls in the air?
2: I can't do that because I'm a male. So
3: at least I have to acknowledge it.
2: Yeah, I have to try and focus on one big project at a time. But just managing my email inbox is enough.
3: Yeah, and also you are friends with my fiancé, Paul. If I can't find him on a Saturday night, can I just call you?
0: Oh, no, it's not how it works.
3: Could you start sending texts being looking for you and I will find you?
2: 100%.
3: Thanks, Hedley.
0: Hedley Thomas joining us on the air. 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Hedley, it's always good to chat, mate. Thanks for jumping on this morning.
2: Thank you so much.
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6: 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In North Strathfield, we had an earlier two-car crash on Concord Road at Wellbank Street. It has been cleared. Traffic's back up to speed there. In the CBD, we've got the mini marathon on today, closing roads till 10 a.m, particularly on Macquarie Street between Bridge Street and the Opera House roundabout. Mascot starting to see delays building on Airport Drive heading into the International Terminal, and the M4 up to speed this morning, taking 20 minutes eastbound from Mulgoa Road to Church Street. Census night is Tuesday the 11th of August. There's still time to complete. 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It's partly cloudy today, tops of 19 degrees in the city and 21 in our west. Right now it's 13 degrees on Sydney's Nova 96.9. Blocked drains can damage your home and pollute Sydney's waterways. Remember, only flush the 3 P's and only put water, detergent and soap down the sink. 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

0: This is Weekend Breakfast on Nova. 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
1: 13, 24, 10. What did your dog eat? It was International Dog Day, and mm-hmm. it was like out of protest. Mm-hmm. I didn't acknowledge it, and my dog out of protest said, I'm going to ruin her night.
0: Now, before we get to the latest meal, can we run through the past adventures of Marla?
2: Oh, the yep. assortment of
0: Marla's many eaten things. Dried rice.
1: She had a whole bag of, got out of the pantry, dried rice and then drunk water once and it expanded in her belly.
2: Like a rice cooker.
1: Yeah, it got bigger and bigger. And when they put her in for an x-ray, they said, we've never seen a dog with such a full stomach. We can't even make her vomit because it might burst her belly. It's so full. So they said, is it possible she ate a curtain? I was like, no, I would have known if there was a curtain missing.
2: I mean, a curtain.
1: So they just had to sedate
2: through,
1: her until
2: it?
1: She yeah. passed it.
2: What about chocolate?
1: We've all done the dance with the chocolate. She once got into the pantry and got a tin of tomatoes and chewed through the tin
0: to get
1: the tomatoes out and cut all her gums.
0: Oh,
1: yeah,
0: God.
1: That was a cool one.
0: Are you feeding her?
1: She eats so much. She often gets bananas off the bench and peels them like a monkey, holds them with her feet and peels them and then eats the inside and keeps
2: But they're
1: them.
2: Okay for her.
1: Yeah, that's fine.
0: Okay, what was last night?
1: So Paul's brother is in town, my brother-in-law. We went to dinner. So we did that, 5:30 sitting, done by 6:45, let's go home. We go home, we're sitting on the couch, 7 o'clock, myself, Paul and my brother-in-law chatting away and at about 7:45 I was like, I'm going to go have a shower, start getting ready for bed. Go upstairs, there's my dog looking very guilty in her bed. I'm like, what's wrong with you? Next to her,
0: oh no,
1: perfectly opened like she had hands, she'd got through the safety lock and taken the lid off, a entire jar of melatonin.
2: Oh no.
1: 10 milligram melatonin.
0: What a waste.
1: Not 1 milligram or 2 milligram. She'd had, I'd only had one of these.
2: Like as in gummies?
1: Gummies, strawberry flavoured gummies.
2: Oh, beautiful.
0: Dogs on the gummies.
1: 35 of them she ate.
0: Jesus, how's she still awake?
1: She wasn't really. So 35 of them. And when I called the vet, they said, look, to sedate a dog or to really calm them down, we'd given them about 25 milligrams and she'd had 350 milligrams. I was like, okay, wow. And they said, did I have a safety lock? I was like, oh, yeah, she hasn't chewed through it. You know, you have to push it down and twist it. So they said, look, thankfully the type of melatonin gummies I had, it didn't have, there's one product that can be in melatonin gummies that's toxic to dogs and this brand doesn't have it.
2: Okay, so well, that's like, good. That's a good start.
0: Also, but still, you've got a full belly of eye fillet and ribs. Like, you don't need to be dealing with this emergency
1: at 8:30
0: situation.
1: At night? No, I didn't. And
2: so
1: I was
2: she
1: like Paul goes, dog, you go to bed. I was like, nope. I got it. I'll take her.
2: So we went
1: on a family trip.
0: Did everyone go?
1: We didn't know. We'd only been out for like 2 hours, so we weren't sure if she had, like, how long they'd been in her system. Mm. Anyway, long story short, took her to the vet. They made her vomit. They did the things. They couldn't really tell because it dissolves in your stomach how much they got out.
0: Oh.
1: And so we just had to monitor her for 6 hours. And then all night she was just crying. But I think it was because she was hungry because she'd vomited off her dinner and everything. So she just sat next to my bed all night going. Like
0: sometimes after the gummies you can be quite hungry.
1: Well, I thought she would have had the sleep of her life. I took one of those 10 milligram gummies once and I slept for about 3 days.
2: Yeah, I'm the same. It knocks me right out.
1: She had 35 of them.
0: Yeah. Gives me the munchies.
1: Different gummies. Anyway, she's at home sleeping. No surprises there. I'm sure I'll hear from Paul shortly. So she partied all night, just waking me up all night.
2: That is. Mm. I mean, you're so lucky it wasn't that other brand, first and foremost.
0: Yeah.
1: I know.
0: Hey, 13, 24, 10.
1: Got the strong ones in America.
2: What a life she's living.
0: Oh, I know.
1: I sent our producers a text. I was like, I'm going to go home and have one of these gummies and not coming to work. I'm going to sleep all morning.
0: Oh, God, save some for us, Marla.
2: Hello, hey, Beth.
3: Hi, how you going?
2: What did your pooch eat?
3: She ate a 15 centimetre long bamboo skewer.
1: Mm. No.
0: That's going to hurt.
3: Yeah. And so we're not talking big dog. We're talking a miniature schnauzer.
1: Oh. So did you have, was it surgery? How did you get it out?
3: Yeah. So she was not, because she liked to eat too. So I had a barbecue and she stole a bunch of food from that. So she wasn't like super well because she had bloat from all the bread and everything else. So then I took her to the vet. They're like, no, she got bloat. She'll be fine. And then 10 days later, she got this lump on her side and I took her back to the vet. No, it's just an abscess. And the next day, I got home and there was grass poking out of her side and a big hole in her side.
0: Basically
3: the whole skewer went down, turned around in her body and poked out through
1: her skin.
3: Side tummy. So when I got to the vet, the lady was like, oh, there's something in this hole. And when I looked a bit closer, it was like the charred end of the skewer.
1: And you knew exactly what it was.
0: Okay.
3: Yeah.
1: Did they just pull it out?
3: Regional WA. No. I lived in regional WA and they're like, yeah, we don't have vets here at night. We can do the operation, but she might die. We don't have people here overnight. So I went home and sobbed thinking she was going to die. And they did 12 stitches down her belly to pull the skewer out.
0: Oh.
3: And then they did a few in her side to close the hole. And they gave me the skewer when I got there.
1: Oh, here you go.
2: Oh, souvenir.
3: Yeah.
2: Put this on your wall.
3: Yeah. You know when you stretch your thumb and your finger out, that distance between your thumb and your finger, that's how long it was.
1: Oh, my God, the poor part.
3: And then, yeah, the next morning they called me and obviously I thought she was dead.
2: Yeah.
3: They're like, oh, no, she's had a wee, she's had a poo, she's eaten some chicken, she's fine.
2: Oh, she's eaten like, a chicken.
1: Chuck some chicken on the skewer and chuck it on the barbecue,
0: Dad. Yeah, was the chicken on the skewer that she ate?
2: Yeah. Is checking the chicken.
1: Yeah, dogs do funny things. Remember my dog ate the plastic bag and when she started pooping it out, I was like, what is that?
0: Oh, that's
1: and
0: right.
1: She couldn't get it out and I had to pull it out.
0: Oh.
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1: it,
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23: Sydney traffic.
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25: Roads are closed in the city today for the Sydney Mini Marathon event. Tomorrow, major roads will close for the marathon from 2am to 4:30pm. Details at livetraffic.com. Mascot, we've got a breakdown at westbound in Lane 1 on General Holmes Drive in the airport tunnel. Traffic's not too bad getting through there. Bankstown, we've got reports of a crash on Marion Street and Cantrell Street. Looking good on the M4 from Mulgoa Road to Church Street, taking 20 minutes on your city-bound trip. And the M1 all clear from Warrunga up to the Hawkesbury River Bridge, taking 13 minutes. 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It's partly cloudy today, tops of 19 degrees in the city and 21 in our west. Right now, it's 14 degrees on Sydney's Nova 96.9. 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
24: This is Nova.
28: Good morning, I'm Eleanor Quirk. The number of Australians missing in flood-ravaged Nepal has risen to 41 as the desperate search for survivors continues. At least 600 people are now confirmed dead, with thousands more unaccounted for. Among the heartbreaks, some hope, with a 26-year-old Australian woman who had been missing in the area making contact with her Sydney family overnight. Pet owners are being reminded to take precautions after another mammal tested positive for bird flu on Australian shores. A dead dolphin found on a South Australian beach, the latest case as the virus continues to spread across species. One Nation's facing another test today as voters go to the polls in WA's by-election, and Dolly Parton's loved ones have gathered for a private service at her Nashville burial site. The music legend's family laying flowers at the cemetery where the 80-year-old will be laid to rest alongside her husband of 50 years.
24: Nova Sport.
28: NRL and the Sea Eagles bumped the Dragons 44-10 at Brookvale to keep their species. One Nation's facing another test today as voters go to the polls in WA's by-election, and Dolly Parton's loved ones have gathered for a private service at her Nashville burial site. The music

0: right, put ourselves under all sorts of pressure, too many errors, and then fatigue's creeping in and then falling off tackles and scoreboards getting away from us.
1: In last night's Upper Clash, the Panthers took down the Bulldogs 24-10. And you're up to date on the latest from the newsroom.
2: Jase, Lauren and Clint.
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4: Well, good morning, everyone. Thanks for joining us for your Saturday morning.
5: Last weekend of winter, hello. Guys. Get excited. Spring is coming. You can smell it in the air.
4: Hey, not only finals.
6: Cut grass. The smell of cut grass.
4: Oh. Not only finals in the footy world of AFL, but I know a lot of kids' basketball teams are heading into finals this weekend.
5: Mm-hmm.
4: Good luck to my boy and the Ravens.
5: Oh, the Ravens. Good luck.
4: They got semis today.
6: Okay.
5: That's so Raven. I love that.
4: That's
5: first.
4: So Raven.
5: That's so Raven.
4: We should put that on the shirts.
6: Oh,
5: that's
6: you
5: so
6: should.
5: Raven.
6: That's
5: so they Raven. They wouldn't get it.
4: No, they
5: the
4: wouldn't.
5: Moms might.
4: Yeah.
6: Saturday's a good date night as well. For those single friends out there.
4: You got a date?
6: No, I don't.
4: He's going on a date.
6: No. But there is someone who has just gone on a date. We're going to speak to him on the show because he did something pre-date that I would never do. And it got him into a bit of trouble.
5: Oh, dear.
4: Thought you were heading back to Noodle Box. also, we wrap up book week, guys. A lot of parents will be happy that that's behind us. We'll chat about that on the show as well. Let's get into it. And a big shout out and welcome to Australia to this man, Alex Warren. Fever dream. Hopefully he doesn't have the fever anymore.
5: No, he is in the country. We love Alex Warren.
4: Right across Australia, it is Jason.

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1: I want to talk date night disasters. Now, not just date night, but first date disasters, because I spotted something online and it's incredibly bad for this young man. So
2: first dates are awkward anyway.
1: Oh, exactly, especially when Shocking. The prep involves something.
2: But you know what? They often make for great stories like this
1: one. Oh, yeah.
3: It's always exciting though, isn't it?
1: Bloke by the name.
2: Kind of. I mean, it's been a while since I've been on a first date.
3: Yeah, I'm the same.
2: But yeah, if you've met them and then you go on a date, that's exciting.
3: Yeah.
1: Well, you're doing
2: if it's a blind date
3: I couldn't do a blind date.
2: The anxiety.
3: Yeah, no thanks.
1: Well, you know, you might have gone out and bought yourself a new shirt. You might have got yourself a haircut.
2: Oh, not too close to the date, I hope.
1: Well, for Kyle Hunt.
2: That's a name and a half.
3: Unfortunate.
1: Isn't it? Yeah. He decided to book in and see his dermatologist. Not just on the day, but a couple of hours before heading out on his first date. The dermatologist suggested that he should try microneedling.
2: Oh, no.
1: So for those at home, it's a procedure where a device, tiny needles, creates micro punctures in the top layer of the skin.
2: It's like teeny tiny little needles, and you can get it in like a roller, and it just like it basically perforates the skin.
1: Am I right in saying if you've sort of had trouble with acne and that sort of thing,
2: scarring, all that kind of stuff? But then it also lets serums and things get in much deeper because it just opened up everything.
3: I'm no dermatologist, but from what you've described, I imagine that would leave an afterglow.
1: Well, look, poor old Kyle Hunt. He went to get some shampoo. He went to get some shampoo, and she upsold him the microneedling, and
2: he went to his dermatologist to get shampoo.
1: Kyle's
2: Hunt bro. Might be a made up person, and this might be a made up story.
1: Kyle Hunt's face was visibly red, as the treatment is known to cause a flushed appearance similar to a mild to moderate sunburn that can last 24 hours.
2: It's like sunburn.
1: He goes, bro, I can't even go outside.
2: Oh, poor Kyle Hunt.
1: Yeah, Kyle Hunt has had a rough old day, and he didn't get to his date.
3: Do you know Silly Hunt.
2: Oh, he didn't go to the date in the end. He cancelled it. Oh, get over yourself, Kyle. That's funny.
3: No,
1: what's
2: his name? If I turned up and Kyle Hunt was sitting there, a little sunburned, I'd be like, "Well, good on you. Look after yourself."
1: Yeah, I mean,
2: that's funny. I mean, beauty treatments can go wrong, though. I remember on the eve of working for the Australian Open, I got this huge pimple.
1: Yeah.
2: And I was on the phone to my friend Nick Carr. I'm going to name and shame him because I'll never forget him. And I do not know why I go to a dermatologist. I also have one when I go to for my skin. But Nick goes, you should put toothpaste on it.
3: I've heard that.
2: I was like.
1: On the zit.
3: Yeah, I've seen it on Instagram.
2: It was right.
1: A bit of Colgate.
2: Right. Like at the top of the bridge of my nose.
1: Oh, I know exactly where it was.
2: Do you remember the year?
1: I think I do.
2: I burnt my face so badly.
3: What, did you use the teeth whitening one?
2: Yeah, probably. Would have had
1: props. Advanced whitening?
2: On the eve of 2 weeks' work at the Australian Open, and I burnt all the skin off this whole part of my face.
1: So what did you do?
2: I went to work with a huge burn on my face.
1: You looked like you had a tennis ball on your face.
2: It is.
3: Guys.
2: It was shocking. Thanks, Nick Carr.
1: By the way, if Kyle Hunt... He's listening to us, 13, 24, 10, Kyle Hunt. We'd love to hear from you.
2: This is a slippery slope.
3: I use NADS before going on a date.
1: The cream that gets rid of the hairs?
3: Yeah.
1: Don't tell me you used it on your NADS.
3: I left a little...
1: On your NADS?
3: A little bit too long.
2: What did you... That is such a weird thing to do.
3: Why? If you're getting on a road trip, you'd clean the car, wouldn't you?
1: What? If you're going on a road trip, you clean the car. What does that have
2: to do with
1: you?
2: Like putting coins in the parking meter again.
1: Hang on. What? Sorry. How are you equating a road trip and a clean car to your scrotum?
3: What I'm saying is, I'm like, if you.
2: Yeah. I'm using NADS.
1: Also, I can't believe I used the word scrotum. That's the worst word you could ever use. It's worse than Kyle Hunt.
2: What were you using NADS for?
3: I don't know, Lauren. I was 18.
2: Would you get it out of your sister's drawer or something?
3: I just wanted to, like, look groomed and clean, and instead I looked like I was 8. It's horrible.
2: This is just revolting.
1: It's a shocking, shocking combo. 13, 24, 10
2: is
1: our number.
2: Is it beauty treatments gone wrong? What are we asking here? There's so many questions.
1: Can I just ask one follow-up?
3: Yeah.
2: About the
1: NADS or the NADS? What was
2: No, it's Nair the cream. Nair. The wax, isn't it?
1: I think Nads do a cream as well.
2: Oh, you're
3: it was
2: familiar.
3: The bright green bottle. The bright green one.
1: Just quickly.
2: I think that's Nair. That's wax.
1: Was it just a, was there a blistering or what happened?
3: It was just, it was quite sensitive to touch, so no one was touching it.
2: No one was going to touch it anyway. You're safe there, mate.
3: But that was probably the reason it didn't get touched, right?
2: I don't want to talk about it anymore.
3: 13 24 10 is our number. What went wrong before the date?

0: This is Nova. You're listening to Weekend Breakfast with Jace, Lauren and Clint. We're talking date prep.
1: Well, sort of. We're also talking about unfortunate names. This fellow from from Melbourne went on a first date and decided to get some microneedling. Needless to say, it was pretty drastic.
2: Yeah.
1: And his face went quite red and he had to cancel the date.
0: So?
1: His name's Kyle Hunt.
0: So do you have an unfortunate name or did you have beauty dramas okay. before a date? Let's go to the phone.
1: So on 13-24-10, hello, Tash.
3: Hi, how are you?
0: We're good. Unfortunate name or beauty treatment?
3: Unfortunate name.
0: What do you
1: talk got? Talk to us.
3: So working as a nurse many years ago, I had a patient who we were looking after and her name was Amanda Porker.
2: Oh.
3: So when you put that all together.
0: Yeah.
3: Yeah.
2: It's like, that's like a gag from The Simpsons, isn't it?
0: Do the page, Clint.
2: Remember? No.
1: Amanda hug yes. and kiss. I need Amanda hug and kiss.
2: I need Amanda yes. Parker. I need Amanda yes. Parker.
3: Yes. Very
2: Moe's Tavern. Remember when Bart Simpson
0: yeah,
2: would
0: yeah,
2: prank?
0: Yeah.
2: Yep. Okay, 1 second. I need Amanda Parker.
0: I'm looking for Amanda Parker.
4: Why you little? Why you little?
0: Okay. That's amazing.
2: Shout out to Amanda if you're listening this
0: yeah,
2: morning.
0: Yeah, Amanda.
2: You probably dealt with that your whole life.
0: Hope it worked out.
1: She should go on a date with Kyle
2: she
1: Hunt.
2: She found Amanda Porker.
0: Michelle, good morning.
2: She could have got married and changed her name.
1: What a coming together.
0: What happened before the date?
5: Wasn't actually a date, but I was looking after someone's house they'd vacated and I was just staying there the night before to do the final clean. So I went and purchased what I thought was like a mini shampoo, conditioner and body wash.
2: Yeah.
1: Oh.
5: The body wash turned out to be hand sanitizer.
2: Oh, and did you put it all over your body?
5: Well, I started in my sensitive area.
2: Oh, the hand sanitizer. Wonderful.
0: At least it's clean now.
2: Sanitized.
5: And it
2: burnt.
5: Absolutely burnt.
2: Oh, ow.
5: Yeah, it was so painful. I was just screaming.
2: Mm.
5: And, yeah.
0: You know
2: the confusion from the bathroom cupboard of using the wrong products at the wrong time on the wrong part is not uncommon.
0: The bottles should have a certain shape to them.
2: Remember our executive producer had been washing her hair with hand wash for like a year?
1: Yes, she had.
2: She bought
1: right.
2: that massive two-liter yeah. thing and thought it yes. was shampoo. Our old executive producer, Alice. We
0: not
2: called
0: you,
2: her Greg because she was
0: fault.
2: So awkward. She was like, Greg from Succession. She was washing her hair with...
1: easy to do.
2: Hand wash for about a
1: you
2: year.
1: You just grab one of those bottles in the shower.
2: Yeah, yeah.
1: And you just still like a bit,
2: mm.
1: especially early in the morning. Okay, well, sanitizer in the nethers isn't nice.
2: No.
1: Is it?
2: No, that burns.
0: We've got another funny name. Anonymous in South Yarra. Good morning.
6: Good morning.
1: Is this your name?
6: What's that, sorry?
1: Is it your name or somebody else's name?
6: This is my name.
0: Excellent. What's your name?
6: So, this is actually a product, sorry. So I went to the dermatologist.
1: Oh.
0: Is this him?
6: What's that?
0: Is this the guy?
1: Is this you, Kyle Hunt?
6: It is me.
0: Oh, Kyle Hunt! We found the Hunt!
2: Hang on, Kyle, you're the one that...
0: Kyle, welcome!
2: Welcome, Kyle.
0: Oh, Kyle, we've been chatting about you.
2: You got the microneedling, you couldn't go on a first date. Were you Devo?
0: Mate.
6: I was very Devo. She was beautiful as well.
2: So why didn't you just go? She might have loved you just the way you were with your little rosy cheeks.
6: Well, to be honest, because I went there for shampoo and then she was
2: why
6: just
2: why did you go to the dermatologist
6: me.
2: For shampoo?
0: Yeah, that's
2: you got
0: it.
2: A dry scalp. He's got a dry scalp.
1: Come on, Kyle, huh?
6: I got a dry scalp.
2: Yeah, yeah.
6: You know.
2: I love a man who looks after himself, though. You popping down to the dermatologist to get the right shampoo, that is impressive
0: so,
2: to me.
0: Mr. Hunt, when did all this go down? How long ago?
6: This was on Saturday.
0: Right,
1: oh,
0: so
1: it's fresh.
2: So this has just gone on TikTok and we've got breaking. We've got
0: so
2: all the whole story.
0: How's the face? And B, have you got any plans to see her?
6: Well, my face is... So what she told me, she said afterwards my face would be glowing and obviously I don't know if anyone's had microneedling, but it is the complete opposite.
0: Yeah.
2: In, on like TikTok, red, you like described it that she absolutely chopped you in half.
0: Mm.
6: Yeah. Oh, yeah, I got chopped.
0: So when are you
6: and
0: seeing
6: then,
0: the girl?
6: When am I seeing her?
0: Yeah.
6: This weekend.
0: Oh,
2: and is the skin glowing, Dal?
6: My skin is actually, well, it's starting to flake. So.
2: Oh, yeah, that happens too. And what about now?
1: You can't have flaky skin on the date.
6: Yeah, I'm looking like a little snowflake, you know?
2: You're all right. Get down now, and get some CeraVe or something now, and just get it nice and moisturized tonight for tomorrow.
0: I mean, no more product.
1: Kyle Hunt.
6: Yeah.
1: I've got a few questions.
2: It's 8 a.m. on the dot.
1: I know.
2: Clint.
1: I know.
0: Yeah, yeah. Just
1: well, first and foremost, can we send them to dinner?
0: Yeah, absolutely.
1: Now, we'll how about that? We're going to send
2: Dastasia
1: you to.
2: Dastasia Chita.
1: She'll love that.
6: Hell yeah.
1: Yeah.
6: I'm all about
2: we'll pay
6: that.
2: For the okay. date. Dastasia
1: Chita. Thanks for calling in.
2: It's the city. It's so good.
0: Yeah, okay. Dastasia Chita.
2: They've got
0: Chita
2: this lunch special thing
0: they,
2: going
0: they
2: on.
0: They do. $55 per person. Enjoy two courses with a spritz, beer, or wine at Dastasia Chita.
2: They're saying we've run out of Dastasia Chita.
0: I know, but you're really backing. You're
2: it's
0: really
2: all right. We're going to get another one.
1: We'll figure
2: we'll
1: it out.
2: We'll pay for it.
0: Yeah, yeah, yeah.
2: Go and have lunch on us, Kyle.
1: Can we, if it doesn't work out, can we send you on a date with Amanda Porker?
6: Yeah, sounds all right.
2: Good on you, Kyle.
0: Good sport. See you, buddy.
2: Have a great day. Good luck.
1: Thanks for calling.
2: See you guys.
0: Let us know how it goes.
1: Oh, I mean, guys.
6: All right, done. We will.
1: That's a Nova exclusive.
0: I love it, Corporate.
2: Yeah, he was listening. Jase, Lauren and Clint. On Nova.
7: 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In North Strathfield, we've got a crash reported city bound on Parramatta Road at Concord Road. Mascot looking good on your run into the international and domestic airport terminals. A delay free trip on the M4 this morning from Ogawa Road to Church Street taking 20 minutes. Darlinghurst looking good on the Eastern Distributor. The M1 also all clear from Arunga up to the Hawkesbury River Bridge. 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It's partly cloudy today. Tops of 19 degrees in the city and 21 in our west. By now it's 15 degrees on Sydney's Nova 96.9. Roads are closed in the city today for the Sydney Mini Marathon event. Tomorrow, major roads will close for the marathon from 2 a.m. to 4:30 p.m. Details at livetraffic.com.
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1: This is Weekend Breakfast.
0: Nova.
1: Welcome to your Saturday morning, Australia. You've got Jase, Lauren, and Clint. It is book week, guys.
2: What have your children gone as?
1: Huddy went as Cops and Robbers.
2: Oh, yeah. And then just matched a book to it.
1: Yeah. There's some sort of book out there with police car in it. And then Archie's Woody from Toy Story.
2: Yeah, right.
3: Perfect.
2: So at some schools, you would be banned. I've read an article about book week. Jason, you're going to just blow.
1: Here we go. You know what? I'm above the line today, Lauren. Nothing will rattle me.
3: Chill.
2: So some schools have put in new rules for book week. In particular, there's some Catholic schools that have banned fan fiction, and in keeping with Christian values of our school, this is in Queensland, no witches, wizards, or zombies. Not allowed. So you can't be Harry Potter. No Harry Potters.
3: Oh, that's
2: gone.
3: Disappointing.
2: Off the list.
1: I mean, you got to respect the church.
2: That's exactly right. Now, many schools are banning anything scary, like it's primary school. How scary are these?
1: What are you going with? Like,
2: it is not Halloween, so no witches again, no wizards, no inflatable costumes.
3: Oh, no. Those big dinosaurs.
1: That would have screwed Felix. Felix had a big inflatable dinosaur last year.
2: Yeah, he would have been off the list. Now, some schools are pushing back on store-bought costumes because there is no imagination or learning involved in hitting add to cart. They have to make their book week costumes.
1: Screw above the line.
2: Are you? So you got three kids. You got to sit at home and do the arts and crafts.
1: Dream on. Like, I'm sorry. There's
2: Perth
1: so many.
2: Mother, Katie Gilbert, made 4 homemade costumes.
1: With what time?
2: For her children's book week. And
3: she's passionate.
1: The amount of days. The amount of days that are pupil free days. Oh, today the kids are at home. Oh, maybe we'll make it that day. Oh, no.
2: Creating a costume together becomes part of the story, and that is where the children learn, Jase.
1: Yeah, so is going to Lombards to buy an outfit together.
2: Because the meaning of book week has been lost.
3: The magic of book week has been lost. Good on you, Katie.
1: Get nicked.
2: Let me read from the article again. There is no imagination or learning involved in hitting add to cart.
1: Well, then, God forbid, do it at school where they're supposed to learn.
2: No. Okay, stop yelling. It's about bonding with your child, getting out, making the costume.
3: I think a bit of that magic has been lost through the years.
2: Yes, Perth mother Katie Gilbert agrees.
1: I can't
2: poor
1: wait.
2: Children,
1: when you
2: poor
1: become
2: costumes
1: a dad.
2: She's handmade.
3: Katie,
2: mate.
3: Come on, Katie.
2: What an icon. Look at
1: Katie can get nicked.
2: Look, the parents are blowing up. Oh, Sarah.
1: 5 years, mate, when your kid is going to book week, God,
3: hi,
1: am I going to hang it on you.
2: Hi, Sarah.
3: Do you make your own costumes, Del?
4: Absolutely not.
1: Oh, sing it, Sarah.
4: I don't have time for this.
1: No.
4: My son, he decided he wanted to wear a basketball jersey, and so I found a book that correlated with the basketball.
1: That's my girl.
2: Jason.
1: Yes.
2: Yeah, the parents are mad.
1: Sarah, we've got enough going on at school, don't we?
4: I'm too busy, and you're right. All of these student-free days, I don't have time. I work. I can't do it.
1: Yeah. And if they want to do that, make that the content in book week.
2: Well, Sarah, there's no imagination or learning involved in clicking add to cart.
1: I think Lauren's on our side, Sarah. She's just trying to wind us up.
3: No, what gives
4: I
3: you that impression?
4: I don't have time for that. Amazon Prime, 100% delivered to the door, absolutely.
2: Lombards
3: is it's just sticking
2: also,
3: us out on Friday.
1: Also, it's getting a little bit competitive too. Everyone's just got to pin it back a notch.
2: Well, you know, you just said, look how good these costumes are, and showed us a bunch of primary school kids at another school, and you're like, look how good this is. This is epic. This is amazing.
1: Do you know why they were very good.
0: This is Jase, Lauren and Clint on Nova.
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30: 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In Greenacre, we've got a two-car crash northbound on Roberts Road at Rawson Road. That one's closing lane two. Ashfield, seeing the Hume Highway pretty busy in both directions this morning. 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